0: Washburn was arrested in late April and charged with one count of fraud over $5,000 and two counts of identity fraud. Teagan appeared in North Battleford Provincial Court back on Monday. His next scheduled appearance is June 8th. The scam primarily targeted elderly people with phone calls telling them there was an emergent situation with a loved one, often a grandchild. The situations were either the victim's grandchild was involved in a collision and would be jailed unless the victim paid them a set amount of money, or the victims were told their grandchild was already in jail and a sum of money needed to be paid for their bail. The caller would then make arrangements to meet in person with the victim to collect the cash. Saskatchewan RCMP's North Battleford General Investigation Section thanks the public for reporting information, noting that community assistance played a key role in advancing the investigation. Elsewhere, Saskatchewan Blue Cross turns 80 this year. Blue Cross President and CEO Kelly Wilson says the team has worked hard to make the 80th year a special one.
1: The mural, you'll see our 80 wellness wishes. We have some scholarships, some $2,500 scholarships for students as well. So we have an amazing team here at Saskatchewan Blue Cross that is super creative and has come up with all these amazing ideas.
0: But the main event is 80 for 80, giving 80 organizations grants to support an event or program that they deliver regarding some form of wellness. And about the mural she mentioned, in honor of the 80-year milestone, Blue Cross employee Hillary Wilson painted a mural on the north side of the Blue Cross building. It's visible when heading into the downtown on 2nd Avenue. And the United States is getting ready to introduce a $250 bill in commemoration of the 250th anniversary of the Declaration of Independence. U.S. Treasury Secretary Scott Bessent showed the design to reporters today, and the new $250 bill will feature U.S. President Donald Trump on the front. Bessent downplayed the idea that the administration is pushing the matter, despite Trump's penchant for infusing his name and likeness on all sorts of buildings, properties, and products. It will be up to the Senate and House of Representatives to pass legislation for the new $250 bill. The Republicans hold slim majorities in both institutions. I'm Les Lazarick, CJWW News.
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0: Environment Canada is maintaining its upgraded heat warning to a level orange, meaning that both impacts and confidence in the forecasts are high. Impacted areas include everywhere south of a line that runs horizontally across the province at Buffalo Narrows. The alert reads that temperatures reaching 35 degrees combined with overnight lows near 18 degrees are expected for the next 2 days. Otherwise, the Environment Canada forecast for Saskatoon and area, partly cloudy tonight, there is the risk of a thunderstorm this evening, clearing before morning, wind south gusting to 50 kilometers per hour, a low of 21. Tomorrow, mainly sunny, wind becoming southeast gusting to 50 kilometers an hour in the morning, a high of 35. Partly cloudy with a very slight chance of showers late Friday evening and overnight, plus the risk of a thunderstorm. Wind southeast gusting to 40 kilometers an hour, becoming light overnight, a low of 19. Saturday, cloudy with a 60% chance of showers, a high of 25. A mix of sun and cloud for Sunday with a very slight chance of showers and a high of 28. For the Prince Albert region, tonight partly cloudy with the risk of a thunderstorm this evening, as well wind becoming light this evening, plus local smoke, clearing before morning, a low of 20. Mainly sunny tomorrow with local smoke, wind becoming southeast gusting to 40 kilometers an hour in the afternoon, a high of 32. For Friday night, partly cloudy with a very slight chance of showers overnight, local smoke conditions as well, wind southeast 20 kilometers per hour, a low of 18. Cloudy with a slight chance of showers for Saturday, a high of 28. Sunday, cloudy with a 60% chance of showers, and a high of 24.
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0: Poor, poor, pitiful me. It's Terry Clark here on Country 600 CJWW, starting off Call for Country. My name is Jackson. Nice to have you along. 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
0: Yes, we sure can. What about Bit by Bit, John Landry in right after Jordan Davis?
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7: Environment Canada is maintaining its upgraded heat warning to a level orange, meaning that both impacts and confidence in the forecasts are high. Impacted areas include everywhere south of a line that runs horizontally across the province at Buffalo Narrows. The alert reads that temperatures reaching 35 degrees combined with overnight lows near 18 degrees are expected for the next 2 days. Otherwise, the Environment Canada forecast for Saskatoon and area, partly cloudy tonight, there is the risk of a thunderstorm this evening, clearing before morning, wind south gusting to 50 kilometers per hour, a low of 21. Tomorrow, mainly sunny, wind becoming southeast gusting to 50 kilometers an hour in the morning, a high of 35. Partly cloudy with a very slight chance of showers late Friday evening and overnight, plus the risk of a thunderstorm, wind southeast gusting to 40 kilometers an hour, becoming light overnight, a low of 19. Saturday, cloudy with a 60% chance of showers, a high of 25. A mix of sun and cloud for Sunday with a very slight chance of showers and a high of 28. For the Prince Albert region, tonight partly cloudy with the risk of a thunderstorm this evening, as well wind becoming light this evening, plus local smoke, clearing before morning, a low of 20. Mainly sunny tomorrow with local smoke, wind becoming southeast gusting to 40 kilometers an hour in the afternoon, a high of 32. For Friday night, partly cloudy with a very slight chance of showers overnight, local smoke conditions as well, wind southeast 20 kilometers per hour, a low of 18. Cloudy with a slight chance of showers for Saturday, a high of 28. Sunday, cloudy with a 60% chance of showers and a high of 24.
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1: 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Prince Albert Police seized 4 kilograms of illegal drugs during bust last week. Saskatchewan farmers seeding crop under summer conditions. And last-minute Water Security Agency notification cancels prairie lily trips for many.
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0: You'll think of me, it's Keith Urban on CJWW as we go over to our Groundkeeper Lawn Fertilizer text line for the first time this evening, and Dennis has requested some George Strait, Give It Away, up next.
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0: time last. It's Tennille Arts and Maddie and Tay on CJWW Saskatoon. Another request from our text line, courtesy of Marlene for Sugarland Baby Girl. It's next.
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14: Good evening, I'm Les Lazarick with CJWW News. Seeding is moving along in the extreme heat and windy conditions, and while it is helping farmers catch up on their work in northeast and east central regions, other areas are a little more concerned about topsoil moisture. John Hetford farms at Creelman, a little more than an hour southeast of Weyburn.
15: We were ready for the rain we had the last week, so currently it's good. But with the winds and the temperature we got now, it won't be long till we can use another one.
14: Saskatchewan Agriculture's weekly crop report puts provincial seeding at 52% complete as of Monday. The Southwest leads the way at 74%, followed by West Central at 69%, trailing the pack of the Northeast and East Central regions at 25 and 26% respectively. Provincial crop development is behind normal due to the late seeding. Meanwhile, Prince Albert Police are working to target organized crime and made some progress following a big drug bust last Thursday. PA police held a news conference to showcase the largest amount of cash and drugs seized at homes and apartments, as well as a hotel room. 2,767 grams of cocaine, 1,883 grams of methamphetamine, handguns, and more than $72,000 in cash was seized. This is Prince Albert Police Chief Patrick Noje.
16: If we take this substance off the streets, I can tell you with some reassurances that inevitably it creates a void. It creates a void where you won't see drive-by shootings. It creates a void where you won't see targeted violence between people that are involved in organized crime. But the impact isn't enough.
14: three adults and three youths have been charged. Police believe the alleged leader of the operation was selling drugs in Prince Albert, Saskatoon, and Cumberland House. Elsewhere, the NDP has sent a letter to Premier Scott Moe and the Community Safety Minister asking them to address violent crime in Pelican Narrows and other northern Saskatchewan communities. Community safety critic Nicole Saar says there have been stories about multiple shootings, Molotov cocktails being thrown at homes, and bear spray attacks. The NDP cites data from Statistics Canada as saying the northern crime rate is 9 times higher than urban centres in central and southern Saskatchewan. And an individual was airlifted to hospital with serious injuries following a collision near Bigger yesterday. At 1:10 p.m., Bigger RCMP received a notification of a collision at the intersection of Highway 4 and Highway 14. Officers, local fire, EMS, and the Stars Air Ambulance responded. Investigation determined that two SUVs had collided, and as a result of the initial collision, the second SUV collided into the Esso gas station building. Photos and witness accounts indicate the vehicle caused substantial structural damage to part of the gas station building. The SUV involved in the incident had its door removed to extract the victim from the wreck. Both drivers were taken to hospital. I'm Les Lazarick, CJWW News.
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14: Environment Canada is maintaining its upgraded heat warning to a level orange, meaning that both impacts and confidence in the forecasts are high. Impacted areas include everywhere south of a line that runs horizontally across the province at Buffalo Narrows. The alert reads that temperatures reaching 35 degrees combined with overnight lows near 18 degrees are expected for the next 2 days. Otherwise, the Environment Canada forecast for Saskatoon and area: partly cloudy tonight, there is the risk of a thunderstorm this evening, clearing before morning, wind south gusting to 50 kilometers per hour, a low of 21. Tomorrow, mainly sunny, wind becoming southeast gusting to 50 kilometers an hour in the morning, a high of 35. Partly cloudy with a very slight chance of showers late Friday evening and overnight, plus the risk of a thunderstorm. Wind southeast gusting to 40 kilometers an hour, becoming light overnight, a low of 19. Saturday, cloudy with a 60% chance of showers, a high of 25. A mix of sun and cloud for Sunday with a very slight chance of showers and a high of 28. For the Prince Albert region, tonight partly cloudy with the risk of a thunderstorm this evening, as well wind becoming light this evening, plus local smoke. Clearing before morning, a low of 20. Mainly sunny tomorrow with local smoke, wind becoming southeast gusting to 40 kilometers an hour in the afternoon, a high of 32. For Friday night, partly cloudy with a very slight chance of showers overnight, local smoke conditions as well, wind southeast 20 kilometers per hour, a low of 18. Cloudy with a slight chance of showers for Saturday, a high of 28. Sunday, cloudy with a 60% chance of showers and a high of 24.
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0: George and Luke Bryan collaborating for their latest song, Ride, Ride, Ride, right here on CJWW. 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
1: All right, this is Kelly calling.
0: Hi there, Kelly. What would you like to hear tonight?
1: Can you play Eddie Arnold's Cattle Call?
0: Yes, we sure can. Cattle Call, Eddie Arnold, coming up after some new country. Thomas Rhett and Jordan Davis.
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8: Environment Canada is maintaining its upgraded heat warning to a level orange, meaning that both impacts and confidence in the forecasts are high. Impacted areas include everywhere south of a line that runs horizontally across the province at Buffalo Narrows. The alert reads that temperatures reaching 35 degrees combined with overnight lows near 18 degrees are expected for the next 2 days. Otherwise, the Environment Canada forecast for Saskatoon and area, partly cloudy tonight. There is the risk of a thunderstorm this evening, clearing before morning, wind south gusting to 50 kilometers per hour, a low of 21. Tomorrow, mainly sunny, wind becoming southeast gusting to 50 kilometers an hour in the morning, a high of 35. Partly cloudy with a very slight chance of showers late Friday evening and overnight, plus the risk of a thunderstorm. Wind southeast gusting to 40 kilometers an hour, becoming light overnight, a low of 19. Saturday, cloudy with a 60% chance of showers, a high of 25. A mix of sun and cloud for Sunday with a very slight chance of showers and a high of 28. For the Prince Albert region, tonight partly cloudy with the risk of a thunderstorm this evening, as well wind becoming light this evening, plus local smoke, clearing before morning, a low of 20. Mainly sunny tomorrow with local smoke, wind becoming southeast gusting to 40 kilometers an hour in the afternoon, a high of 32. For Friday night, partly cloudy with a very slight chance of showers overnight, local smoke conditions as well, wind southeast 20 kilometers per hour, a low of 18. Cloudy with a slight chance of showers for Saturday, a high of 28. Sunday, cloudy with a 60% chance of showers and a high of 24.
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Eddie Arnold, the cattle call here on CJWW. Thanks to Kelly for calling in and requesting that song here tonight on Call for Country. As we shift gears to our text line powered by Groundkeeper Lawn Fertilizer, Matt wants to hear Tim McGraw Angry All the Time.

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0: Justin LaBrash, we haven't met yet on CJWW. Hi there.
1: Hey, this is Joel here. I got a request. I'd like to hear 3-1 Crosses.
0: Yeah, you bet. We'll get Randy Travis on after some Zach Top, Good Times, and Tan Lines, followed by Randy Travis.
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6: Environment Canada is maintaining its upgraded heat warning to a level orange, meaning that both impacts and confidence in the forecasts are high. Impacted areas include everywhere south of a line that runs horizontally across the province at Buffalo Narrows. The alert reads that temperatures reaching 35 degrees combined with overnight lows near 18 degrees are expected for the next 2 days. Otherwise, the Environment Canada forecast for Saskatoon and area: partly cloudy tonight, there is the risk of a thunderstorm this evening, clearing before morning, wind south gusting to 50 kilometers per hour, a low of 21. Tomorrow, mainly sunny, wind becoming southeast gusting to 50 kilometers an hour in the morning, a high of 35. Partly cloudy with a very slight chance of showers late Friday evening and overnight, plus the risk of a thunderstorm, wind southeast gusting to 40 kilometers an hour, becoming light overnight, a low of 19. Saturday, cloudy with a 60% chance of showers, a high of 25. A mix of sun and cloud for Sunday with a very slight chance of showers and a high of 28. For the Prince Albert region, tonight partly cloudy with the risk of a thunderstorm this evening, as well wind becoming light this evening, plus local smoke, clearing before morning, a low of 20. Mainly sunny tomorrow with local smoke, wind becoming southeast gusting to 40 kilometers an hour in the afternoon, a high of 32. For Friday night, partly cloudy with a very slight chance of showers overnight, local smoke conditions as well, wind southeast 20 kilometers per hour, a low of 18. Cloudy with a slight chance of showers for Saturday, a high of 28. Sunday, cloudy with a 60% chance of showers and a high of 24.
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0: from the CJWW Newsroom, bringing you Saskatchewan's news first. Here's what's happening.
1: Good evening, I'm Les Lazarick with CJWW News. There will be lots of June seeding in Saskatchewan this year. 52% of the provincial crop is in the ground as of Monday, according to the Saskatchewan Weekly Crop Report. That's well behind the 10-year average of 77%. Usually by this time, quite a few farmers in southern Saskatchewan have finished seeding. This is Creelman area producer John Hedford.
2: We're about two-thirds done. A couple thousand acres left to go. Right now we're on canola, and we've got wheat, barley, peas and lentils and chickpeas in already.
1: Southwest is furthest advanced at 74% seeded. West Central has slipped into second spot at 69%, with the Southeast at 61% and Northwest 55% seeded. Northeast and East Central areas are in the 25 to 26% range. Crop development varies by region, but it is mostly behind normal. 63% of spring cereals and 73% of oil seeds are behind normal development. Meanwhile, an arrest has been made in relation to a grandparent scam investigation in the Battlefords area that began in January of this year. According to a Saskatchewan RCMP news release, 53-year-old Eric Teagan of Lashburn was arrested in late April and charged with one count of fraud over $5,000 and two counts of identity fraud. Teagan appeared in North Battleford Provincial Court back on Monday. His next scheduled appearance is June 8th. The scam primarily targeted elderly people with phone calls telling them there was an emergent situation with a loved one, often a grandchild. The situations were either the victim's grandchild was involved in a collision and would be jailed unless the victim paid them a set amount of money, or the victims were told their grandchild was already in jail and a sum of money needed to be paid for their bail. The caller would then make arrangements to meet in person with the victim to collect the cash. Saskatchewan RCMP's North Battleford General Investigation Section thanks the public for reporting information, noting that community assistance played a key role in advancing the investigation. Elsewhere, Saskatchewan Blue Cross turns 80 this year. Blue Cross President and CEO Kelly Wilson says the team has worked hard to make the 80th year a special one.
3: The mural, you'll see our 80 wellness wishes. We have some scholarships, some $2,500 scholarships for students as well. So we have an amazing team here at Saskatchewan Blue Cross that is super creative and has come up with all these amazing ideas.
1: But the main event is 80 for 80, giving 80 organizations grants to support an event or program that they deliver regarding some form of wellness. And about the mural she mentioned, in honor of the 80-year milestone, Blue Cross employee Hillary Wilson painted a mural on the north side of the Blue Cross building. It's visible when heading into the downtown on 2nd Avenue. And the United States is getting ready to introduce a $250 bill in commemoration of the 250th anniversary of the Declaration of Independence. U.S. Treasury Secretary Scott Bessent showed the design to reporters today, and the new $250 bill will feature U.S. President Donald Trump on the front. Bessent downplayed the idea that the administration is pushing the matter, despite Trump's penchant for infusing his name and likeness on all sorts of buildings, properties, and products. It will be up to the Senate and House of Representatives to pass legislation for the new $250 bill. The Republicans hold slim majorities in both institutions. I'm Les Lazarick, CJWW News.
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1: Environment Canada is maintaining its upgraded heat warning to a level orange, meaning that both impacts and confidence in the forecasts are high. Impacted areas include everywhere south of a line that runs horizontally across the province at Buffalo Narrows. The alert reads that temperatures reaching 35 degrees combined with overnight lows near 18 degrees are expected for the next 2 days. Otherwise, the Environment Canada forecast for Saskatoon and area: partly cloudy tonight. There is the risk of a thunderstorm this evening. Clearing before morning. Wind south gusting to 50 kilometers per hour. A low of 21. Tomorrow, mainly sunny, wind becoming southeast gusting to 50 kilometers an hour in the morning, a high of 35. Partly cloudy with a very slight chance of showers late Friday evening and overnight, plus the risk of a thunderstorm. Wind southeast gusting to 40 kilometers an hour, becoming light overnight, a low of 19. Saturday, cloudy with a 60% chance of showers, a high of 25. A mix of sun and cloud for Sunday with a very slight chance of showers and a high of 28. For the Prince Albert region, tonight partly cloudy with the risk of a thunderstorm this evening, as well wind becoming light this evening, plus local smoke, clearing before morning, a low of 20. Mainly sunny tomorrow with local smoke, wind becoming southeast gusting to 40 kilometers an hour in the afternoon, a high of 32. For Friday night, partly cloudy with a very slight chance of showers overnight, local smoke conditions as well, wind southeast 20 kilometers per hour, a low of 18. Cloudy with a slight chance of showers for Saturday, a high of 28. Sunday, cloudy with a 60% chance of showers, and a high of 24.
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0: Gabby Barrett, that one called The Good Ones on Country 600 CJWW as we enter the final hour of Call for Country tonight. My name is Jackson. Nice to have you along. 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
1: Yes, Jackson, can you play anything of Alan Jackson for me, please?
0: 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Why don't we go with, it's 5 o'clock somewhere. Alan Jackson, next.
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0: Garth Brooks, The Dance, Legendary Country on CJWW. Hi there, what would you like to hear tonight?
1: Would you happen to have the song Ian Tyson?
0: Yes, we have lots of Ian Tyson songs. Let's go with a classic. Navajo Rug, right after some Riley Green.
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13: Environment Canada is maintaining its upgraded heat warning to a level orange, meaning that both impacts and confidence in the forecasts are high. Impacted areas include everywhere south of a line that runs horizontally across the province at Buffalo Narrows. The alert reads that temperatures reaching 35 degrees combined with overnight lows near 18 degrees are expected for the next 2 days. Otherwise, the Environment Canada forecast for Saskatoon and area: partly cloudy tonight, there is the risk of a thunderstorm this evening, clearing before morning, wind south gusting to 50 kilometers per hour, a low of 21. Tomorrow, mainly sunny, wind becoming southeast gusting to 50 kilometers an hour in the morning, a high of 35. Partly cloudy with a very slight chance of showers late Friday evening and overnight, plus the risk of a thunderstorm. Wind southeast gusting to 40 kilometers an hour, becoming light overnight, a low of 19. Saturday, cloudy with a 60% chance of showers, a high of 25. A mix of sun and cloud for Sunday with a very slight chance of showers and a high of 28. For the Prince Albert region, tonight partly cloudy with the risk of a thunderstorm this evening, as well wind becoming light this evening, plus local smoke, clearing before morning, a low of 20. Mainly sunny tomorrow with local smoke, wind becoming southeast gusting to 40 kilometers an hour in the afternoon, a high of 32. For Friday night, partly cloudy with a very slight chance of showers overnight, local smoke conditions as well, wind southeast 20 kilometers per hour, a low of 18. Cloudy with a slight chance of showers for Saturday, a high of 28. Sunday, cloudy with a 60% chance of showers and a high of 24.
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1: I'm Les Lazarick in the Saskatoon Media Group newsroom with your news now. Prince Albert Police seized 4 kilograms of illegal drugs during bust last week. Saskatchewan farmers seeding crop under summer conditions. And last-minute Water Security Agency notification cancels prairie lily trips for many.
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1: Environment Canada is maintaining its upgraded heat warning to a level orange, meaning that both impacts and confidence in the forecasts are high. Impacted areas include everywhere south of a line that runs horizontally across the province at Buffalo Narrows. The alert reads that temperatures reaching 35 degrees combined with overnight lows near 18 degrees are expected for the next 2 days. Otherwise, the Environment Canada forecast for Saskatoon and area: partly cloudy tonight, there is the risk of a thunderstorm this evening, clearing before morning, wind south gusting to 50 kilometers per hour, a low of 21. Tomorrow, mainly sunny, wind becoming southeast gusting to 50 kilometers an hour in the morning, a high of 35. Partly cloudy with a very slight chance of showers late Friday evening and overnight, plus the risk of a thunderstorm. Wind southeast gusting to 40 kilometers an hour, becoming light overnight, a low of 19. Saturday, cloudy with a 60% chance of showers, a high of 25. A mix of sun and cloud for Sunday with a very slight chance of showers and a high of 28. For the Prince Albert region, tonight partly cloudy with the risk of a thunderstorm this evening, as well wind becoming light this evening, plus local smoke. Clearing before morning, a low of 20. Mainly sunny tomorrow with local smoke, wind becoming southeast gusting to 40 kilometers an hour in the afternoon, a high of 32. For Friday night, partly cloudy with a very slight chance of showers overnight, local smoke conditions as well, wind southeast 20 kilometers per hour, a low of 18. Cloudy with a slight chance of showers for Saturday, a high of 28. Sunday, cloudy with a 60% chance of showers and a high of 24.
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1: Good evening, I'm Les Lazarick with CJWW News. Seeding is moving along in the extreme heat and windy conditions, and while it is helping farmers catch up on their work in northeast and east central regions, other areas are a little more concerned about topsoil moisture. John Hetford farms at Creelman, a little more than an hour southeast of Weyburn.
3: We were ready for the rain we had the last week, so currently it's good. But with the winds and the temperature we got now, it won't be long till we can use another one.
1: Saskatchewan Agriculture's weekly crop report puts provincial seeding at 52% complete as of Monday. The Southwest leads the way at 74%, followed by West Central at 69%, trailing the pack of the Northeast and East Central regions at 25 and 26% respectively. Provincial crop development is behind normal due to the late seeding. Meanwhile, Prince Albert Police are working to target organized crime and made some progress following a big drug bust last Thursday. PA Police held a news conference to showcase the largest amount of cash and drugs seized at homes and apartments, as well as a hotel room. 2,767 grams of cocaine, 1,883 grams of methamphetamine, handguns, and more than $72,000 in cash was seized. This is Prince Albert Police Chief Patrick Noje.
4: If we take this substance off the streets, I can tell you with some reassurances that inevitably it creates a void. It creates a void where you won't see drive-by shootings. It creates a void where you won't see targeted violence between people that are involved in organized crime. But the impact isn't enough.
1: Three adults and three youths have been charged. Police believe the alleged leader of the operation was selling drugs in Prince Albert, Saskatoon, and Cumberland House. Elsewhere, the NDP has sent a letter to Premier Scott Moe and the Community Safety Minister asking them to address violent crime in Pelican Narrows and other northern Saskatchewan communities. Community safety critic Nicole Saar says there have been stories about multiple shootings, Molotov cocktails being thrown at homes, and bear spray attacks. The NDP cites data from Statistics Canada as saying the northern crime rate is nine times higher than urban centers in central and southern Saskatchewan. And an individual was airlifted to hospital with serious injuries following a collision near Bigger yesterday. At 1:10 p.m., Bigger RCMP received a notification of a collision at the intersection of Highway 4 and Highway 14. Officers, local fire, EMS, and the Stars Air Ambulance responded. Investigation determined that two SUVs had collided, and as a result of the initial collision, the second SUV collided into the Esso gas station building. Photos and witness accounts indicate the vehicle caused substantial structural damage to part of the gas station building. The SUV involved in the incident had its door removed to extract the victim from the wreck. Both drivers were taken to hospital. I'm Les Lazarick, CJWW News.
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1: Environment Canada is maintaining its upgraded heat warning to a level orange, meaning that both impacts and confidence in the forecasts are high. Impacted areas include everywhere south of a line that runs horizontally across the province at Buffalo Narrows. The alert reads that temperatures reaching 35 degrees combined with overnight lows near 18 degrees are expected for the next 2 days. Otherwise, the Environment Canada forecast for Saskatoon and area: partly cloudy tonight. There is the risk of a thunderstorm this evening. Clearing before morning. Wind south gusting to 50 kilometers per hour. A low of 21. Tomorrow, mainly sunny, wind becoming southeast gusting to 50 kilometers an hour in the morning, a high of 35. Partly cloudy with a very slight chance of showers late Friday evening and overnight, plus the risk of a thunderstorm. Wind southeast gusting to 40 kilometers an hour, becoming light overnight, a low of 19. Saturday, cloudy with a 60% chance of showers, a high of 25. A mix of sun and cloud for Sunday with a very slight chance of showers and a high of 28. For the Prince Albert region, tonight partly cloudy with the risk of a thunderstorm this evening, as well wind becoming light this evening, plus local smoke. Clearing before morning, a low of 20. Mainly sunny tomorrow with local smoke. Wind becoming southeast gusting to 40 kilometers an hour in the afternoon, a high of 32. For Friday night, partly cloudy with a very slight chance of showers overnight. Local smoke conditions as well. Wind southeast 20 kilometers per hour, a low of 18. Cloudy with a slight chance of showers for Saturday, a high of 28. Sunday, cloudy with a 60% chance of showers and a high of 24.
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0: Take one, two step at a time. CJWW Jackson along with you this evening. Berries are off and running, starting up their season tonight in Weyburn, and their home opener is this Saturday. Gates at 3 o'clock, gates at 3 o'clock, opening pitch at 4 o'clock. That is also against the Weyburn Beavers. Stay tuned for more information on the home opener coming up tomorrow. We'll be talking about that lots and all summer long. Excited for another summer spent at Carnes Field with the Saskatoon Berries, but with Friday just around the corner, that also means another singing song of the day coming up and a chance to win an official entry to our CJWW Flam in Saskatchewan Summer Hauler. We'll talk more on that with some legendary country. Ella Langley is next.
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0: Chris Henderson, I'll Be Your Mountain on CJWW. We have had a lot of fun with our seeding song of the day. And once again, Ben Brooks tomorrow morning, 7:20. Listen in, he will announce what the seeding song of the day is. And at some point, it might be with him in the morning or Jason Lee in the afternoon. But when you hear it, text in for a chance to win daily prizes, some gift cards from Co-op, courtesy of Sharecom. And with it being Friday tomorrow, we will be giving out an official entry into our CJWW Flamin Saskatchewan Summer Hauler. Stay tuned tomorrow. You could be winning big with the seeding song of the day.
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10: Environment Canada is maintaining its upgraded heat warning to a level orange, meaning that both impacts and confidence in the forecasts are high. Impacted areas include everywhere south of a line that runs horizontally across the province at Buffalo Narrows. The alert reads that temperatures reaching 35 degrees combined with overnight lows near 18 degrees are expected for the next 2 days. Otherwise, the Environment Canada forecast for Saskatoon and area: partly cloudy tonight. There is the risk of a thunderstorm this evening. Clearing before morning. Wind south gusting to 50 kilometers per hour. A low of 21. Tomorrow, mainly sunny, wind becoming southeast gusting to 50 kilometers an hour in the morning, a high of 35. Partly cloudy with a very slight chance of showers late Friday evening and overnight, plus the risk of a thunderstorm. Wind southeast gusting to 40 kilometers an hour, becoming light overnight, a low of 19. Saturday, cloudy with a 60% chance of showers, a high of 25. A mix of sun and cloud for Sunday with a very slight chance of showers and a high of 28. For the Prince Albert region, tonight partly cloudy with the risk of a thunderstorm this evening, as well wind becoming light this evening, plus local smoke. Clearing before morning, a low of 20. Mainly sunny tomorrow with local smoke, wind becoming southeast gusting to 40 kilometers an hour in the afternoon, a high of 32. For Friday night, partly cloudy with a very slight chance of showers overnight, local smoke conditions as well, wind southeast 20 kilometers per hour, a low of 18. Cloudy with a slight chance of showers for Saturday, a high of 28. Sunday, cloudy with a 60% chance of showers and a high of 24.
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The latest of Dylan Scott, What He'll Never Have on CJWW, and turning the clock back from today to 1973. A number one from Dolly Parton, this one called Jolene on CJWW.

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0: John Party Boots Off on CJWW. That's his latest single. As we wrap it up tonight, you'll hear Ben Brooks tomorrow morning live here in the studio with the Moog crew. He's going to be taking off to Roastown. Stay tuned as to what he'll be doing out in Roastown. You'll hear Jason Lee all morning out from Assiniboia and the final day of the Spring Fever Lotto. And of course, tomorrow afternoon. Well, until then, Call for Country returns tomorrow, same time, 6 o'clock. I'll be back then. Have a great rest of your Friday. It is almost the weekend. Tucker Wetmore in next with Brunette.
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12: Environment Canada is maintaining its upgraded heat warning to a level orange, meaning that both impacts and confidence in the forecasts are high. Impacted areas include everywhere south of a line that runs horizontally across the province at Buffalo Narrows. The alert reads that temperatures reaching 35 degrees combined with overnight lows near 18 degrees are expected for the next 2 days. Otherwise, the Environment Canada forecast for Saskatoon and area: partly cloudy tonight, there is the risk of a thunderstorm this evening, clearing before morning, wind south gusting to 50 kilometers per hour, a low of 21. Tomorrow, mainly sunny, wind becoming southeast gusting to 50 kilometers an hour in the morning, a high of 35. Partly cloudy with a very slight chance of showers late Friday evening and overnight, plus the risk of a thunderstorm. Wind southeast gusting to 40 kilometers an hour, becoming light overnight, a low of 19. Saturday, cloudy with a 60% chance of showers, a high of 25. A mix of sun and cloud for Sunday with a very slight chance of showers and a high of 28. For the Prince Albert region, tonight partly cloudy with the risk of a thunderstorm this evening, as well wind becoming light this evening, plus local smoke, clearing before morning, a low of 20. Mainly sunny tomorrow with local smoke, wind becoming southeast gusting to 40 kilometers an hour in the afternoon, a high of 32. For Friday night, partly cloudy with a very slight chance of showers overnight, local smoke conditions as well, wind southeast 20 kilometers per hour, a low of 18. Cloudy with a slight chance of showers for Saturday, a high of 28. Sunday, cloudy with a 60% chance of showers and a high of 24.
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0: the CJWW Newsroom, bringing you Saskatchewan's news first. 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
1: Good evening, I'm Les Lazarick with CJWW News. There will be lots of June seeding in Saskatchewan this year. 52% of the provincial crop is in the ground as of Monday, according to the Saskatchewan Weekly Crop Report. That's well behind the 10-year average of 77%. Usually by this time, quite a few farmers in southern Saskatchewan have finished seeding. This is Creelman area producer John Hedford.
2: We're about two-thirds done. A couple thousand acres left to go. Right now we're on canola, and we've got wheat, barley, peas and lentils and chickpeas in already.
1: Southwest is furthest advanced at 74% seeded. West Central has slipped into second spot at 69%, with the Southeast at 61% and Northwest 55% seeded. Northeast and East Central areas are in the 25 to 26% range. Crop development varies by region, but it is mostly behind normal. 63% of spring cereals and 73% of oil seeds are behind normal development. Meanwhile, an arrest has been made in relation to a grandparent scam investigation in the Battlefords area that began in January of this year. According to a Saskatchewan RCMP news release, 53-year-old Eric Teagan of Lashburn was arrested in late April and charged with one count of fraud over $5,000 and two counts of identity fraud. Teagan appeared in North Battleford Provincial Court back on Monday. His next scheduled appearance is June 8th. The scam primarily targeted elderly people with phone calls telling them there was an emergent situation with a loved one, often a grandchild. The situations were either the victim's grandchild was involved in a collision and would be jailed unless the victim paid them a set amount of money, or the victims were told their grandchild was already in jail and a sum of money needed to be paid for their bail. The caller would then make arrangements to meet in person with the victim to collect the cash. Saskatchewan RCMP's North Battleford General Investigation Section thanks the public for reporting information, noting that community assistance played a key role in advancing the investigation. Elsewhere, Saskatchewan Blue Cross turns 80 this year. Blue Cross President and CEO Kelly Wilson says the team has worked hard to make the 80th year a special one.
3: The mural, you'll see our 80 wellness wishes. We have some scholarships, some $2,500 scholarships for students as well. So we have an amazing team here at Saskatchewan Blue Cross that is super creative and has come up with all these amazing ideas.
1: But the main event is 80 for 80, giving 80 organizations grants to support an event or program that they deliver regarding some form of wellness. And about the mural she mentioned, in honor of the 80-year milestone, Blue Cross employee Hillary Wilson painted a mural on the north side of the Blue Cross building. It's visible when heading into the downtown on 2nd Avenue. And the United States is getting ready to introduce a $250 bill in commemoration of the 250th anniversary of the Declaration of Independence. U.S. Treasury Secretary Scott Bessent showed the design to reporters today, and the new $250 bill will feature U.S. President Donald Trump on the front. Bessent downplayed the idea that the administration is pushing the matter, despite Trump's penchant for infusing his name and likeness on all sorts of buildings, properties, and products. It will be up to the Senate and House of Representatives to pass legislation for the new $250 bill. The Republicans hold slim majorities in both institutions. I'm Les Lazarick, CJWW News.
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1: Environment Canada is maintaining its upgraded heat warning to a level orange, meaning that both impacts and confidence in the forecasts are high. Impacted areas include everywhere south of a line that runs horizontally across the province at Buffalo Narrows. The alert reads that temperatures reaching 35 degrees combined with overnight lows near 18 degrees are expected for the next 2 days. Otherwise, the Environment Canada forecast for Saskatoon and area: partly cloudy tonight, there is the risk of a thunderstorm this evening, clearing before morning, wind south gusting to 50 kilometers per hour, a low of 21. Tomorrow, mainly sunny, wind becoming southeast gusting to 50 kilometers an hour in the morning, a high of 35. Partly cloudy with a very slight chance of showers late Friday evening and overnight, plus the risk of a thunderstorm. Wind southeast gusting to 40 kilometers an hour, becoming light overnight, a low of 19. Saturday, cloudy with a 60% chance of showers, a high of 25. A mix of sun and cloud for Sunday with a very slight chance of showers and a high of 28. For the Prince Albert region, tonight partly cloudy with the risk of a thunderstorm this evening, as well wind becoming light this evening, plus local smoke, clearing before morning, a low of 20. Mainly sunny tomorrow with local smoke, wind becoming southeast gusting to 40 kilometers an hour in the afternoon, a high of 32. For Friday night, partly cloudy with a very slight chance of showers overnight, local smoke conditions as well, wind southeast 20 kilometers per hour, a low of 18. Cloudy with a slight chance of showers for Saturday, a high of 28. Sunday, cloudy with a 60% chance of showers, and a high of 24.
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Smell that? It's that legendary new song scent. 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CJWW.

0: It's back and bigger, louder, and better than ever. The CJWW 50th Anniversary Flamin' Saskatchewan Summer Hauler is hitting the road. 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This is CJWW's biggest giveaway ever. 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
6: Environment Canada is maintaining its upgraded heat warning to a level orange, meaning that both impacts and confidence in the forecasts are high. Impacted areas include everywhere south of a line that runs horizontally across the province at Buffalo Narrows. The alert reads that temperatures reaching 35 degrees combined with overnight lows near 18 degrees are expected for the next 2 days. Otherwise, the Environment Canada forecast for Saskatoon and area: partly cloudy tonight, there is the risk of a thunderstorm this evening, clearing before morning, wind south gusting to 50 kilometers per hour, a low of 21. Tomorrow, mainly sunny, wind becoming southeast gusting to 50 kilometers an hour in the morning, a high of 35. Partly cloudy with a very slight chance of showers late Friday evening and overnight, plus the risk of a thunderstorm. Wind southeast gusting to 40 kilometers an hour, becoming light overnight, a low of 19. Saturday, cloudy with a 60% chance of showers, a high of 25. A mix of sun and cloud for Sunday with a very slight chance of showers and a high of 28. For the Prince Albert region, tonight partly cloudy with the risk of a thunderstorm this evening, as well wind becoming light this evening, plus local smoke, clearing before morning, a low of 20. Mainly sunny tomorrow with local smoke, wind becoming southeast gusting to 40 kilometers an hour in the afternoon, a high of 32. For Friday night, partly cloudy with a very slight chance of showers overnight, local smoke conditions as well, wind southeast 20 kilometers per hour, a low of 18. Cloudy with a slight chance of showers for Saturday, a high of 28. Sunday, cloudy with a 60% chance of showers and a high of 24.
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4: 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Meet our rodeo queens and citizen of the year. 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
3: Environment Canada is maintaining its upgraded heat warning to a level orange, meaning that both impacts and confidence in the forecasts are high. Impacted areas include everywhere south of a line that runs horizontally across the province at Buffalo Narrows. The alert reads that temperatures reaching 35 degrees combined with overnight lows near 18 degrees are expected for the next 2 days. Otherwise, the Environment Canada forecast for Saskatoon and area: partly cloudy tonight. There is the risk of a thunderstorm this evening. Clearing before morning. Wind south gusting to 50 kilometers per hour. A low of 21. Tomorrow mainly sunny. Wind becoming southeast gusting to 50 kilometers an hour in the morning. A high of 35. Partly cloudy with a very slight chance of showers late Friday evening and overnight, plus the risk of a thunderstorm. Wind southeast gusting to 40 kilometers an hour, becoming light overnight, a low of 19. Saturday, cloudy with a 60% chance of showers, a high of 25. A mix of sun and cloud for Sunday with a very slight chance of showers and a high of 28. For the Prince Albert region, tonight partly cloudy with the risk of a thunderstorm this evening, as well wind becoming light this evening, plus local smoke. Clearing before morning, a low of 20. Mainly sunny tomorrow with local smoke. Wind becoming southeast gusting to 40 kilometers an hour in the afternoon, a high of 32. For Friday night, partly cloudy with a very slight chance of showers overnight. Local smoke conditions as well. Wind southeast 20 kilometers per hour, a low of 18. Cloudy with a slight chance of showers for Saturday, a high of 28. Sunday, cloudy with a 60% chance of showers and a high of 24.
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0: from the CJWW Newsroom, bringing you Saskatchewan's news first. Here's what's happening.
1: Good evening, I'm Les Lazarick with CJWW News. Seeding is moving along in the extreme heat and windy conditions, and while it is helping farmers catch up on their work in northeast and east central regions, other areas are a little more concerned about topsoil moisture. John Hetford farms at Creelman, a little more than an hour southeast of Weyburn.
2: We were ready for the rain we had the last week, so currently it's good. But with the winds and the temperature we got now, it won't be long till we can use another one.
1: Saskatchewan Agriculture's weekly crop report puts provincial seeding at 52% complete as of Monday. The Southwest leads the way at 74%, followed by West Central at 69%, trailing the pack of the Northeast and East Central regions at 25 and 26% respectively. Provincial crop development is behind normal due to the late seeding. Meanwhile, Prince Albert Police are working to target organized crime and made some progress following a big drug bust last Thursday. PA police held a news conference to showcase the largest amount of cash and drugs seized at homes and apartments, as well as a hotel room. 2,767 grams of cocaine, 1,883 grams of methamphetamine, handguns, and more than $72,000 in cash was seized. This is Prince Albert Police Chief Patrick Noje.
3: If we take this substance off the streets, I can tell you with some reassurances that inevitably it creates a void. It creates a void where you won't see drive-by shootings. It creates a void where you won't see targeted violence between people that are involved in organized crime. But the impact isn't enough.
1: Three adults and three youths have been charged. Police believe the alleged leader of the operation was selling drugs in Prince Albert, Saskatoon, and Cumberland House. Elsewhere, the NDP has sent a letter to Premier Scott Moe and the Community Safety Minister asking them to address violent crime in Pelican Narrows and other northern Saskatchewan communities. Community safety critic Nicole Saar says there have been stories about multiple shootings, Molotov cocktails being thrown at homes, and bear spray attacks. The NDP cites data from Statistics Canada as saying the northern crime rate is nine times higher than urban centers in central and southern Saskatchewan. And an individual was airlifted to hospital with serious injuries following a collision near Bigger yesterday. At 1:10 p.m., Bigger RCMP received a notification of a collision at the intersection of Highway 4 and Highway 14. Officers, local fire, EMS, and the Stars Air Ambulance responded. Investigation determined that two SUVs had collided, and as a result of the initial collision, the second SUV collided into the Esso gas station building. Photos and witness accounts indicate the vehicle caused substantial structural damage to part of the gas station building. The SUV involved in the incident had its door removed to extract the victim from the wreck. Both drivers were taken to hospital. I'm Les Lazarick, CJWW News.
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1: Environment Canada is maintaining its upgraded heat warning to a level orange, meaning that both impacts and confidence in the forecasts are high. Impacted areas include everywhere south of a line that runs horizontally across the province at Buffalo Narrows. The alert reads that temperatures reaching 35 degrees combined with overnight lows near 18 degrees are expected for the next 2 days. Otherwise, the Environment Canada forecast for Saskatoon and area, partly cloudy tonight. There is the risk of a thunderstorm this evening, clearing before morning, wind south gusting to 50 kilometers per hour, a low of 21. Tomorrow, mainly sunny, wind becoming southeast gusting to 50 kilometers an hour in the morning, a high of 35. Partly cloudy with a very slight chance of showers late Friday evening and overnight, plus the risk of a thunderstorm. Wind southeast gusting to 40 kilometers an hour, becoming light overnight, a low of 19. Saturday, cloudy with a 60% chance of showers, a high of 25. A mix of sun and cloud for Sunday with a very slight chance of showers and a high of 28. For the Prince Albert region, tonight partly cloudy with the risk of a thunderstorm this evening, as well wind becoming light this evening, plus local smoke, clearing before morning, a low of 20. Mainly sunny tomorrow with local smoke, wind becoming southeast gusting to 40 kilometers an hour in the afternoon, a high of 32. For Friday night, partly cloudy with a very slight chance of showers overnight, local smoke conditions as well, wind southeast 20 kilometers per hour, a low of 18. Cloudy with a slight chance of showers for Saturday, a high of 28. Sunday, cloudy with a 60% chance of showers and a high of 24.
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0: CJWW is Saskatchewan's most listened to radio station. And nobody knows our highways and byways like you. 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
5: Environment Canada is maintaining its upgraded heat warning to a level orange, meaning that both impacts and confidence in the forecasts are high. Impacted areas include everywhere south of a line that runs horizontally across the province at Buffalo Narrows. The alert reads that temperatures reaching 35 degrees combined with overnight lows near 18 degrees are expected for the next 2 days. Otherwise, the Environment Canada forecast for Saskatoon and area, partly cloudy tonight, there is the risk of a thunderstorm this evening, clearing before morning, wind south gusting to 50 kilometers per hour, a low of 21. Tomorrow, mainly sunny, wind becoming southeast gusting to 50 kilometers an hour in the morning, a high of 35. Partly cloudy with a very slight chance of showers late Friday evening and overnight, plus the risk of a thunderstorm. Wind southeast gusting to 40 kilometers an hour, becoming light overnight, a low of 19. Saturday, cloudy with a 60% chance of showers, a high of 25. A mix of sun and cloud for Sunday with a very slight chance of showers and a high of 28. For the Prince Albert region, tonight partly cloudy with the risk of a thunderstorm this evening, as well wind becoming light this evening, plus local smoke, clearing before morning, a low of 20. Mainly sunny tomorrow with local smoke, wind becoming southeast gusting to 40 kilometers an hour in the afternoon, a high of 32. For Friday night, partly cloudy with a very slight chance of showers overnight, local smoke conditions as well, wind southeast 20 kilometers per hour, a low of 18. Cloudy with a slight chance of showers for Saturday, a high of 28. Sunday, cloudy with a 60% chance of showers and a high of 24.
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6: Environment Canada is maintaining its upgraded heat warning to a level orange, meaning that both impacts and confidence in the forecasts are high. Impacted areas include everywhere south of a line that runs horizontally across the province at Buffalo Narrows. The alert reads that temperatures reaching 35 degrees combined with overnight lows near 18 degrees are expected for the next 2 days. Otherwise, the Environment Canada forecast for Saskatoon and area: partly cloudy tonight, there is the risk of a thunderstorm this evening, clearing before morning, wind south gusting to 50 kilometers per hour, a low of 21. Tomorrow, mainly sunny, wind becoming southeast gusting to 50 kilometers an hour in the morning, a high of 35. Partly cloudy with a very slight chance of showers late Friday evening and overnight, plus the risk of a thunderstorm. Wind southeast gusting to 40 kilometers an hour, becoming light overnight, a low of 19. Saturday, cloudy with a 60% chance of showers, a high of 25. A mix of sun and cloud for Sunday with a very slight chance of showers and a high of 28. For the Prince Albert region, tonight partly cloudy with the risk of a thunderstorm this evening, as well wind becoming light this evening, plus local smoke, clearing before morning, a low of 20. Mainly sunny tomorrow with local smoke, wind becoming southeast gusting to 40 kilometers an hour in the afternoon, a high of 32. For Friday night, partly cloudy with a very slight chance of showers overnight, local smoke conditions as well, wind southeast 20 kilometers per hour, a low of 18. Cloudy with a slight chance of showers for Saturday, a high of 28. Sunday, cloudy with a 60% chance of showers and a high of 24.
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3: Hey there. Derek Chesney here with the Saskatoon Crime Stoppers. This week on Crime Stoppers Unmasked, we're needing your assistance to identify a suspect in an armed robbery that took place in the 1500 block of Idlewild Drive North on October 25th, 2025, around supper time. Video surveillance shows the suspect enter the restaurant through the main doors. He was wearing a gray Puma bunny hug with dark lettering. His hood was up and his face was covered by a black mask. Staff was thrown off as the suspect was posing as a delivery driver and was carrying a red Skip the Dishes bag. After the suspect pointed a gun at staff and demanded money, he jumped over the counter and ripped the cash drawer out of the register before fleeing the scene. Do you have information about this suspect or information about any other crime? If so, please give us a call at 1-800-222-8477 or you can leave a tip online at SaskatoonCrimeStoppers.com. You can also check out our Facebook, Instagram, and our homepage for more photos of the suspect and other active crimes within the city. We pay cash rewards of up to $2,000 for information that leads to an arrest. We don't want your name. We just want your assistance. Saskatoon Crime Stoppers. Do your part to stop crime in our community.
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7: Here is your overnight weather from Environment Canada for Saskatoon and area. Friday, mainly sunny, wind becoming southeast 30 kilometers an hour, gusting to 50 in the morning, and a high of 35. Friday night, partly cloudy, slight chance of showers late in the evening and overnight with the risk of a thunderstorm. Wind southeast 20 kilometers an hour, gusting to 40, becoming light overnight, and a low of 19. Cloudy with a 60% chance of showers on Saturday, high of 25. Sunday, a mix of sun and clouds, slight chance of showers, high of 28. For the Prince Albert region, Friday mainly sunny and local smoke, wind becoming southeast 20 kilometers an hour, gusting to 40 in the afternoon, and a high of 32. Friday night partly cloudy, slight chance of showers overnight with local smoke, wind southeast 20 kilometers an hour, and a low of 18. Saturday cloudy and a 40% chance of showers, high of 28. Sunday cloudy, 60% chance of showers, high of 24.
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8: Here is your overnight weather from Environment Canada for Saskatoon and area. Friday, mainly sunny, wind becoming southeast 30 kilometers an hour, gusting to 50 in the morning, and a high of 35. Friday night, partly cloudy, slight chance of showers late in the evening and overnight with the risk of a thunderstorm. Wind southeast 20 kilometers an hour, gusting to 40, becoming light overnight, and a low of 19. Cloudy with a 60% chance of showers on Saturday, high of 25. Sunday, a mix of sun and clouds, slight chance of showers, high of 28. For the Prince Albert region, Friday mainly sunny and local smoke, wind becoming southeast 20 kilometers an hour, gusting to 40 in the afternoon, and a high of 32. Friday night partly cloudy, slight chance of showers overnight with local smoke, wind southeast 20 kilometers an hour, and a low of 18. Saturday cloudy and a 40% chance of showers, high of 28. Sunday cloudy, 60% chance of showers, high of 24.
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10: Here is your overnight weather from Environment Canada for Saskatoon and area. Friday, mainly sunny, wind becoming southeast 30 kilometers an hour, gusting to 50 in the morning, and a high of 35. Friday night, partly cloudy, slight chance of showers late in the evening and overnight with the risk of a thunderstorm. Wind southeast 20 kilometers an hour, gusting to 40, becoming light overnight, and a low of 19. Cloudy with a 60% chance of showers on Saturday, high of 25. Sunday, a mix of sun and cloud, slight chance of showers, high of 28. For the Prince Albert region, Friday mainly sunny and local smoke, wind becoming southeast 20 kilometers an hour, gusting to 40 in the afternoon, and a high of 32. Friday night partly cloudy, slight chance of showers overnight with local smoke, wind southeast 20 kilometers an hour, and a low of 18. Saturday cloudy and a 40% chance of showers, high of 28. Sunday cloudy, 60% chance of showers, high of 24.
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lean towards the speakers. Smell that? It's that legendary new song scent. Playing tomorrow's legends today. CJWW.

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6: Here is your overnight weather from Environment Canada for Saskatoon and area. Friday, mainly sunny, wind becoming southeast 30 kilometers an hour, gusting to 50 in the morning, and a high of 35. Friday night, partly cloudy, slight chance of showers late in the evening and overnight with the risk of a thunderstorm. Wind southeast 20 kilometers an hour, gusting to 40, becoming light overnight, and a low of 19. Cloudy with a 60% chance of showers on Saturday, high of 25. Sunday, a mix of sun and clouds, slight chance of showers, high of 28. For the Prince Albert region, Friday mainly sunny and local smoke, wind becoming southeast 20 kilometers an hour, gusting to 40 in the afternoon, and a high of 32. Friday night partly cloudy, slight chance of showers overnight with local smoke, wind southeast 20 kilometers an hour, and a low of 18. Saturday cloudy and a 40% chance of showers, high of 28. Sunday cloudy, 60% chance of showers, high of 24.
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0: How much country can we play? All of it. All Night Country continues on CJWW. Nothing beats legendary country on a road trip. And if you see something on the road, tell us at 306-938-0600. 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
3: Hey there. It's Derek Chesney here with the Saskatoon Crime Stoppers. This week on Crime Stoppers Unmasked, we're needing your assistance to identify a suspect in an armed robbery that took place in the 1500 block of Idlewild Drive North on October 25th, 2025 around summertime. Video surveillance shows the suspect enter the restaurant through the main doors. He was wearing a gray Puma bunny hug with dark lettering. His hood was up and his face was covered by a black mask. Staff was thrown off as the suspect was posing as a delivery driver and was carrying a red Skip the Dishes bag. After the suspect pointed a gun at staff and demanded money, he jumped over the counter and ripped the cash drawer out of the register before fleeing the scene. Do you have information about this suspect or information about any other crime? 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Or you can leave a tip online at SaskatoonCrimeStoppers.com. You can also check out our Facebook, Instagram, and our homepage for more photos of the suspect and other active crimes within the city. We pay cash rewards of up to $2,000 for information that leads to an arrest. We don't want your name. We just want your assistance. Saskatoon Crime Stoppers. Do your part to stop crime in our community.
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0: 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It's All Night Country. 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

0: catch us on the road, scan the QR code, and take a selfie with the trailer for your chance to win. Here's hoping you're one of the 60 lucky people that will be in for the final draw with the trailer and everything inside worth over $40,000. Because remember, if you want to be a baller, you've got to win the summer hauler.
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4: Here is your overnight weather from Environment Canada for Saskatoon and area. Friday, mainly sunny, wind becoming southeast 30 kilometers an hour, gusting to 50 in the morning, and a high of 35. Friday night, partly cloudy, slight chance of showers late in the evening and overnight with the risk of a thunderstorm. Wind southeast 20 kilometers an hour, gusting to 40, becoming light overnight, and a low of 19. Cloudy with a 60% chance of showers on Saturday, high of 25. Sunday, a mix of sun and clouds, slight chance of showers, high of 28. For the Prince Albert region, Friday mainly sunny and local smoke, wind becoming southeast 20 kilometers an hour, gusting to 40 in the afternoon, and a high of 32. Friday night partly cloudy, slight chance of showers overnight with local smoke, wind southeast 20 kilometers an hour, and a low of 18. Saturday cloudy and a 40% chance of showers, high of 28. Sunday cloudy, 60% chance of showers, high of 24.
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6: Here is your overnight weather from Environment Canada for Saskatoon and area. Friday, mainly sunny, wind becoming southeast 30 kilometers an hour, gusting to 50 in the morning and a high of 35. Friday night, partly cloudy, slight chance of showers late in the evening and overnight with the risk of a thunderstorm. Wind southeast 20 kilometers an hour, gusting to 40, becoming light overnight and a low of 19. Cloudy with a 60% chance of showers on Saturday, high of 25. Sunday, a mix of sun and clouds, slight chance of showers, high of 28. For the Prince Albert region, Friday mainly sunny and local smoke, wind becoming southeast 20 kilometers an hour, gusting to 40 in the afternoon and a high of 32. Friday night partly cloudy, slight chance of showers overnight with local smoke, wind southeast 20 kilometers an hour and a low of 18. Saturday cloudy and a 40% chance of showers, high of 28. Sunday cloudy, 60% chance of showers, high of 24.
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0: keeping you company the best way we know how. It's All Night Country. 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And nobody knows our highways and byways like you. 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
2: Hey there. Derek Chesney here with the Saskatoon Crime Stoppers. This week on Crime Stoppers Unmasked, we're needing your assistance to identify a suspect in an armed robbery that took place in the 1500 block of Idlewild Drive North on October 25th, 2025, around supper time. Video surveillance shows the suspect enter the restaurant through the main doors. He was wearing a gray Puma bunny hug with dark lettering. His hood was up and his face was covered by a black mask. Staff was thrown off as the suspect was posing as a delivery driver and was carrying a red Skip the Dishes bag. After the suspect pointed a gun at staff and demanded money, he jumped over the counter and ripped the cash drawer out of the register before fleeing the scene. Do you have information about this suspect or information about any other crime? If so, please give us a call at 1-800-222-8477 or you can leave a tip online at SaskatoonCrimeStoppers.com. You can also check out our Facebook, Instagram, and our homepage for more photos of the suspect and other active crimes within the city. We pay cash rewards of up to $2,000 for information that leads to an arrest. We don't want your name. We just want your assistance. Saskatoon Crime Stoppers. Do your part to stop crime in our community.
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6: Here is your overnight weather from Environment Canada for Saskatoon and area. Friday, mainly sunny, wind becoming southeast 30 kilometers an hour, gusting to 50 in the morning, and a high of 35. Friday night, partly cloudy, slight chance of showers late in the evening and overnight with the risk of a thunderstorm. Wind southeast 20 kilometers an hour, gusting to 40, becoming light overnight, and a low of 19. Cloudy with a 60% chance of showers on Saturday, high of 25. Sunday, a mix of sun and clouds, slight chance of showers, high of 28. For the Prince Albert region, Friday mainly sunny and local smoke, wind becoming southeast 20 kilometers an hour, gusting to 40 in the afternoon, and a high of 32. Friday night partly cloudy, slight chance of showers overnight with local smoke, wind southeast 20 kilometers an hour, and a low of 18. Saturday cloudy and a 40% chance of showers, high of 28. Sunday cloudy, 60% chance of showers, high of 24.
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7: Here is your overnight weather from Environment Canada for Saskatoon and area. Friday, mainly sunny, wind becoming southeast 30 kilometers an hour, gusting to 50 in the morning, and a high of 35. Friday night, partly cloudy, slight chance of showers late in the evening and overnight with the risk of a thunderstorm. Wind southeast 20 kilometers an hour, gusting to 40, becoming light overnight, and a low of 19. Cloudy with a 60% chance of showers on Saturday, high of 25. Sunday, a mix of sun and clouds, slight chance of showers, high of 28. For the Prince Albert region, Friday mainly sunny and local smoke, wind becoming southeast 20 kilometers an hour, gusting to 40 in the afternoon, and a high of 32. Friday night partly cloudy, slight chance of showers overnight with local smoke, wind southeast 20 kilometers an hour, and a low of 18. Saturday cloudy and a 40% chance of showers, high of 28. Sunday cloudy, 60% chance of showers, high of 24.
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2: Hey there, it's Derek Chesney here with the Saskatoon Crime Stoppers. This week on Crime Stoppers Unmasked, we're needing your assistance to identify a suspect in an armed robbery that took place in the 1500 block of Idlewild Drive North on October 25th, 2025, around suppertime. Video surveillance shows the suspect enter the restaurant through the main doors. He was wearing a gray Puma bunny hug with dark lettering. His hood was up and his face was covered by a black mask. Staff was thrown off as the suspect was posing as a delivery driver and was carrying a red Skip the Dishes bag. After the suspect pointed a gun at staff and demanded money, he jumped over the counter and ripped the cash drawer out of the register before fleeing the scene. Do you have information about this suspect or information about any other crime? If so, please give us a call at 1-800-222-8477, or you can leave a tip online at SaskatoonCrimeStoppers.com. You can also check out our Facebook, Instagram, and our homepage for more photos of the suspect and other active crimes within the city. We pay cash rewards of up to $2,000 for information that leads to an arrest. We don't want your name. We just want your assistance. Saskatoon Crime Stoppers. Do your part to stop crime in our community.
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6: Here is your overnight weather from Environment Canada for Saskatoon and area. Friday, mainly sunny, wind becoming southeast 30 kilometers an hour, gusting to 50 in the morning, and a high of 35. Friday night, partly cloudy, slight chance of showers late in the evening and overnight with the risk of a thunderstorm. Wind southeast 20 kilometers an hour, gusting to 40, becoming light overnight, and a low of 19. Cloudy with a 60% chance of showers on Saturday, high of 25. Sunday, a mix of sun and clouds, slight chance of showers, high of 28. For the Prince Albert region, Friday mainly sunny and local smoke, wind becoming southeast 20 kilometers an hour, gusting to 40 in the afternoon, and a high of 32. Friday night partly cloudy, slight chance of showers overnight with local smoke, wind southeast 20 kilometers an hour, and a low of 18. Saturday cloudy and a 40% chance of showers, high of 28. Sunday cloudy, 60% chance of showers, high of 24.
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lean towards the speakers. Smell that? It's that legendary new song scent. Playing tomorrow's legends today. 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
9: Here is your overnight weather from Environment Canada for Saskatoon and area. Friday, mainly sunny, wind becoming southeast 30 kilometers an hour, gusting to 50 in the morning, and a high of 35. Friday night, partly cloudy, slight chance of showers late in the evening and overnight with the risk of a thunderstorm. Wind southeast 20 kilometers an hour, gusting to 40, becoming light overnight, and a low of 19. Cloudy with a 60% chance of showers on Saturday, high of 25. Sunday, a mix of sun and clouds, slight chance of showers, high of 28. For the Prince Albert region, Friday mainly sunny and local smoke, wind becoming southeast 20 kilometers an hour, gusting to 40 in the afternoon, and a high of 32. Friday night partly cloudy, slight chance of showers overnight with local smoke, wind southeast 20 kilometers an hour, and a low of 18. Saturday cloudy and a 40% chance of showers, high of 28. Sunday cloudy, 60% chance of showers, high of 24.
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10: Here is your overnight weather from Environment Canada for Saskatoon and area. Friday, mainly sunny, wind becoming southeast 30 kilometers an hour, gusting to 50 in the morning, and a high of 35. Friday night, partly cloudy, slight chance of showers late in the evening and overnight with the risk of a thunderstorm. Wind southeast 20 kilometers an hour, gusting to 40, becoming light overnight, and a low of 19. Cloudy with a 60% chance of showers on Saturday, high of 25. Sunday, a mix of sun and cloud, slight chance of showers, high of 28. For the Prince Albert region, Friday mainly sunny and local smoke, wind becoming southeast 20 kilometers an hour, gusting to 40 in the afternoon, and a high of 32. Friday night partly cloudy, slight chance of showers overnight with local smoke, wind southeast 20 kilometers an hour, and a low of 18. Saturday cloudy and a 40% chance of showers, high of 28. Sunday cloudy, 60% chance of showers, high of 24.
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0: from the CJWW Newsroom, bringing you Saskatchewan's news first. Here's what's happening.
1: Good morning. It's 20 degrees at 6 o'clock. I'm Kira Miller. Seeding is moving along in the extreme heat and windy conditions. While it's helping farmers catch up on their work in northeast and east central regions, other areas are a little more concerned about topsoil moisture. John Hedford farms at Creelman, a little more than an hour southeast of Weyburn.
2: We were ready for the rain we had the last week, so currently it's good. But with the winds and the temperature we got now, it won't be long till we can use another one.
1: Saskatchewan Agriculture's weekly crop report puts provincial seeding at 52% complete as of Monday. The Southwest leads the way at 74%, followed by West Central at 69%. Trailing the pack are in the Northeast and East Central regions at 25% and 26% respectively. Provincial crop development is behind normal due to the late seeding. Wilkie RCMP are investigating multiple theft complaints after officers responded to a busy week of calls between May 19th and the 25th. Officers are investigating three separate theft complaints, plus a report of a stolen license plate, although RCMP said there was insufficient evidence to continue the investigation. Members allegedly responded to the report of threats involving a school in Wilkie as well. RCMP said officers attended and determined the caller was not located in the area. North Battleford RCMP are looking for 54-year-old Shane Borgeson, who's been missing since yesterday. Shane was last seen at 8:10 a.m. in North Battleford on the 1500 block of 100th Street. He's described as 5 feet 10 inches tall, 176 pounds, with brown eyes and short brown hair. He was last seen wearing a black jacket and a baseball cap. If you've seen him or know where he is, contact Battleford's RCMP or Saskatchewan Crime Stoppers. And the Canada-India Business Council is holding a leaders' summit today in Regina. The summit will focus on how Canada and India can expand economic cooperation. Saskatchewan exports pulse crops, potash, and uranium to India. Cameco and the Indian government recently signed a $2.6 billion agreement. Premier Scott Moe will be on a panel with Canada's High Commissioner to India and India's High Commissioner to Canada. The panel will cover potential new opportunities for collaboration between the two countries. I'm Kira Miller, CJWW News.
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1: Environment Canada is maintaining its upgraded heat warning at a level orange, meaning that both the impacts and the confidence of the forecast is high. Impacted areas include everywhere south of a line that runs horizontally across the province up at Buffalo Narrows. The alert reads that temperatures reaching 35 degrees, combined with overnight lows near 18 degrees, are expected for the next 2 days. Otherwise, for the Saskatoon region today, sunny, becoming a mix of sun and cloud this afternoon, risk of a thunderstorm, wind becoming southeast, gusting 50, high 34. Tonight, partly cloudy, becoming cloudy near midnight with a few showers, risk of a thunderstorm, wind southeast, gusting 50, low 18. Saturday, a few showers ending in the morning, then a mix of sun and cloud with a slight chance of showers, risk of a thunderstorm. Wind becoming southeast at 20, high 29. And at night, cloudy with 60% chance of showers, low 18. Sunday, cloudy. That chance of showers continues, high 26. For the Prince Albert region, today a mix of sun and cloud, local smoke, wind becoming southeast, gusting 50, high 34. Tonight, partly cloudy, slight chance of showers, risk of a thunderstorm, local smoke, and low 18. Saturday, mainly sunny, 60% chance of showers and risk of a thunderstorm, local smoke, wind southeast at 20, high 29. And at night, cloudy periods, low 15. Sunday, a mix of sun and cloud, slight chance of showers, high 23. Here are your temperatures for around the province this morning. In Spiritwood, 15, 18 in Rosetown and Outlook. Kindersley, 17, so is Watrous, and 19 in Wynyard and Regina. Humboldt, 20, 12 in LaRonge. Meadowlake, 15, Melfort, 20. 17 in Nipawin, Hudson Bay, 21. Yorkton, 19, and 20 in Swift Current. Moose Jaw, 18, 16 in Lloydminster. In North Battleford, the wind is east 15, partly cloudy, 17 degrees. In Prince Albert, the wind is northeast at 9, sunny, 18. And in Saskatoon, the wind is southeast 16, mostly cloudy, and 20 degrees.
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1: Good Good morning. I'm Kira Miller with your CJWW Sports. The Saskatoon Berries returned in style last night with a 13-3 win over the Weyburn Beavers in their season opener. Saskatoon and Weyburn battle again on the road tonight. Meanwhile, tomorrow afternoon will be Saskatoon's home opener against the Beavers. Baseball home openers aren't just about the game, and as usual, Allison Hlady from the Berries says they have plans.
6: Totally. We've got some new concession items. We've got our new chicken finger cup that we've been kind of teasing all week, but we've got that where people can have their chicken fingers on top of their soda for the game. We've got some other new concession items, but we've also got some new players on the team that are excited to go out in front of the fans and play their best.
1: The gates at Cairns Field open at 3 on Saturday with first pitch at 4 o'clock. Overseas, the IIHF World Men's Hockey Championships, Canada shut out the United States yesterday 4-0 and punched their ticket into the semifinals. Canada had goals from Macklin Celebrini, Dylan Holloway, Connor Brown, and Sidney Crosby, while Jet Greaves made 34 saves for the shutout. Canada plays Finland in the semifinals tomorrow morning. To the NHL, the Carolina Hurricanes have a chance to eliminate the Montreal Canadiens at home and advance to the Stanley Cup Finals. After losing the opening game, Carolina has won three straight, including both games in Montreal, for a commanding 3-1 series lead. However, should Montreal win tonight, Game 6 will be back in Quebec on Sunday. To football, the Saskatchewan Roughriders are back on the field later this morning for their final practice of training camp. Final roster cuts will be made tomorrow, while the Riders are on a bye next week to begin the CFL season. Saskatchewan's home opener is against BC on Saturday, June 13th. To baseball, the Toronto Blue Jays edged Baltimore last night 2-1 in their series opener. And in the NBA, San Antonio defeated Oklahoma City last night 118-91 to force a winner-take-all Game 7 tomorrow, with the winner advancing to the NBA Finals to face the New York Knicks. I'm Kira Miller, CJWW Sports.
0: Getting Saskatchewan's day going. It's the Moo Crew with Ben Brooks on CJWW.

0: It's Leroy Parnell and Heart's Desire on Country 600 CJWW. What's going on? It's Ben Brooks joining you this morning. Another hot one out there today. We've got orange heat warnings for a majority of the province once again, as Saskatoon getting up to 34 degrees in the sun today, already sitting at 20 degrees this morning. And for Prince Albert, a high of 34 degrees today, sitting at 19. There's also an air quality warning as wildfire smoke is starting up in the Prince Albert region as well, too, with some of the fires up north. So, yeah, of course, this hot wind and, you know, it's all that moisture that we had in the topsoil now just kind of been cooked away a little bit, my goodness. So we're going to start to see more wildfires start to pop up unless we can get some moisture, which it looks like we're going to get this weekend. Looks like Saturday has a good chance of showers, Sunday a good chance of showers, and Monday with a good chance of showers as well. So you know what? We'll take that perfect timing right on. Coming up in just a bit, not only are we going to wake up with some tunes today, I've got Gord Bamford coming up. We'll hear from Ella Langley as well. We're also going to talk about how science says artsy people may age a little bit slower. Yeah, details in a bit.
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0: Ella Langley and Be Her on Country 600 CJWW. Well, here's a great excuse to crank up the tunes or finally visit that museum exhibit that you've been putting off. Researchers at University College London say arts and culture might actually help slow down aging. They studied more than 3,500 adults and looked at how hobbies lined up with changes in DNA connected to aging. And the people who regularly took part in arts activities, well, they appeared to age about 4% slower than people who rarely did. And get this, researchers say that benefit is comparable to getting weekly exercise. So, apparently, listening to music, reading books, or wandering around a museum isn't just relaxing. Could actually be good for your long-term health, too.
1: CJWW Mornings are brought to you by Saskatoon Barbecues and More and Bridalwood Home Products.
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0: 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Forecast today, we've got sunshine. We're up to a high of 34 degrees, and winds are 30 up to 50 today. Tonight, a few showers, dipping down to a low of 18. It's a slight chance of showers and storms tomorrow. High of 29, and into Sunday, we got a good chance of showers and 26. Prince Albert, mix of sun and cloud, and a high of 34 today. Slight chance of showers and storms tonight at a low of 18. Good chance of showers and storms tomorrow and 29, and on Sunday, slight chance of showers and 30 degrees. Prince Albert with a yellow air quality warning right now. That's from wildfire smoke, and we have much of the province under a heat warning today, with a few areas escalated to orange. So stay cool out there. Your hot spot is Hudson Bay at 22. The coldest is LaRonge at 13. Battlefords are mainly sunny in 17. Prince Albert, mostly cloudy in 19. Saskatoon, mostly cloudy, an east-southeast wind at 14, and sitting at 20.

0: the CJWW Newsroom, bringing you Saskatchewan's news first. Here's what's happening.
1: Good morning. It's 20 degrees at 6:30. I'm Kira Miller. Anyone within 70 kilometers can see it. That's from a Hepburn resident on Facebook regarding the Lobstick fire that's currently burning between McDowell and Duck Lake. The fire, which started May 25th, remains not contained, with the exact cause currently unknown. It's burning about 40 kilometers southwest of Prince Albert, with highly visible smoke billowing near Highway 11. Currently, fire crews from Duck Lake, McDowell, and Wahpeton have been actively battling the blaze, utilizing water bombers and heavy equipment. Right now, there are 5 active wildfires burning in the province, according to the Saskatchewan Public Safety Agency. The Saskatoon Police Service says a fraud investigation has resulted in a stolen vehicle being located in Ghana, West Africa. On January 14, 2025, officers received a report of a stolen vehicle and fraud over $5,000 at a business in the 2300 block of Faithful Avenue. It was reported that a man from Alberta stole a Land Rover from the business via identity fraud. Members of the Economic Crime Section began investigating and learned that the vehicle was in British Columbia and heading elsewhere. With assistance from the Edmonton Police Service and the Canada Border Services Agency, officers were later able to confirm that the vehicle had found its way to Ghana. Charges have been laid against a 21-year-old man, although there was no indication where he's from. Unity RCMP is investigating after a school in Wilkie received a threatening phone call. On Monday at 2:20 p.m., RCMP received a report about the threat, and officers immediately responded and checked the school. Investigators say they found the phone call did not come from the area and believe the threat was not credible. However, schools in the community went into lockdown, and officers were there just in case as students left at the end of the day. And the Canada-India Business Council is holding a leaders' summit today in Regina. The summit will focus on how Canada and India can expand economic cooperation. Saskatchewan exports pulse crops, potash, and uranium to India. Cameco and the Indian government recently signed a $2.6 billion agreement. Premier Scott Moe will be on a panel with Canada's High Commissioner to India and India's High Commissioner to Canada. The panel will cover potential new opportunities for collaboration between the two countries. I'm Kira Miller, CJWW News.
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1: Environment Canada is maintaining its upgraded heat warning at a level orange, meaning that both the impacts and the confidence of the forecast is high. Impacted areas include everywhere south of a line that runs horizontally across the province up at Buffalo Narrows. The alert reads that temperatures reaching 35 degrees, combined with overnight lows near 18 degrees, are expected for the next 2 days. Otherwise, for the Saskatoon region today, sunny, becoming a mix of sun and cloud this afternoon, risk of a thunderstorm, wind becoming southeast, gusting 50, high 34. Tonight, partly cloudy, becoming cloudy near midnight with a few showers, risk of a thunderstorm, wind southeast, gusting 50, low 18. Saturday, a few showers ending in the morning, then a mix of sun and cloud with a slight chance of showers, risk of a thunderstorm. Wind becoming southeast at 20, high 29. And at night, cloudy with 60% chance of showers, low 18. Sunday, cloudy. That chance of showers continues, high 26. For the Prince Albert region, today a mix of sun and cloud, local smoke, wind becoming southeast, gusting 50, high 34. Tonight, partly cloudy, slight chance of showers, risk of a thunderstorm, local smoke, and low 18. Saturday, mainly sunny, 60% chance of showers and risk of a thunderstorm, local smoke, wind southeast at 20, high 29, and at night cloudy periods, low 15. Sunday, a mix of sun and cloud, slight chance of showers, high 23. Here are your temperatures for around the province this morning. In Spiritwood, 16, 18 in Rosetown, Outlook, Kindersley. Wynyard, 19, 18 in Watrous. Regina, Humboldt, both 20. LaRonge, 13, 17 in Meadow Lake. Melfort, 20, Nipawin, 21. Hudson Bay is at 22, Yorkton, 20, 18 in Swift Current and Moose Jaw. Lloydminster, 15. In North Battleford, the wind is east 18, mainly sunny, 17 degrees. In Prince Albert, the wind is northeast 8, mostly cloudy, 19. And in Saskatoon, the wind is southeast 14, mostly cloudy, 20 degrees.
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1: Good morning, I'm Kira Miller with your CJWW Sports. The Saskatoon Berries returned in style last night with a 13-3 win over the Weyburn Beavers in their series opener. Saskatoon and Weyburn battle again tonight on the road. However, the two teams will meet in Saskatoon two more times, both tomorrow for the Berries' home opener and Sunday. Allison Hlady talks about what the fans can expect for this weekend.
4: Absolutely. We've got some new concession items. We've got our new chicken finger cup that we've been kind of teasing all week, but we've got that where people can have their chicken fingers on top of their soda for the game. We've got some other new concession items, but we've also got some new players on the team that are excited to go out in front of the fans and play their best.
1: Opening pitch is 4 o'clock tomorrow and 1 o'clock on Sunday at Cairns Field. Overseas at the IIHF World Men's Hockey Championships, Canada advanced to tomorrow's semifinal against Finland thanks to their 4-0 win over the United States yesterday morning. Macklin Celebrini's late first-period goal turned into the game winner as goaltender Jet Greaves turned aside all 34 shots faced. In the other semifinal, Switzerland will play Norway. To the Stanley Cup playoffs, the Montreal Canadiens will try to fight off elimination tonight as they trail the Carolina Hurricanes 3-1 in the Eastern Conference Finals going into Game 5. Carolina is looking for their first appearance in the Stanley Cup final since 2006. To football, the Saskatchewan Roughriders are back on the field later this morning for their final practice of training camp. Final roster cuts will be made tomorrow, while the Riders are on a bye next week to begin the CFL season. In baseball, the Toronto Blue Jays edged Baltimore last night 2-1 in their series opener. And in the NBA, San Antonio defeated Oklahoma City last night 118-91 to force a winner-take-all Game 7 tomorrow, with the winner advancing to the NBA Finals to face the New York Knicks. I'm Kira Miller, CJWW Sports.
0: It's the Moo Crew with Ben Brooks.
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0: Well, good morning, Sarah.
2: Good morning.
0: You lasted through the minus, or minus.
2: That was 16 days ago.
0: That was, yeah, exactly. No, the 40-degree day yesterday. Oh, that's what I saw in my car dashboard.
2: Same here.
0: 40 degrees.
2: Yeah. No, thank you.
0: Yeah,
2: no.
0: Obviously inflated because it was sitting right in the sun on my driveway. But wild this heat wave right now. The good news is it looks like rain this weekend, which will be much needed.
2: No kidding, right?
0: For those of you in the field right now, some relief hopefully is on the way. And what do we got in our Country Music Insider today?
2: We talked a bit yesterday about Riley Green releasing his new song, Think As You Drunk, and how awesome it is. But what I didn't realize is that it actually features a sample from Toby Keith's As Good As I Once Was.
0: Oh.
2: So check it out.

0: Yeah, that does sound like Toby in the background there.
1: I could see him being on board with this song for sure. I know he's not a country artist, but he is kind of a country actor. Sam Elliott, if you don't know who he is, I know if you Google Sam Elliott, you're going to be like,
0: yep,
1: that guy.
0: That guy, the mustache guy.
1: Apparently, he has a very personal connection with Smokey the Bear.
0: Oh.
1: And he recently talked about it in an interview.
2: Do people know you are Smokey the Bear?
3: Well, apparently you do.
4: Only you can prevent wildfires.
3: You know what was interesting is I've been doing that voice for a long time, not the commercials that they're doing now. Now he's very talkative. He's like everybody today. He's got something to say.
0: Well, I never made that connection.
1: Right? Sam was actually also born on the same day that the campaign began, back on August 9th, 1944.
0: Wild.
1: Yeah, it's
0: the
1: just
0: crazy.
1: The Carolina Country Music Fest down in Myrtle Beach is adding a modern twist on festival romance. They have a daily single saloon that's going to use AI matchmaking to pair up attendees based on questionnaires that they fill out before the event. So, yeah, your next festival romance could be chosen by AI.
0: I mean, you know, if you go to a festival like that and you want to meet somebody, the hardest thing to do is, like, break the ice.
1: It's true.
0: So if AI is doing that for you, it's like, well, then I guess I'll probably go over there and say hi.
1: Yeah, so this could be the future of online dating.
0: Yeah.
1: And Ella Langley is still dominating Billboard's Hot Country Songs chart. She holds the top three spots again this week with Choosin' Texas, Be Her, and I Can't Love You Anymore with Morgan Wallen. It's now the fourth straight week she's locked down the entire top three.
0: Wow.
1: And her historic run continues with Choosin' Texas, which is now at 25 weeks at number one. That puts her just 2 weeks away from tying Gabby Barrett's record after I Hope, which held the top spot for 27 weeks, which is the longest run ever by a female solo country artist.
0: And I think it's going to keep going. Because there's
1: so good.
0: There's nobody slowing that song down.
1: No, and or it, Ella.
0: Yeah, and there you go. That's our Country Music Insider today.
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0: Washboard Union and Shot of Glory on Country 600 CJWW. 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
2: I lost 10 pounds for this thing. And then, thanks. And then yesterday they told me television adds 10 pounds. So basically I just wasted my time for a couple months. I don't understand nutrition. I heard a nutritionist on the radio say something like, you should eat breakfast like a king, lunch like a prince, and dinner like a pauper. But I think I wrote it down wrong. Because I eat breakfast like a king, lunch like a hippopotamus, dinner like an 800-pound gorilla, and a midnight snack like a 25-ton humpback whale. So when I was jotting it, I inverted something. I'm always inverting my jots. People who know me say that about me.
1: Nothing beats legendary country on a road trip. And if you see something on the road, tell us at 306-938-0600. 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

0: from the CJWW Newsroom, bringing you Saskatchewan's news first. Here's what's happening.
1: Good morning. It's 20 degrees at 7 o'clock. I'm Kira Miller. Coming up, smoke from the Lobstick fire is billowing near Highway 11, southwest of Prince Albert. In sports, the Saskatoon Berries crushed their season opener in Weyburn. They played the Beavers again on the road tonight. And in agribiz, provincial topsoil ratings were good at the beginning of the week. But what will they be like after several days of hot, windy weather? If you see news where you're at, call us at 244-1925. One of five wildfires currently burning in Saskatchewan is producing quite the amount of smoke. A Hepburn resident on Facebook says anyone within 70 kilometers can see it. The Lobstick fire is burning between McDowell and Duck Lake. The fire, which started on May 25th, remains not contained, with the exact cause currently unknown. It's burning about 40 kilometers southwest of Prince Albert, with highly visible smoke billowing near Highway 11. Firefighting crews are actively battling the blaze, utilizing water bombers and heavy equipment. A 36-year-old man from Cumberland House has been charged with arson after someone was seriously injured in a house fire. On Tuesday at 10:40 p.m., RCMP received a report of a fire at a home in Cumberland House. Investigation determined that five adults were in the home at the time, four of which were assessed at the scene by EMS. The fifth adult was taken to hospital with serious injuries, and the home was destroyed by the fire. Police believe the fire is suspicious in nature, and they have charged Justin Seawop with four counts of arson, as well as four counts of attempted murder. Prince Albert police are working to target organized crime and made some progress following a big drug bust last Thursday. PA police held a news conference to showcase the largest amount of cash and drugs seized at homes and apartments, as well as a hotel room. 2.7 kilograms of cocaine, 1.8 kilograms of meth, handguns, and more than $72,000 in cash was seized. This is Prince Albert Police Chief Patrick Nogier.
2: If we take this substance off the streets, I can tell you with some reassurances that inevitably it creates a void. It creates a void where you won't see drive-by shootings. It creates a void where you won't see targeted violence between people that are involved in organized crime. But the impact isn't enough.
1: Three adults and three youths have been charged. Police believe the alleged leader of the operation was selling drugs in the city, as well as Saskatoon and Cumberland House. There will be lots of June seeding in Saskatchewan this year. 52% of the provincial crop is in the ground as of Monday, according to the Saskatchewan Weekly Crop Report. That's well behind the 10-year average of 77%. Usually by this time, quite a few farmers in southern Saskatchewan have finished seeding. This is Creelman area producer John Hedford.
3: We're about two-thirds done. A couple thousand acres left to go. Right now we're on canola, and we've got wheat, barley, peas and lentils and chickpeas in already.
1: The Southwest is furthest advanced at 74% seeded. West Central has slipped into second spot at 69%, with the Southeast at 61% and Northwest 55% seeded. Northeast and East Central are in the 25 to 26% range. Crop development varies by region, but is mostly behind normal. 63% of spring cereals and 73% of oil seeds are behind normal development. I'm Kira Miller, CJWW News.
0: 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Share it with Saskatchewan at 306-244-1925.
1: Environment Canada is maintaining its upgraded heat warning at a level orange, meaning that both the impacts and the confidence of the forecast is high. Impacted areas include everywhere south of a line that runs horizontally across the province up at Buffalo Narrows. The alert reads that temperatures reaching 35 degrees, combined with overnight lows near 18 degrees, are expected for the next 2 days. Otherwise, for the Saskatoon region today, sunny, becoming a mix of sun and cloud this afternoon, risk of a thunderstorm, wind becoming southeast, gusting 50, high 34. Tonight, partly cloudy, becoming cloudy near midnight with a few showers, risk of a thunderstorm, wind southeast, gusting 50, low 18. Saturday, a few showers ending in the morning, then a mix of sun and cloud with a slight chance of showers, risk of a thunderstorm. Wind becoming southeast at 20, high 29. And at night, cloudy with 60% chance of showers, low 18. Sunday, cloudy. That chance of showers continues, high 26. For the Prince Albert region, today a mix of sun and cloud, local smoke, wind becoming southeast, gusting 50, high 34. Tonight, partly cloudy, slight chance of showers, risk of a thunderstorm, local smoke, and low 18. Saturday, mainly sunny, 60% chance of showers and risk of a thunderstorm, local smoke, wind southeast at 20, high 29, and at night, cloudy periods, low 15. Sunday, a mix of sun and cloud, slight chance of showers, high 23. Here are your temperatures for around the province this morning. In Spiritwood, 16, 18 in Rosetown, Outlook, Kindersley, Watrous, Wynyard, 19 and 20 in Regina and Humboldt, LaRonge, 13, 17 in Meadow Lake, Melfort, 20, Nipawin, 21, Hudson Bay's at 22, 20 in Yorkton, Swift Current, 18, so is Moose Jaw, 15 in Lloydminster. In North Battleford, the wind is east at 18, mainly sunny, 17 degrees. In Prince Albert, the wind is northeast 8, mostly cloudy, 19. And in Saskatoon, the wind is southeast 14, mostly cloudy and 20 degrees.
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8: Good morning, I'm Neil Billinger with CJWW's AgriBiz. Seeding is behind normal, and not surprisingly, so is crop development. Of the emerged crops, only 27% of canola is at the normal stage of development. Spring cereals, 37%. Pulse crops are 45% at normal development. David Sinugoaki is a SAS Crops Extension Specialist who helps compile the weekly crop report.
9: Most of the crops are behind, unfortunately, that's as a result of the fact that seeding didn't go in as scheduled, and so they are behind. Literally all the crops are behind, but that doesn't mean they are not growing as they should. The crops are doing well, just that the seeding dates were a little behind this seeding period.
8: An estimated 52% of the provincial crop had been seeded as of Monday. All regions are well behind the 10-year average. The Southwest is 74% seeded, West Central 69%, Southeast 61%. John Hedford farms in the Creelman area, a little more than an hour southeast of Regina.
3: We're about two-thirds done. A couple thousand acres left to go. Right now we're on canola, and we've got wheat, barley, peas and lentils and chickpeas in already.
8: As for the moisture situation,
3: we were ready for the rain we had the last week, so currently it's good. But with the winds and the temperature we got now, it won't be long till we can use another one.
8: The Northwest is 55% seeded, and then there's a big drop down to 25 to 26% for the Northeast and East Central areas, which got off to a very late start due to weather and field conditions. Seeding progress by crop on a provincial basis has peas at 77%, lentils 76% seeded, durum 74%, spring wheat 52%, barley 50 and canola 38% seeded. Cropland topsoil moisture ratings are pretty decent. However, these numbers are based on conditions prior to the hot and windy weather we've had this week. 19% of cropland was rated surplus moisture, 70% adequate, 11% short. For pastures, it was 9% surplus, 68% adequate, 20% short, and 3% very short. And that's your AgriBiz. I'm Neil Billinger.
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1: Good morning, I'm Kira Miller with your CJWW Sports. The Saskatoon Berries returned in style last night with a 13-3 win over the Weyburn Beavers in their season opener. Saskatoon and Weyburn battle again on the road tonight. Meanwhile, tomorrow afternoon will be Saskatoon's home opener against the Beavers. Baseball home openers aren't just about the game, and as usual, Allison Hlady from the Berries says they have plans.
13: Absolutely. We've got some new concession items. We've got our new chicken finger cup that we've been kind of teasing all week, but we've got that where people can have their chicken fingers on top of their soda for the game. We've got some other new concession items, but we've also got some new players on the team that are excited to go out in front of the fans and play their best.
1: The gates at Cairns Field open at 3 on Saturday, with first pitch at 4 o'clock. Overseas, the IIHF World Men's Hockey Championships, Canada shut out the United States yesterday 4-0 and punched their ticket into the semifinals. Canada had goals from Macklin Celebrini, Dylan Holloway, Connor Brown, and Sidney Crosby, while Jet Greaves made 34 saves for the shutout. Canada plays Finland in the semifinals tomorrow morning. To the NHL, the Carolina Hurricanes have a chance to eliminate the Montreal Canadiens at home and advance to the Stanley Cup Finals. After losing the opening game, Carolina has won three straight, including both games in Montreal, for a commanding 3-1 series lead. However, should Montreal win tonight, Game 6 will be back in Quebec on Sunday. To football, the Saskatchewan Roughriders are back on the field later this morning for their final practice of training camp. Final roster cuts will be made tomorrow, while the Riders are on a bye next week to begin the CFL season. Saskatchewan's home opener is against BC on Saturday, June 13th. To baseball, the Toronto Blue Jays edged Baltimore last night 2-1 in their series opener. And in the NBA, San Antonio defeated Oklahoma City last night 118-91 to force a winner-take-all Game 7 tomorrow, with the winner advancing to the NBA Finals to face the New York Knicks. I'm Kira Miller, CJWW Sports.
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0: Clint Black, can we tell ourselves on Country 600 CJWW? It is 7:14 this morning, and we just went live with it. Our largest ever online radio auction. 687 items. Hoofta! Something for absolutely everybody on the go right up until June the 8th. Beginning at 11 a.m. on that day, that's when we start to stagger the closing times throughout the day. So don't wait until the last second. Start registering now. Start building your watch list. Get ready to bid. And like I said, something for everybody. You know, you need some furniture. We got you covered there. Some hotel stays. You bet we've got that. There's even a massage chair from our friends at World of Spas. Ooh, doesn't that sound kind of nice, right? Come home, hard working day. Maybe you've been out there, putting some crop into the ground. And you can just come in back at home and get maybe the TV tray going and get a massage all at the same time. That's the life of luxury right there. So check out, again, all the details, the Here Comes Summer online radio auction up at cjwwradio.com. I know Jason Lee is up bright and early here this morning, too. Hey, you win some big money out there in Assiniboia. You can be getting some pretty sweet items at a pretty good deal on our auction, too.
1: Well, yeah, there's that. 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You just kind of pick up and go wherever you want, whenever you can, and that's fun money. 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This is the final morning to grab a ticket in the Assiniboia Spring Fever Lotto with 54 draws plus the 55th draw on the 50-50 coming up on Sunday afternoon. 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

0: That's Dean Brody and A Man Without a Woman on Country 600 CJWW. Now, we got to get you the seeding song of the day today for a chance to win a $50 co-op gift card courtesy of SureCom Industries. But we've been collecting names all week long to win an official entry into that trailer. And I think we are going to give away that official trailer entry right now.
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2: Hello.
0: Hey, is this Tyrell?
2: Yes, it is.
0: Ben Brooks giving you a shout, man. How you doing today?
2: Oh, just fine.
0: That's good. That's good. Where do we catch you this morning?
2: I'm in the field seeding.
0: Of course you are. Of course you are. One of the hardworking farmers out there, right?
2: You betcha.
0: Whereabouts are you?
2: South of Wyston.
0: Okay. Well, reason I'm calling you this morning, Tyrell, is you've actually won an official entry into the CJWW Flamin Saskatchewan Summer Hauler with the seeding song this week.
2: Well, that's awesome.
0: Yeah. How would you use that trailer, man?
2: Oh, I could probably find a few things, haul a snowmobile or a quad around, or even use it to haul tools around. I'm sure I could find a good use for it.
0: Well, I mean, that's what the trailer's all about, right? You're putting some toys in there, and you work hard and you play hard with that trailer, hey?
2: Oh, for sure, yeah.
0: Right on. Well, I tell you what, Tyrell, you are one step closer. You are one of the 60 names going into that final draw coming up at the end of September.
2: Well, I appreciate that. Thank you very much.
0: Right on.
2: Put my name in September now.
0: I will do my best for you, man. Last thing I need off you, we got to get your best cow moo. What do you got for me?
2: Moo!
0: There we go. The

in CJWW history, it could be going out Tyrell's way. And because he is such a hard-working man out there in the field right now, that's going to bring us into our seeding song of the day today from Brooks and Dunn.

0: Brooks and Dunn's Hardworking Man, your seething song of the day today. When you hear that song, you are going to have 6 minutes to text it in for your opportunity to win a $50 gift card courtesy of SureCom Industries. And you will, like I said, have 6 minutes to do that at any point in time today when it pops up. So be listening in. The seething song of the day, brought to you by SureCom Industries and the station that gives away more to more people more often, CJWW. Although I guess we could maybe say the lottery down in Assiniboia is giving away more to more people more often. How many draws are coming up this weekend, Jason?
1: Well, we have 54 plus the 50-50, Ben. That's 55 draws. But, yeah, I don't know about the often part, but it is once a year. I mean, we give a lot away all year long. This is a once-a-year deal, so we're not going to bug you till next spring. Once you grab that ticket here in the 31st annual Assiniboia Spring Fever Lotto, but add up the amount of prizes. 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That's just the grand prize. And then all the other prizes that we've handed out from Assiniboia over the last 30 years. And we're going to do it again come Sunday afternoon. 150 grand on the line, or the vehicle package, or the plane pack, or one of the New Holland, Case IH, John Deere, ranch, or farm packages. 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And so right now, the winner's share, even if it stopped right now, which it won't, but even if it stopped right now, winner's still getting a paycheck of $66,500 and climbing. 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

0: 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Here's what's happening.
1: Good morning. It's 21 degrees at 7:30. I'm Kira Miller. The Saskatchewan NDP has sent a letter to Premier Scott Moe and the Community Safety Minister asking them to address violent crime in Pelican Narrows and other northern communities. Community safety critic Nicole Sauer says there have been stories about multiple shootings, Molotov cocktails being thrown at homes, and bear spray attacks. The NDP cites data from Statistics Canada as saying the northern crime rate is 9 times higher than urban centers in central and southern Saskatchewan. Meanwhile, a 41-year-old man from Southie is being charged following the report of a firearm discharge. On May 24th at 8:50, police learned that a man exited a home on Byron Street and pointed a firearm at two children before shooting it at the ground. The children were not injured and were able to run away. Officers immediately responded and arrested a man at the home, locating a semi-automatic handgun, a sawed-off firearm, ammunition, and a small amount of cocaine and crack. Now, Joshua Bundus from Southie is facing 10 charges. He's been remanded into custody until his court appearance today. Seeding is moving along in the extreme heat and windy conditions. While it is helping farmers catch up on their work in northeast and east central regions, other areas are a little more concerned about topsoil moisture. John Hedford farms at Creelman, a little more than an hour southwest of Weyburn.
2: We were ready for the rain we had the last week, so currently it's good. But with the winds and the temperature we got now, it won't be long till we can use another one.
1: Saskatchewan's Agriculture Weekly Crop Report puts provincial seeding at 52% complete as of Monday. The Southwest leads the way at 74% complete, followed by West Central at 69%. Trailing the pack are the Northeast and East Central regions at 25 and 26% respectively. And oil producers will want to take a look at a tax incentive which has broadened access for CO2 storage and selling. The federal change helps Saskatchewan oil goals, says Petroleum Technology Research Center CEO Eric Nickel.
3: This is just something that I think will really help get us towards that goal that Premier Moe has set out of 600,000 barrels a day. Each ton of CO2 that you put into an oil field gets you about 3 extra barrels of oil. And the good news is that CO2 can be recycled as it is in Weyburn multiple times. And they've done that so much now they've gotten an extra 120 million barrels out of there.
1: The incentive allows companies to store CO2 in oil fields rather than needing a deep saline aquifer. I'm Kira Miller, CJWW News.
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1: Environment Canada is maintaining its upgraded heat warning at a level orange, meaning that both the impacts and the confidence of the forecast is high. Impacted areas include everywhere south of a line that runs horizontally across the province up at Buffalo Narrows. The alert reads that temperatures reaching 35 degrees, combined with overnight lows near 18 degrees, are expected for the next 2 days. Otherwise, for the Saskatoon region today, sunny, becoming a mix of sun and cloud this afternoon, risk of a thunderstorm, wind becoming southeast, gusting 50, high 34. Tonight, partly cloudy, becoming cloudy near midnight with a few showers, risk of a thunderstorm, wind southeast, gusting 50, low 18. Saturday, a few showers ending in the morning, then a mix of sun and cloud with a slight chance of showers, risk of a thunderstorm, wind becoming southeast at 20, high 29, and at night cloudy with 60% chance of showers, low 18. Sunday cloudy, that chance of showers continues, high 26. For the Prince Albert region, today a mix of sun and cloud, local smoke, wind becoming southeast gusting 50, high 34. Tonight partly cloudy, slight chance of showers, risk of a thunderstorm, local smoke and low 18. Saturday, mainly sunny, 60% chance of showers and risk of a thunderstorm, local smoke, wind southeast at 20, high 29, and at night cloudy periods, low 15. Sunday a mix of sun and cloud, slight chance of showers, high 23. Here are your temperatures for around the province this morning. Spiritwood, Rosetown, Kindersley, 19 degrees, 22 in Outlook and Wynyard, Watrous, 21, so are Regina and Humboldt. Larange, 15, 20 in Meadow Lake, Melfort, 22, and 23 in Nipawin and Hudson Bay. Yorkton, 22, Swift Current, 18, so is Lloydminster, 20 in Moose Jaw. In North Battleford, the wind is east at 15, sunny, 21. In Prince Albert, the wind is southeast 13, mostly cloudy, 22. And in Saskatoon, the wind is southeast 20, mostly cloudy, 21 degrees.
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1: Good morning, I'm Kira Miller with your CJWW Sports. The Saskatoon Berries returned in style last night with a 13-3 win over the Weyburn Beavers in their series opener. Saskatoon and Weyburn battle again tonight on the road. However, the two teams will meet in Saskatoon two more times, both tomorrow for the Berries' home opener and Sunday. Allison Halady talks about what the fans can expect for this weekend.
10: Absolutely. We've got some new concession items. We've got our new chicken finger cup that we've been kind of teasing all week, but we've got that where people can have their chicken fingers on top of their soda for the game. We've got some other new concession items, but we've also got some new players on the team that are excited to go out in front of the fans and play their best.
1: Opening pitch is 4 o'clock tomorrow and 1 o'clock on Sunday at Cairns Field. Overseas at the IIHF World Men's Hockey Championships, Canada advanced to tomorrow's semifinal against Finland thanks to their 4-0 win over the United States yesterday morning. Macklin Celebrini's late first-period goal turned into the game winner as goaltender Jet Greaves turned aside all 34 shots faced. In the other semifinal, Switzerland will play Norway. To the Stanley Cup playoffs, the Montreal Canadiens will try to fight off elimination tonight as they trail the Carolina Hurricanes 3-1 in the Eastern Conference Finals going into Game 5. Carolina is looking for their first appearance in the Stanley Cup final since 2006. To football, the Saskatchewan Roughriders are back on the field later this morning for their final practice of training camp. Final roster cuts will be made tomorrow, while the Riders are on a bye next week to begin the CFL season. In baseball, the Toronto Blue Jays edged Baltimore last night 2-1 in their series opener. And in the NBA, San Antonio defeated Oklahoma City last night 118-91 to force a winner-take-all Game 7 tomorrow, with the winner advancing to the NBA Finals to face the New York Knicks. I'm Kira Miller, CJWW Sports.
0: Getting Saskatchewan's day going. It's the Moo Crew with Ben Brooks on CJWW.

0: Sammy Kershaw and Vidalia on Country 600 CJWW. And, of course, you might hear a little violin in the back of that song. What if I told you that if you love your fiddling, we got the Flippin' Fiddler coming to Melfort. Scott Woods and his band going to be at the Melfort United Church on Sunday, June the 7th. This is Canada's fiddle champion, and not only does he play some great music, but also does a whole bunch of tricks and acrobatics and more while he's performing. So if you want to go to this show, again, it's coming up in Melfort on June the 7th. I'm going to take the sixth caller through right now at 306-938-0600 or toll free 1-800-667-3727. So if you're in that Melfort area, give me a call right now. You don't even have to come pick up the tickets here at the station. We're just doing names at the door for this show. So sixth caller through, let's get you in. And Jason, let's get you into Assiniboia as well too. How can I grab a ticket?
1: Yeah, we can handle a lot of callers at one time. You don't have to be a lucky caller. Just when you're ready to buy, just call us at 1-888-289-3276. 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You just never know. It's got to go somewhere. 1-888-289-3276, and we got a big 50-50 payout that's going somebody's way as well. Right now, the jackpot is over $133,000. 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Last year, that 50-50 actually went to $76,000. So we expect it to grow quite a bit on this final day. 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
0: All right. Well, we are moments away from boots and salutes here this morning. If you'd like, you can get on the phone lines right now at 306-938-0600. Toll free, 1-800-667-3727. But first, we got to see what Kira has going on in our newsroom this morning.
11: Coming up, Saskatoon Fire Department called to Central Avenue house fire, smoke from Lobstick Fire billows near Highway 11, and Canadian Taxpayers Federation says Ottawa spent nearly $1.6 million on COP 30 trip last year. I'll have these stories and more coming up at 8. Ben will have the Internet News Poll question.
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3: All right, the internet news poll question this morning. Have you ever suffered from a heat-related illness? 44% saying no. 56% say no, and 44% say yes to that here today. Hey, good morning, Boots and Salutes.
4: Yes, I've got a boot for our McMaster federal government. They're going to be importing natural gas from Australia. Now they made a deal to sell natural gas to Germany. They don't know if they're coming or going.
3: Hey, good morning, Boots and Salutes.
5: Good morning, Ben. Well, it's official. The Carney Liberals are now the new Maple Mega of Canada. Yesterday, his speech in New York, Carney said that Canada would make, his words, make America great again. Seems his campaign of fear of the U.S. taking us over and stealing our water and his Davos speech about the big rupture doesn't exist. I guess Carney had an epiphany and realized we do need the U.S. And to all you people he conned into buying Canadian, you can go buy that bottle of wild turkey now and enjoy it without feeling guilty. Thank you.
3: Hey, good morning, Boots and Salutes.
6: Hey, good morning. I am so frustrated with FIFA, the amount of money that is being spent and on these games in Canada. I can't afford a ticket to go. Who in the world can afford tickets to go see that? We could spend that money on something more realistic in our, for our Canadian citizens. Thank you.
3: Good morning, Boots and Salutes.
7: Good morning. I'd like to give a big salute to Carney for standing up in New York and admitting that Canada can help make America great again, and he's bringing a bunch of mega hats back to Canada for all his liberal elbows up people, because he knows they fall for anything. Have a nice day.
3: Hi, Boots and Salutes.
8: Good morning. Yes, did I hear on the radio yesterday that the city was asking the people on the east side of the city not to use water their lawns and stuff?
3: Yeah, I believe that was the case. I'd have to go look back through our newsroom notes here, but yeah.
8: I'm wondering why they'd be watering Donna Birkmeyer Park's grass this morning, then.
3: Hi there, Boots and Salutes.
9: Morning. A lot of complaining going on so far for a Friday. Holy smokes. Anyway, I'd like to salute the memory of 2016. You know, it was kind of summer 2016, this weather. I'd get home from work and, well, sorry, I'd head to Safeway. You used to be able to get, you know, two Delicios for $8 or so. Head home, chuck one of them bad boys in the oven, fire up Battlefield 1, and, you know, by the time I got done owning noobs, you know, like Foul Fortress, I'd used to get the heavy bomber and get like 60 some odd kills to one death. By the time one of those noobs shot me down, the pizza'd be done. I'd whip it out, grab the Frank's bottle, give it a few spanks all over the pizza, throw it down the hatch, and boy, life was just so good back then. They took them Delicios away, and it's just been going downhill since. I guess I'm one of them complainers too.
3: Tragic times indeed, you bet. Hi there, Boots and Salutes.
10: Hi, good morning. I would like to salute the Sask Energy Upgrade crew, who is working extremely hard in Kindersley again in this heat. They're doing a really wicked job.
3: You betcha. Yeah, thanks for the call. Hi, Boots and Salutes.
11: Hey, I'd like to salute that last guy there who put a positive note on the radio.
3: Thank you for the call. I just about freaked out. I didn't get the memo that they were doing some window washing this morning. right behind me, I was like, what the heck is going on? Buddy's doing the window wash. That's somebody working hard in the heat right now. Hey, Boots and Salutes, good morning.
12: Yeah, I want to echo the guy who's concerned about FIFA and the cost. I'm also concerned about Ebola. I mean, you got people coming from the Congo. They're not getting screened. They're just getting come in and, you know, hi, how you doing? And then it's in.
3: Hey, good morning, Boots and Salutes.
13: Hi, I would like to salute all the firefighters that are working on all the fires in Saskatchewan here. I just hope they can get these fires under control. Thank you.
3: Yeah, thank you. Yeah, starting to see some wildfires pop up in the northern part of the province, and that's

0: Actually got an air quality warning in effect for Prince Albert today with some local smoke up there. So here's hoping that rain that's supposed to come this weekend hits those areas. Hey, Boots and Salutes.
1: Hey, I just want to give a big salute out to all to everybody working outside in this crazy heat. And a happy Friday.
0: Thanks for the call. Good morning, Boots and Salutes.
2: Good morning, Ben. I have to boot Carney $195,000 for food on an airplane trip to Rome, London, and Brussels. Do you know what the Canadian Taxpayers Foundation says? It would take a family of four decades to spend that much money on groceries. And then, I have to agree with those callers previous, the billion-dollar waste of money for FIFA.
0: Hey, good morning, Boots and Salutes.
3: Morning, Montreal Canadiens. Tonight, do or die. Big salute to the Montreal Canadiens. We got a giver. Remember Kirby Doc? Watch Montreal Canadiens, and you'll see a Saskatoon Blades player just giving her. Have a good day.
0: You betcha. Yeah, here's hoping they can turn things around for all the Habs fans out there. Boots and Salutes, good morning.
4: Hello. Good morning. I'd like to salute all the farmers seeding, and I like to boot sleep, the one thing none of the farmers are getting. Thank you.
0: Hey, Boots and Salutes.
5: Good morning there. Hopefully your air conditioner's working, because mine isn't.
0: Yeah, she's a tough day to be an air conditioner today.
5: Well, yeah, well, I don't know. It's brand new. I just got it in, like a year old, not even that. And, yeah, that's a nice time to quit.
0: No, what's up today?
5: Yes, I'd just like to salute all them farmers out there that are I'm going to feed us. Put food on our tables.
0: There we go. Salute to them. Hey, Boots and Salutes.
6: Good morning. How are you?
0: I'm good. And you?
6: Good. I would like to salute the Canadians. I'd like to salute your channel, all the farmers and the bus drivers, school kids and everything, and Boots, the Hurricanes and Vegas Golden Knights. And
0: oh, got them all. Boots and Salutes.
7: Big boot to all those whiny farmers.
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8: Hey, I'd like to boot my buddy Wade. He won't take me fishing tomorrow on his birthday. On my birthday.
0: Oh, good weather to fish, too. Hi there, Boots and Salutes.
9: Morning. I'd like to boot the Premier of Manitoba and the Premier of BC, a real pair of NDP. Thanks.
0: Boots and Salutes.
10: Oh, good morning, Ben. I have a boot for the NDP. Like, it's like complain, complain, complain, but no solutions. They have no solutions. Like, I mean, if you're going to complain about something, give a solution for the problem. Bye.
0: Hey, Boots and Salutes.
11: Yeah, good morning. I got a boot for Scott Moe and this SPSA. We had a light fire started in the hills on Tuesday. They've made one drop. And that's it. You should see that fire suppression going down. I know that it's going to be year three where they let everything go crazy, big forest fires, instead of getting the little ones. Thanks a lot.
0: Thanks for the input. Boots and Salutes.
12: Yes, good morning. I'd like to salute Wob Canoe for his very strong words against Dum Dum Smith. I'd like to salute my beautiful Prime Minister. Thank you very much.
0: Hey, Boots and Salutes.
13: Yeah, good morning. I would like to boot Scott Moe and Daniel Smith for allowing American alcohol on their shelves. Very un-Canadian.
0: And Boots and Salutes, you can be our last caller here today.
14: 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I have a big salute for your radio station. It's not a radio channel. Radio station. Thank you.
0: Well, thank you for the call. We'll always take a salute for our radio station, channel, whatever you want to call us. If you're saluting us, we're saluting you. And that's going to do it for this Friday edition of Boots and Salutes. It returns next week here on CJWW. We're going to have some fun after 8 o'clock. Check in with our good buddy, Quick Dick McDick, and see what we could celebrate on this May 29th. Stay cool out there today. An orange heat warning from Environment Canada with a high of 34 degrees.
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22: Good morning. It's 21 degrees at 8 o'clock. I'm Kira Miller. Coming up, there are already five wildfires burning across the province, one of which is impacting air quality near Prince Albert. In sports, the Saskatoon Berries are 1-0 on the season after their opening game in Weyburn yesterday. If you see news happening where you're at, call us at 244-1925. Anyone within 70 kilometers can see it. That's from a Hepburn resident on Facebook regarding the Lobstick Fire, currently burning between McDowell and Duck Lake. The fire, which started on May 25th, remains not contained, with the exact cause unknown. It is burning about 40 kilometers southwest of Prince Albert, with highly visible smoke billowing near Highway 11. There's a photo with our story online. Crews are actively battling the blaze, utilizing water bombers and heavy equipment. There are currently five active wildfires in the province, according to the Saskatchewan Public Safety Agency. Saskatoon fire crews were called to Central Avenue last night for the report of a house fire. At 10:13 p.m., crews arrived in the 1500 block to see flames and smoke coming from the home. Crews had a difficult time entering the home due to the amount of contents inside. However, they were able to determine that no one was home. The fire has since been completely extinguished, and a fire investigator is on scene to determine cause, origin, and damage estimate. Prince Albert police are working to target organized crime and made some progress on that following a big drug bust last Thursday. PA police held a news conference yesterday to showcase the large amount of cash and drugs seized at homes and apartments, as well as a hotel room. 2.7 kilograms of cocaine, 1.8 kilograms of meth, handguns, and more than $72,000 in cash were seized. This is Prince Albert Police Chief Patrick Nogier.
23: If we take this substance off the streets, I can tell you with some reassurances that inevitably it creates a void. It creates a void where you won't see drive-by shootings. It creates a void where you won't see targeted violence between people that are involved in organized crime. But the impact isn't enough.
22: Three adults and three youths have been charged. Police believe the alleged leader of the operation was selling drugs in Prince Albert, Saskatoon, and Cumberland House. The Saskatoon Police Service says a fraud investigation has resulted in a stolen vehicle being found in Ghana, West Africa. On January 14th last year, officers received a report of a stolen vehicle and fraud over $5,000 at a business in the 2300 block of Faithful Avenue. It was reported that a man from Alberta stole a Land Rover from the business via identity fraud. Members of the Economic Crime Section started investigating and learned the vehicle was in British Columbia. With assistance from the Edmonton Police Service and Canada Border Services Agency, officers were later able to confirm the vehicle had found its way to Ghana. Charges have been laid against a 21-year-old man, although there was no indication of where he's from. Unity RCMP is investigating after a school in Wilkie received a threatening phone call. On Monday at 2:20 p.m., RCMP received a report about the threat, and officers immediately responded and checked the scene. Investigators found the phone call didn't come from the area and believed the threat was not credible. However, schools in the community went into lockdown, and officers were there just in case as students left at the end of the day. The Canadian Taxpayers Federation is digging up the invoices from the 2025 United Nations Climate Change Conference in Brazil. A release from the CTF says the federal government spent $482,000 on accommodations at COP30, according to a response to an order paper question from Member of Parliament Carol Anstey. On top of accommodations, transportation cost $297,000 and per diems cost $39,000, which rounds out to about $3,400 per delegate, with 240 delegates being flown out, paying for travel and accommodations, along with the government's pavilion, cost taxpayers at least $1.6 million. And seeding is moving along in the extreme heat and windy conditions. While it's helping farmers catch up on their work in northeast and east central regions, other areas are a little more concerned about topsoil moisture. John Hedford farms at Creelman, a bit more than an hour southeast of Weyburn.
1: We were ready for the rain we had the last week, so currently it's good. But with the winds and the temperature we got now, it won't be long till we can use another one.
22: Saskatchewan Agriculture's weekly crop report puts provincial seeding at 52% complete as of Monday. The Southwest leads the way at 74%, followed by West Central at 69%. Trailing the pack are the Northeast and East Central regions at 25 and 26% respectively. Provincial crop development is behind normal due to a late seeding. And the Internet News poll question, have you ever suffered from a heat-related illness? To vote, go have your say at cjwwradio.com. I'm Kira Miller, CJWW News. This is your CJWW Business Report. Canada's main stock index rose on Thursday while U.S. markets pushed further into record territory following a tentative deal between the U.S. and Iran. Currently, the TSX Composite Index is trading up at 34,542. The S&P 500 Index is trading up as well at 7,590. In New York, the Dow Jones Industrial Average is trading up at 50,846, and the NASDAQ Composite Index is trading up at 27,003. West Texas Intermediate Oil trading down at $87.29 U.S. per barrel, and the Canadian dollar is trading down as well at 72.43 cents U.S.
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22: Environment Canada is maintaining its upgraded heat warning at a level orange, meaning that both the impacts and the confidence of the forecast is high. Impacted areas include everywhere south of a line that runs horizontally across the province up at Buffalo Narrows. The alert reads that temperatures reaching 35 degrees, combined with overnight lows near 18 degrees, are expected for the next 2 days. Otherwise, for the Saskatoon region today, sunny, becoming a mix of sun and cloud this afternoon, risk of a thunderstorm, wind becoming southeast, gusting 50, high 34. Tonight, partly cloudy, becoming cloudy near midnight with a few showers, risk of a thunderstorm, wind southeast, gusting 50, low 18. Saturday, a few showers ending in the morning, then a mix of sun and cloud with a slight chance of showers, risk of a thunderstorm. Wind becoming southeast at 20, high 29. And at night, cloudy with 60% chance of showers, low 18. Sunday cloudy, that chance of showers continues, high 26. For the Prince Albert region, today a mix of sun and cloud, local smoke, wind becoming southeast gusting 50, high 34. Tonight partly cloudy, slight chance of showers, risk of a thunderstorm, local smoke and low 18. Saturday, mainly sunny, 60% chance of showers and risk of a thunderstorm, local smoke, wind southeast at 20, high 29. And at night cloudy periods, low 15. Sunday a mix of sun and cloud, slight chance of showers, high 23. Here are your temperatures for around the province this morning. In Spiritwood, Rosetown, Kindersley, 19 degrees, 22 in Outlook and Wynyard, Watrous, Regina, Humboldt, 21, LaRonge, 15, 20 in Meadow Lake, Melfort, 22 and 23 in Nipawin and Hudson Bay, Yorkton, 22, Swift Current, 18, so was Lloydminster, 20 in Moose Jaw. In North Battleford, the wind is east 15, sunny 21. In Prince Albert, the wind is southeast 13, mostly cloudy 22. And in Saskatoon, the wind is southeast 20, mostly cloudy 21 degrees.
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22: Good morning, I'm Kira Miller with your CJWW Sports. The Saskatoon Berries returned in style last night with a 13-3 win over the Weyburn Beavers in their season opener. Saskatoon and Weyburn battle again on the road tonight. Meanwhile, tomorrow afternoon will be Saskatoon's home opener against the Beavers. Baseball home openers aren't just about the game, and as usual, Allison Hlady from the Berries says they have plans.
6: Absolutely. We've got some new concession items. We've got our new chicken finger cup that we've been kind of teasing all week, but we've got that where people can have their chicken fingers on top of their soda for the game. We've got some other new concession items, but we've also got some new players on the team that are excited to go out in front of the fans and play their best.
22: The gates at Cairns Field open at 3 on Saturday, with first pitch at 4 o'clock. Overseas, the IIHF World Men's Hockey Championships, Canada shut out the United States yesterday 4-0 and punched their ticket into the semifinals. Canada had goals from Macklin Celebrini, Dylan Holloway, Connor Brown, and Sidney Crosby, while Jet Greaves made 34 saves for the shutout. Canada plays Finland in the semifinals tomorrow morning. To the NHL, the Carolina Hurricanes have a chance to eliminate the Montreal Canadiens at home and advance to the Stanley Cup Finals. After losing the opening game, Carolina has won three straight, including both games in Montreal, for a commanding 3-1 series lead. However, should Montreal win tonight, Game 6 will be back in Quebec on Sunday. To football, the Saskatchewan Roughriders are back on the field later this morning for their final practice of training camp. Final roster cuts will be made tomorrow, while the Riders are on a bye next week to begin the CFL season. Saskatchewan's home opener is against BC on Saturday, June 13th. To baseball, the Toronto Blue Jays edged Baltimore last night 2-1 in their series opener. And in the NBA, San Antonio defeated Oklahoma City last night 118-91 to force a winner-take-all Game 7 tomorrow, with the winner advancing to the NBA Finals to face the New York Knicks. I'm Kira Miller, CJWW Sports.
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0: Martina McBride and My Baby Loves Me on Country 600 CJWW. Scorcher of a day today. We got an orange heat warning in effect for much of the province right now. Saskatoon up to 34 degrees in the sun today. And in Prince Albert, it's also a high of 34. Prince Albert's triggering off an air quality warning as well. Starting to see some wildfire smoke up north. And that is kind of filtering down into Prince Albert. So something to keep in mind today as we're going to go check in with our good buddy out in Tufnell. It's Quick Dick McDick.
1: It's time for a Saskatchewan quickie. Live from a field by Tufnell, it's Quick Dick McDick.
0: 30s is where we're at for a high this week. How are you staying cool up there in the tractor cab?
2: Well, you know, Benny, we've got some really good agricultural technicians around here that can keep things looked after. We got the Dusty Wrench and a few boys around here that keep the AC pumping. It's all good, right? But, I mean, it's clearly now with the forecast we have here, we're going into summer here, right, Ben? Is it safe to say it now?
0: I don't know anymore. Last we said it, there was snow May long, so I don't know, man.
2: I know, right? So we're going from snow to, oh, wow, she's hot out here. But we're making trades in Saskatchewan here now, Ben.
0: Yeah. Okay.
2: What do you got to trade when you switch from winter to summer in Saskatchewan? First thing that comes to my mind, winter front for bug screen, right?
0: Mm-hmm.
2: Because minus 30 is gone, and you forgot to check the coolant or whatever. It doesn't matter anymore. On my old Saskatchewan farm truck, Marty, I don't have to worry about the rad leaking anymore. I can just dump water in it. You know, it's not going to freeze. It's all going to be fine. The bad part is right now, I know that I'm going to forget about that by October, and I'm going to have to get a new rad for them when it freezes. But the other thing we're trading off, right, we're trading off frostbite for wood ticks.
0: Yeah. Okay?
2: So,
0: yeah.
2: Like, pick your poison. Which one do you like better or not? We're still going to get weather warnings no matter what happens. But the biggest trade-off that I like, Benny.
0: What's that?
2: Is I'm trading off the Stanfield's waffle long underwear.
0: Ooh.
2: For my summertime Tufnell thong.
0: Oh, yeah?
2: Which, let's be honest, it's just kind of a half-torn pair of boxer briefs. Anyways, I don't think it would pass in a Victoria's Secret runway show or anything like that. But I am telling you that the boys are happy that it's summertime because we all get to kind of walk around a little bit. You know what I mean?
0: Yeah, it's still got the leopard skin print on the front, hey?
2: Oh, you've seen them. I didn't realize that I... We're disclosing too much to the listeners.
0: You're letting the boys hang out too much is all I'm saying.
2: That's actually not leopard print. It's just a bunch of hydraulic oil stains.
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0: Well, from Tufnell, we head down to Assiniboia. Jason Lee.
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0: All right, well, May the 29th, Sarah.
1: How is May, like, over?
0: I know, but you
1: what
0: know
1: the
0: what?
1: Heck?
0: You know what? I'm ready for June. I'm ready for all this summer stuff now.
1: I know, right?
0: Bring it on. So let's fire up some of the things that we could celebrate on this day. Biscuit day today.
1: Nice.
0: Whether you're talking fluffy breakfast biscuits or, biscuits and gravy.
1: Cookie biscuits?
0: Red lobster biscuits.
1: Ooh, those Cheddar Bay biscuits.
0: Popeye's
1: are so
0: biscuits.
1: Good. Shout
0: good.
1: Out to Church's Chicken biscuits.
0: Church's
1: too.
0: Chicken's yeah. biscuits, your grandma's biscuits. Whatever. It's biscuit day today.
1: So good. With all the heat that we've been having and being under that heat warning, this is a good day for today. It's Heat Awareness Day.
0: Yeah.
1: Timely reminder, as summer temps start to climb, it's all about staying hydrated, checking on vulnerable people, pets as well, and remembering that vehicles heat up faster than you think. So basically, drink water, find some shade, and don't try frying eggs on the sidewalk.
0: Yeah, or if you do, don't try and eat them afterwards,
1: don't.
0: All right? Learn more about Composting Day today. One person's food scraps is another person's garden gold. Composting
1: yeah.
0: helps cut down on waste, gives you nutrient-rich soil for gardens and flower beds. Banana peels and coffee grounds finally getting their moment to shine today.
1: Yeah, it's Paperclip Day as well, celebrating one of the most underrated office supplies ever invented. The paperclip somehow holds life together at work, at school, maybe even in the junk drawer until you need one and can't find one anywhere.
0: Yeah, and Put a Pillow on Your Fridge Day today. This is an old superstition that putting a pillow on top of your fridge brings prosperity and good luck to the household.
1: Oh, I like that.
0: Yeah, so I
1: weird,
0: think,
1: but I like it.
0: I think on a day like today, though, might be putting a pillow in your fridge
1: right.
0: with 35 degrees. So there you go. That is a few things you can celebrate on this May 29th.
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0: All right, let's get back out to Assiniboia, Jason Lee.
5: We got three phone lines busy right now. A lot of people like to wait till that Friday morning, and here we go. We've been here the last 3 days, and they were steady, yes. 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And if that's you, then you might have to deal with a busy signal today, because we warned you, it is busy. 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We had to call in some reinforcements here this morning. They're coming through the door because, the volunteers we had, we can't keep up, so that's good. 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
11: Good morning, it's 23 degrees at 8:30. I'm Kira Miller. A person was airlifted to hospital Wednesday afternoon following a collision between two SUVs in Bigger. The collision occurred just after 1 o'clock at the intersection of Highways 4 and 14. One of the SUVs ended up hitting the Esso gas station, which sustained structural damage. The door had to be removed to get the victim out of the wreck, and the other driver was also taken to hospital. Cocaine, meth, firearms, and piles of cash were on display yesterday as Prince Albert Police shared details of a large drug bust. Search warrants were executed at homes in the 500 block of 28th Street East and Bryant Place Apartments, as well as hotel rooms in the 3500 block of 2nd Avenue West. Officers seized 2.7 kilograms of cocaine, 1.8 grams of meth, two handguns, and more than $72,000 in cash. Three adults and three youth have been charged. Their alleged ringleader is said to have been selling drugs in Prince Albert, Saskatoon and Cumberland House. The investigation lasted nearly 1 month. Humboldt RCMP are investigating after two children under the age of 10 reported being threatened by a man with a firearm. On Saturday at 7:30, officers received the report from 8th Avenue in Humboldt. The report said that a suspicious man in a truck pulled up. He pointed a firearm at the children and threatened them. The children ran away and were not physically injured. The suspect was described to police as a tall male with a mustache. His truck was described as an older model white Chevrolet. Officers are asking anyone who has information about the incident to contact police or Crime Stoppers. And there will be lots of June seeding in Saskatchewan this year. 52% of the provincial crop is in the ground as of Monday, according to the Saskatchewan Weekly Crop Report. That's well behind the 10-year average of 77%. Usually by this time, quite a few farmers in southern Saskatchewan have already finished seeding. This is Creelman area producer John Hedford.
12: We're about two-thirds done. A couple thousand acres left to go. Right now we're on canola, and we've got wheat, barley, peas and lentils and chickpeas in already.
11: The Southwest is furthest advanced at 74% seeded. West Central has slipped into second spot at 69%, with the Southeast at 61% and Northwest at 55%. Northeast and East Central are 25% and 26% respectively. Crop development varies by region, but is mostly behind normal. 63% of spring cereals and 73% of oilseeds are behind normal development. I'm Kira Miller, CJWW News.
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11: Environment Canada is maintaining its upgraded heat warning at a level orange, meaning that both the impacts and the confidence of the forecast is high. Impacted areas include everywhere south of a line that runs horizontally across the province up at Buffalo Narrows. The alert reads that temperatures reaching 35 degrees, combined with overnight lows near 18 degrees, are expected for the next 2 days. Otherwise, for the Saskatoon region today, sunny, becoming a mix of sun and cloud this afternoon, risk of a thunderstorm, wind becoming southeast, gusting 50, high 34. Tonight, partly cloudy, becoming cloudy near midnight with a few showers, risk of a thunderstorm, wind southeast, gusting 50, low 18. Saturday, a few showers ending in the morning, then a mix of sun and cloud with a slight chance of showers, risk of a thunderstorm. Wind becoming southeast at 20, high 29. And at night, cloudy with 60% chance of showers, low 18. Sunday, cloudy. That chance of showers continues, high 26. For the Prince Albert region, today a mix of sun and cloud, local smoke, wind becoming southeast, gusting 50, high 34. Tonight, partly cloudy, slight chance of showers, risk of a thunderstorm, local smoke, and low 18. Saturday, mainly sunny, 60% chance of showers and risk of a thunderstorm, local smoke, wind southeast at 20, high 29. And at night, cloudy periods, low 15. Sunday, a mix of sun and cloud, slight chance of showers, high 23. Here are your temperatures for around the province this morning. In Spiritwood, 22, 23 in Rosetown and Outlook. Kindersley, 19. Wynyard, 24. So is Watrous and Humboldt. Regina, 22. So is Meadow Lake. LaRonge, 18. 25 in Melfort. Nipawin, 26. Hudson Bay, 23. So is Yorkton. Swift Current, 18. 21 in Moose Jaw and Lloydminster. In North Battleford, the wind is east 22, mainly sunny, 22 degrees. In Prince Albert, the wind is southeast 19, mostly cloudy, 24. And in Saskatoon, the wind is southeast 29, mostly cloudy, and 23.
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11: Good morning, I'm Kira Miller with your CJWW Sports. The Saskatoon Berries returned in style last night with a 13-3 win over the Weyburn Beavers in their series opener. Saskatoon and Weyburn battle again tonight on the road. However, the two teams will meet in Saskatoon two more times, both tomorrow for the Berries' home opener and Sunday. Allison Halady talks about what the fans can expect for this weekend.
17: Absolutely. We've got some new concession items. We've got our new chicken finger cup that we've been kind of teasing all week, but we've got that where people can have their chicken fingers on top of their soda for the game. We've got some other new concession items, but we've also got some new players on the team that are excited to go out in front of the fans and play their best.
11: Opening pitch is 4 o'clock tomorrow and 1 o'clock on Sunday at Cairns Field. Overseas at the IIHF World Men's Hockey Championships, Canada advanced to tomorrow's semifinal against Finland thanks to their 4-0 win over the United States yesterday morning. Macklin Celebrini's late first-period goal turned into the game winner as goaltender Jet Greaves turned aside all 34 shots faced. In the other semifinal, Switzerland will play Norway. To the Stanley Cup playoffs, the Montreal Canadiens will try to fight off elimination tonight as they trail the Carolina Hurricanes 3-1 in the Eastern Conference Finals going into Game 5. Carolina is looking for their first appearance in the Stanley Cup final since 2006. To football, the Saskatchewan Roughriders are back on the field later this morning for their final practice of training camp. Final roster cuts will be made tomorrow, while the Riders are on a bye next week to begin the CFL season. In baseball, the Toronto Blue Jays edged Baltimore last night 2-1 in their series opener. And in the NBA, San Antonio defeated Oklahoma City last night 118-91 to force a winner-take-all Game 7 tomorrow, with the winner advancing to the NBA Finals to face the New York Knicks. I'm Kira Miller, CJWW Sports.
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0: Chestnut. It sure is Monday with Country 600 CJWW, and we're taking the show on the road right now as we're heading out to Regal Motors in Rosetown today. We'll be joining you after 10 o'clock from that renovated showroom. Always love checking things out there at Regal Motors in Rosetown. So you can join us out there today, but let's take a quick look at your birthdays. Saskatchewan country star Adam Johnson is celebrating his birthday today. Check out his song, We're the Good Old Boys, on Saturday night. Maybe your theme song to this weekend. Riley Keough is 37 today. Now, she had big roles in Daisy Jones and The Six in Mad Max Fury Road. And she's also the granddaughter of Elvis Presley. So talent definitely runs in that family. Melanie Brown, turning 51, better known to most people as Scary Spice from the Spice Girls. Melissa Etheridge is 65. Now, she's the raspy voice behind songs like Come to My Window and I'm the Only One, and she's won multiple Grammys over her career. Ted Levine turns 69 today. Now, a lot of people still recognize him as Buffalo Bill from The Silence of the Lambs, one of the creepiest movie villains ever, but he's also been in Monk and Big Sky. LaToya Jackson is 70, part of the legendary Jackson family. She built her own music and TV career while growing up in one of the most famous families in entertainment history. And Danny Elfman is 73 today. Now, before becoming one of Hollywood's most recognizable composers, he fronted the band Oingo Boingo. And he's the musical genius behind scores for Batman, The Nightmare Before Christmas, Beetlejuice, and basically half the movies that made your childhood weird in the best possible way. Just a few people celebrating their birthdays today.
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2: All right, Sarah, talk me through it. What's going on in the world of Hollywood?
3: An Austrian court has found a 21-year-old man guilty of planning an attack on a Taylor Swift concert back in August of 2024. So although authorities ended up stopping the planned Swift's three concerts at that time ended up being canceled, there are two other men involved in the plot. They still have yet for their court date, but all of them are still currently in custody. Fans of Millie Bobby Brown, who plays 11 on Stranger Things, Enola Holmes in the Enola Holmes movies. Fans want her to leave her husband, Jake Bon Jovi, for being a man-child and a spoiled brat, because in a recent interview she said that he never packs clothes for trips so he can go shopping instead. I get both sides of it. If I had the money to do something like that, why not do it every once in a while? Yeah. Come on. Steven Spielberg talks about the existence of aliens in the new trailer for Disclosure Day, which is his latest movie coming out here June 12th. And so now people are thinking that maybe the movie is a precursor to real life Disclosure Day about alien life.
2: I
3: don't think we're alone, so...
2: Bring it on. Let me hear all about it.
3: Right? Let's go.
2: I
3: want to
2: know. Yep.
3: The upcoming movie, John Rambo, which is a prequel to the Rambo series, now has a release date. It's going to be June 4th, 2027. So the film is going to be set before the events of the 1982 movie First Blood, which introduced audiences to John Rambo, portrayed by Sylvester Stallone. So obviously with this one being a prequel, we're going to have to find a young Sly.
2: Those action movies were the best. Hey,
3: so
2: Arnie,
3: yeah,
2: Stallone.
3: The 80s, yeah.
2: Oh my goodness.
3: Let's go back to the heyday.
2: Let's do yeah. it, yeah.
3: And a singer Pitbull wants to try and set the world record for the largest gathering of people wearing bald caps. It's actually quite common to see people at his concerts sporting bald caps because that's his look.
2: Yeah.
3: And so now he's asking fans to help him count the bald heads in the crowd when he attempts this during his London concert in July. It doesn't appear that there's an existing record to break, but there is a record for the most people dressed like Gandhi, but they weren't wearing bald caps. So I'm so excited to see if he does, if he can do this.
2: He has found the niche.
3: Yeah.
2: There you go. I don't think anybody's going to beat him in that category.
3: I don't think
2: either,
3: so, no.
2: So there you go. 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

0: from the CJWW Newsroom, bringing you Saskatchewan's news first. Here's what's happening.
1: Good morning. It's 23 degrees at 9 o'clock. I'm Kira Miller. Anyone within 70 kilometers can see it. That's from a Hepburn resident on Facebook regarding the Lobstick fire that's currently burning between McDowell and Duck Lake. The fire, which started May 25th, remains not contained, with the exact cause currently unknown. It's burning about 40 kilometers southwest of Prince Albert, with highly visible smoke billowing near Highway 11. Currently, fire crews from Duck Lake, McDowell, and Wahpeton have been actively battling the blaze, utilizing water bombers and heavy equipment. Right now, there are 5 active wildfires burning in the province, according to the Saskatchewan Public Safety Agency. The Saskatoon Police Service says a fraud investigation has resulted in a stolen vehicle being located in Ghana, West Africa. On January 14, 2025, officers received a report of a stolen vehicle and fraud over $5,000 at a business in the 2300 block of Faithful Avenue. It was reported that a man from Alberta stole a Land Rover from the business via identity fraud. Members of the Economic Crime Section began investigating and learned that the vehicle was in British Columbia and heading elsewhere. With assistance from the Edmonton Police Service and the Canada Border Services Agency, officers were later able to confirm that the vehicle had found its way to Ghana. Charges have been laid against a 21-year-old man, although there was no indication where he's from. Unity RCMP is investigating after a school in Wilkie received a threatening phone call. On Monday at 2:20 p.m., RCMP received a report about the threat, and officers immediately responded and checked the school. Investigators say they found the phone call did not come from the area and believe the threat was not credible. However, schools in the community went into lockdown, and officers were there just in case as students left at the end of the day. And the Canada-India Business Council is holding a leaders' summit today in Regina. The summit will focus on how Canada and India can expand economic cooperation. Saskatchewan exports pulse crops, potash, and uranium to India. Cameco and the Indian government recently signed a $2.6 billion agreement. Premier Scott Moe will be on a panel with Canada's High Commissioner to India and India's High Commissioner to Canada. The panel will cover potential new opportunities for collaboration between the two countries. I'm Kira Miller, CJWW News.
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1: Environment Canada is maintaining its upgraded heat warning at a level orange, meaning that both the impacts and the confidence of the forecast is high. Impacted areas include everywhere south of a line that runs horizontally across the province up at Buffalo Narrows. The alert reads that temperatures reaching 35 degrees, combined with overnight lows near 18 degrees, are expected for the next 2 days. Otherwise, for the Saskatoon region today, sunny, becoming a mix of sun and cloud this afternoon, risk of a thunderstorm, wind becoming southeast, gusting 50, high 34. Tonight, partly cloudy, becoming cloudy near midnight with a few showers, risk of a thunderstorm, wind southeast, gusting 50, low 18. Saturday, a few showers ending in the morning, then a mix of sun and cloud with a slight chance of showers, risk of a thunderstorm, wind becoming southeast at 20, high 29, and at night cloudy with 60% chance of showers, low 18. Sunday cloudy, that chance of showers continues, high 26. For the Prince Albert region, today a mix of sun and cloud, local smoke, wind becoming southeast gusting 50, high 34. Tonight partly cloudy, slight chance of showers, risk of a thunderstorm, local smoke and low 18. Saturday, mainly sunny, 60% chance of showers and risk of a thunderstorm, local smoke, wind southeast at 20, high 29. And at night cloudy periods, low 15. Sunday a mix of sun and cloud, slight chance of showers, high 23. Here are your temperatures for around the province this morning. In Spiritwood, 22, 23 in Rosetown and Outlook, 19 in Kindersley, Wynyard, Watrous, both 24, so is Humboldt. Regina, 22, so is Meadow Lake, 18 in LaRonge, Melfort, 25, Nipawin, 26, and 23 in Hudson Bay and Yorkton. Swift Current, 18, Moose Jaw, 21, Lloydminster, 22. In North Battleford, the wind is east 22, mainly sunny, 22 degrees. In Prince Albert, the wind is southeast 19, mostly cloudy, 24. And in Saskatoon, the wind is southeast 29, mostly cloudy, and 23 degrees.
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0: It's Chris Henderson and My Regrets on Country 600 CJWW. As we got the show live on the road today, we are making our way to Regal Motors in Rosetown, hanging out and seeing what kind of great deals our friends at Regal Motors Ford have for us today. So hang on tight to that coming up after 10 o'clock this morning. But right now, we got to get into our Moo Crew Trivia Hour today, and I've got 2 weekend passes available for the Party in the Pasture. This is coming up in St. Walburg. It is going to be next weekend, and you can get ready for live music, great food and drinks, mud racing, ATV racing, tough trucks, an MO Derby, kids activities, a slow pitch tournament, cornhole, and a whole bunch more. So if you want to go, well, we could hook you up for free if you get our trivia question right this morning. And here it is for you today. According to a recent survey, the most common thing people forget to pack when they go on vacation is this. What could it be? According to a recent survey, the most common thing people forget to pack when they go on vacation is this. 306-938-0600. We are playing by text only today as we, as I said, are making our way out to Rosetown here this morning. So by text only today, text in what you think that answer might be. And while they think on that one, let's tell them how they can grab a tickets out there in Assiniboia. Jason.
1: Yeah, thank you, Ben. A final morning to grab a ticket. Final day here in the Assiniboia Spring Fever Lotto. And then we draw on Sunday afternoon. 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

0: 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It's Tim McGraw.
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3: 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We only play the songs that can be called legendary. Country 600, CJWW. Remember when

0: There's the Rec Laws and Dean Brody. It's Hometown Heroes on Country 600 CJWW, continuing on with our Moo Crew Trivia Hour this morning, with the show on the road out to Rosetown today. According to a recent survey, the most common thing people forget to pack when they go on vacation is this. What could it be? I'll give you another hint here this morning. This is something that you would interact with probably right before you go to bed every single day. At least, that's when I interact with this thing the most. It's the most common thing that people forget to pack when they go on vacation. What could it be? Text in your answer to 306-938-0600. Giving up the chance for two weekend passes to go check out Party in the Pasture coming up next weekend in St. Walburt. Right now, let's get back out to Assiniboia and Jason Lee. Tell me how I can grab a ticket, buddy.
1: Well, grab a ticket today, and if you're lucky enough to win on Sunday afternoon, then you pack your bags because you're headed out on vacation with an extra $150,000 cash from the Assiniboia Spring Fever Lotto. 30 years of handing out a pile of prizes over the years and money, and we're going to do the same again on Sunday. 1-888-289-3276. You hear the phone ringing in the background. We got plenty more where that phone line came from. 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And we wish you the best of luck. 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And again, if you want in for your shot at the one of the ranch or farm packs from John Deere, Case IH, New Holland, or the vehicle pack or the plane pack or the 150 grand, call 1-888-289-3276. 1-888-289-3276. Final morning to grab you a ticket. All the draws go this Sunday afternoon.
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0: And that's exactly where we are headed to right now. But a quick peek at that weather forecast. It's mainly sunny, and we're up to 34 degrees today. There's a few showers and storms expected tonight, dipping down to a low of 18. Slight chance of showers and storms tomorrow and up to 29. And then looks like a good chance of showers all day on Sunday and into Monday as well. For Prince Albert, there is an air quality warning in effect from some wildfire smoke up north. It's a mix of sun and cloud. 34 degrees today. Slight chance of showers and storms tonight and a low of 18. Good chance of showers and storms tomorrow and a high of 29. And a slight chance of showers on Sunday and 23. An orange warning in effect from Environment Canada right now for the heat across much of the province. Stay cool if you can today. And like I said, we're starting to see some air quality warnings happening up north as well. So here's hoping some of that much-needed rain this weekend hits some areas up north. But it's now time to get you Chase Rice. Team it up with Florida Georgia Line. Drinking beer, talking God. Amen. Catch up with you in Rosetown.

0: Di Mattea, 18 Wheels and a Dozen Roses on CJWW. And make sure you check out online the Here Comes Summer online radio auction with CJWW. Our largest auction ever is live right now with over 630 auction items. Start that bidding right now as our Moo Crew Trivia Hour continues. Again, this is for two weekend passes to Party in the Pasture. Sounds like a ton of fun. 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But according to a recent survey, the most common thing people forget to pack when they go on vacation is this. I said, you probably interact with this right before you go to bed, and I will give you one more hint. This is something related to electronics. Maybe that'll help you narrow it down as we're going to come back with the answer, and we'll announce a winner in just a bit on CJWW.
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2: 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Saskatoon Fire Department called to Central Avenue House Fire. And smoke from Lobstick Fire billows near Highway 11.
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Cohen Riegling and Tail Light This Town on Country 600 CJWW. Just pulled into Rosetown. We're going to get set up at Regal Motors right away here, but we do have a winner that we would like to announce in our Moo Crew Trivia Hour this morning. Congratulations to Trudy Scher. Trudy, congratulations. You've won yourself two weekend passes to the Party in the Pasture happening in St. Walburg next weekend. I said, when packing for vacation, this is the number one thing that we all tend to forget. And the answer on that one was a phone charger. So congratulations to you, Trudy.

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0: the CJWW Newsroom, bringing you Saskatchewan's news first. Here's what's happening.
1: Good morning. It's 25 degrees at 10 o'clock. I'm Kira Miller. The Saskatchewan NDP has sent a letter to Premier Scott Moe and the Community Safety Minister asking them to address violent crime in Pelican Narrows and other northern communities. Community safety critic Nicole Sauer says there have been stories about multiple shootings, Molotov cocktails being thrown at homes, and bear spray attacks. The NDP cites data from Statistics Canada as saying the northern crime rate is 9 times higher than urban centers in central and southern Saskatchewan. Meanwhile, a 41-year-old man from Southie is being charged following the report of a firearm discharge. On May 24th at 8:50, police learned that a man exited a home on Byron Street and pointed a firearm at two children before shooting it at the ground. The children were not injured and were able to run away. Officers immediately responded and arrested a man at the home, locating a semi-automatic handgun, a sawed-off firearm, ammunition, and a small amount of cocaine and crack. Now, Joshua Bundis from Southie is facing 10 charges. He's been remanded into custody until his court appearance today. Seeding is moving along in the extreme heat and windy conditions. While it is helping farmers catch up on their work in northeast and east central regions, other areas are a little more concerned about topsoil moisture. John Hedford farms at Creelman, a little more than an hour southwest of Weyburn.
2: We were ready for the rain we had the last week, so currently it's good. But with the winds and the temperature we got now, it won't be long till we can use another one.
1: Saskatchewan's Agriculture Weekly Crop Report puts provincial seeding at 52% complete as of Monday. The Southwest leads the way at 74% complete, followed by West Central at 69%. Trailing the pack are the Northeast and East Central regions at 25% and 26% respectively. And oil producers will want to take a look at a tax incentive which has broadened access for CO2 storage and selling. The federal change helps Saskatchewan oil goals, says Petroleum Technology Research Center CEO Eric Nickel.
3: This is just something that I think will really help get us towards that goal that Premier Moe has set out of 600,000 barrels a day. Each ton of CO2 that you put into an oil field gets you about 3 extra barrels of oil. And the good news is that CO2 can be recycled as it is in Weyburn multiple times. And they've done that so much now they've gotten an extra 120 million barrels out of there.
1: The incentive allows companies to store CO2 in oil fields rather than needing a deep saline aquifer. I'm Kira Miller, CJWW News.
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1: Environment Canada is maintaining its upgraded heat warning at a level orange, meaning that both the impacts and the confidence of the forecast is high. Impacted areas include everywhere south of a line that runs horizontally across the province up at Buffalo Narrows. The alert reads that temperatures reaching 35 degrees, combined with overnight lows near 18 degrees, are expected for the next 2 days. Otherwise, for the Saskatoon region today, sunny, becoming a mix of sun and cloud this afternoon, risk of a thunderstorm, wind becoming southeast, gusting 50, high 34. Tonight, partly cloudy, becoming cloudy near midnight with a few showers, risk of a thunderstorm, wind southeast, gusting 50, low 18. Saturday, a few showers ending in the morning, then a mix of sun and cloud with a slight chance of showers, risk of a thunderstorm. Wind becoming southeast at 20, high 29. And at night, cloudy with 60% chance of showers, low 18. Sunday, cloudy. That chance of showers continues, high 26. For the Prince Albert region, today a mix of sun and cloud, local smoke, wind becoming southeast, gusting 50, high 34. Tonight, partly cloudy, slight chance of showers, risk of a thunderstorm, local smoke, and low 18. Saturday, mainly sunny, 60% chance of showers and risk of a thunderstorm, local smoke, wind southeast at 20, high 29. And at night, cloudy periods, low 15. Sunday, a mix of sun and cloud, slight chance of showers, high 23. Here are your temperatures for around the province this morning. In Spiritwood, 25, so is Outlook, 24 in Rosetown, Kindersley, 19, 25 in Wynyard, 26 in Watrous, Regina, 23, and 25 in Humboldt. LaRonge, 22, 24 in Meadow Lake, Melfort, 26, and Nipawin, 28, so is Hudson Bay, Yorkton, 25, so is Moose Jaw, 22 in Swift Current, Lloydminster, 23. In North Battleford, the wind is southeast 26, sunny 23. In Prince Albert, the wind is southeast 22, mostly cloudy 27. And in Saskatoon, the wind is southeast gusting 34, mostly cloudy and 25.
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0: Jason Aldean and Cheese Country on Country 600 CJWW. And good morning. Regal Motors in Rosetown is where we're hanging out for the rest of the day here today. We'll check in with Blair in just a few short moments, the sales manager here at Regal, telling you about all the incredible deals that Ford has on the go right now. Also, still listening in for that seating song of the day today, Brooks and Dunn and Hardworking Man. That is the song. When you hear it, you'll have 6 minutes to text in the name of the song and who sings it for your opportunity to win a $50 co-op gift card courtesy of Surecom Industries. And also, we actually gave away that weekly entry for the CJWW Flam and Saskatchewan Summer Hauler already, but don't worry, next Friday, still another draw coming up for that. So make sure that you're entering regardless. And in just a bit, we're going to tell you about an AI matchmaking service coming up at a music festival. Yeah, details in a bit. Right now, Jason Lee.
1: Yes, here in Assiniboia, the Spring Fever Lotto is on. It is deadline time. This is the final morning to grab you a ticket and a final day because Sunday afternoon about 2 o'clock, we get reaching into the draw drum and making all the draws and handing out all the prizes. And we got a phone line open for you right now. A busy Friday morning. A lot of people like to wait till that last day. 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

0: Change My Mind on Country 600 CJWW. So next week down in Carolina, they are doing the Country Music Fest in Myrtle Beach. And if you're single and looking to mingle, there's going to be a daily AI-assisted matchmaking event. Yeah, for an hour a day, the Jack Daniel's party tent down there is going to turn into a singles saloon. And those interested can sign up. You get sent a questionnaire a few days before the event. And then AI will be used to pair people together with the best possible match. What do you think about that? It's kind of crazy that you're feeding that much information into AI about yourself, and who knows where that data is actually getting to. But, I mean, you know, if you are single and looking to mingle, one of the hardest things to do is to break the ice. So if AI is telling you, hey, you should be going up and talking to that person, I don't think that's the worst thing in the world. What do you think? Will AI matchmaking become the norm for music festivals? I don't know. I really do wish that artificial intelligence would pick my name down there in Assiniboia, though, Jason. Do you think they could do that for me?
1: I wish. We could only wish, right? Because I could use the help. I don't know how many draws I've been in. I know for a fact that no matter which community I've bought tickets in, I've supported a great cause. I've supported a small town, and this one's no different. So, will I win Sunday? I don't know. Keep an eye out for, be watching for my name to show up on the winner's list. I'll be waiting for a phone call. Hasn't happened yet, but we will see. Assiniboia Spring Fever Lotto, Sunday afternoon, 54 draws will be made in our grand prize. So $100 gets you in for all those 54 chances to win. 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That gives you six tickets in the main draw and another 20, 50, 50 tickets for that draw, too. That 50-50 jackpot here in the Assiniboia Spring Fever Lotto is over $133,000. Half of that would be yours. But as we're selling tickets, people are getting in on that 50-50. So that's the last update. That pot is bigger than that. So it's going to be a great payday nonetheless, but you need a ticket for your chances to win and go after all the great prizes, including the $150,000 grand prize. Last morning to grab you a ticket, you can get yours at springfeverlotto.com or call 1-888-BUY-FARM, 1-888-289-3276. All right, let's send it back to Rosetown, Ben.
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0: Well, we have that orange heat warning in effect from Environment Canada today as it's another scorcher out there. Saskatoon, mainly sunny. It'll get up to 34 degrees. A few showers and storms expected tonight, dipping back down to 18. Tomorrow is a slight chance of showers and storms, 29 degrees for a high. And into Sunday and Monday, we got a good chance of showers there, 26 degrees Sunday, 22 on Monday. For Prince Albert, there is an air quality warning that is in effect today from some forest fires up north, and also that orange heat warning, too. It's a mix of sun and cloud and a high of 34 today. Slight chance of showers and storms tonight and 18. Tomorrow, good chance of showers and storms and 29. And rolling into Sunday, it's a slight chance of showers and 23. Hotspot, that's Nipawin at 30. Coldest, Kindersley at 21. Battlefords are sunny and 25. Prince Albert, mostly cloudy and 28. And Saskatoon, mostly cloudy. South-southeast wind at 23. Gusting up to 33, it's 26. And where we are in beautiful Rosetown, it's actually some cloud cover right now. A bit of a storm on the way in and sitting at 22 degrees with Chris Stapleton.

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1: 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Record temperatures recorded in 23 Saskatchewan communities. Saskatoon Fire Department called to Central Avenue house fire. And smoke from lobstick fire billows near Highway 11.
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0: Emerson Drive with Moments on Country 600 CJWW. One other thing that we just launched today is the Here Comes Summer online radio auction up at CJWWradio.com. This is the most items we have ever had in an auction. Usually we're hovering around the 400 mark. Not this time around. We are talking 687 auction items that you can bid on. So when I truly say there's something for everybody, this is exactly the case, right? You're looking for a bike for this summer? We can help you out there. We got a few bikes in the auction. Looking for some new furniture for your home and want to get it for cheap? We can definitely help you out there too. How about a flame table, you know, in the backyard? I want to extend your nights just a little bit further. And I don't know, there's just something about us as humans, just looking at fire that just fascinates us. Doesn't matter if it's propane, if it's wood fire, charcoal, you name it. So definitely get one of those for your back patio here as well, too. And so many other different things to bid on. Check it all out, CJWWradio.com. We start closing down the bidding on June the 8th. So you've got some time to poke around and check it all out, but make sure you do that. You're going to find a deal, and you're also supporting us here at CJWW with our Here Comes Summer online radio auction. I know we've talked about it earlier this morning, Jason, but if I'm winning some big money out there in Assiniboia, I think it might be going right back into some of the great items in this auction.
1: Yeah, it's like a shopping spree with that newfound money for sure. And the great part about the auction is that you know you're going to get a deal. I always say we give you the retail price and you see what the high bid is. So calculate your own savings. And then if you win $150,000, you might not care about how much you're saving. You just might go after the item you want anyway. It doesn't matter what the price is. $150,000 is a lot of fun money to do whatever you want to with. Everybody's got their own plan for that kind of cash. But I know my bank account could sure use a few extra zeros behind it. 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It hasn't happened for me yet, but you need a ticket if you want that chance. 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So 54 draws on Sunday afternoon, and the 55th draw is that 50-50 ticket. We could be making your dreams come true this weekend. 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

0: the CJWW Newsroom, bringing you Saskatchewan's news first. Here's what's happening.
1: Good morning. It's 26 degrees at 11 o'clock. I'm Kira Miller. A person was airlifted to hospital Wednesday afternoon following a collision between two SUVs in Bigger. The collision occurred just after 1 o'clock at the intersection of Highways 4 and 14. One of the SUVs ended up hitting the Esso gas station, which sustained structural damage. The door had to be removed to get the victim out of the wreck, and the other driver was also taken to hospital. Cocaine, meth, firearms, and piles of cash were on display yesterday as Prince Albert Police shared details of a large drug bust. Search warrants were executed at homes in the 500 block of 28th Street East and Bryant Place Apartments, as well as hotel rooms in the 3500 block of 2nd Avenue West. Officers seized 2.7 kilograms of cocaine, 1.8 grams of meth, two handguns, and more than $72,000 in cash. Three adults and three youth have been charged. Their alleged ringleader is said to have been selling drugs in Prince Albert, Saskatoon and Cumberland House. The investigation lasted nearly 1 month. Humboldt RCMP are investigating after two children under the age of 10 reported being threatened by a man with a firearm. On Saturday at 7:30, officers received the report from 8th Avenue in Humboldt. The report said that a suspicious man in a truck pulled up. He pointed a firearm at the children and threatened them. The children ran away and were not physically injured. The suspect was described to police as a tall male with a mustache. His truck was described as an older model white Chevrolet. Officers are asking anyone who has information about the incident to contact police or Crime Stoppers. And there will be lots of June seeding in Saskatchewan this year. 52% of the provincial crop is in the ground as of Monday, according to the Saskatchewan Weekly Crop Report. That's well behind the 10-year average of 77%. Usually by this time, quite a few farmers in southern Saskatchewan have already finished seeding. This is Creelman area producer John Hedford.
2: We're about two-thirds done. A couple thousand acres left to go. Right now we're on canola, and we've got wheat, barley, peas and lentils and chickpeas in already.
1: The Southwest is furthest advanced at 74% seeded. West Central has slipped into second spot at 69%, with the Southeast at 61% and Northwest at 55%. Northeast and East Central are 25% and 26% respectively. Crop development varies by region, but is mostly behind normal. 63% of spring cereals and 73% of oilseeds are behind normal development. I'm Kira Miller, CJWW News.
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1: Environment Canada is maintaining its upgraded heat warning at a level orange, meaning that both the impacts and the confidence of the forecast is high. Impacted areas include everywhere south of a line that runs horizontally across the province up at Buffalo Narrows. The alert reads that temperatures reaching 35 degrees, combined with overnight lows near 18 degrees, are expected for the next 2 days. Otherwise, for the Saskatoon region today, sunny, becoming a mix of sun and cloud this afternoon, risk of a thunderstorm, wind becoming southeast, gusting 50, high 34. Tonight, partly cloudy, becoming cloudy near midnight with a few showers, risk of a thunderstorm, wind southeast, gusting 50, low 18. Saturday, a few showers ending in the morning, then a mix of sun and cloud with a slight chance of showers, risk of a thunderstorm. Wind becoming southeast at 20, high 29. And at night, cloudy with 60% chance of showers, low 18. Sunday, cloudy. That chance of showers continues, high 26. For the Prince Albert region, today a mix of sun and cloud, local smoke, wind becoming southeast, gusting 50, high 34. Tonight, partly cloudy, slight chance of showers, risk of a thunderstorm, local smoke, and low 18. Saturday, mainly sunny, 60% chance of showers and risk of a thunderstorm, local smoke, wind southeast at 20, high 29. And at night, cloudy periods, low 15. Sunday, a mix of sun and cloud, slight chance of showers, high 23. Here are your temperatures for around the province this morning. In Spiritwood, 26, 22 in Rosetown, Outlook 27 and 21 in Kindersley, Wynyard 26, 28 in Watrous, Regina 24 and 27 in Humboldt, LaRonge 28, 26 in Meadow Lake, Milford 29 and 30 in Nipawin, Hudson Bay 29, 27 in Yorkton, Swift Current 25, so is Lloydminster, and Moose Jaw 26. In North Battleford, the wind is southeast 22, sunny 25 degrees. In Prince Albert, the wind is southeast gusting 34, mostly cloudy 28. And in Saskatoon, the wind is southeast gusting 33, mostly cloudy and 26 degrees.
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6: Here on this morning's futures prices for Friday, May 29th. July canola up $3.50, $770.80 a ton. New crop November canola $3 higher, $781.70. January canola up $3.80. $789.90 a ton. In Chicago, July soybean down 8.5, $11.86 a bushel. July soybean oil up 106 points, 77.76 cents. July soybean meal down $4.90, $329.20 a ton. July corn down 7, $4.48¾ a bushel. July Chicago wheat down 10¾ at $6.13¼. July oats down 11¼, $3.59¾ a bushel. And those are this morning's futures prices, courtesy of R.J. O'Brien Canada in Winnipeg.
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0: It's Tim Hicks. You don't drink whiskey anymore on Country 600 CJWW. Ben Brooks joining you. We are here at Regal Motors in Rosetown today. Going to chat in just a bit about some of the great deals that Ford has on the go here at Regal. And also in just a bit, we're going to talk about mosquito spray. Now, most of the time, mosquito spray with DEET in it, you assume that's going to be the stuff that is just going to keep the mosquitoes away forever, right? Well, what if I said that mosquitoes are starting to adapt to that a little bit? I'll have details in just a few. Right now, let's get you back out to Assiniboia and check in with Jason Lee.
1: Now, the hours are burning, time's ticking. We're running out of time to get you a ticket here in the Assiniboia Spring Fever Lotto. 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Half of that would be yours, but I mean, we've had a busy Friday morning on the phone, so that's going to be a lot higher. 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

0: Beth's and Just Being Me on Country 600 CJWW. Well, this is kind of crazy. The number one thing that we have to combat against mosquitoes, DEET, sounds like actually mosquitoes are starting to learn to like the smell of it. Yeah, now, the reason is because, well, mosquitoes, basically, when they smell somebody with DEET on them, and if they still manage to go in there and grab a little bite of your blood, then they now associate that smell with a meal, which actually does the opposite of repelling the mosquitoes. It attracts the mosquitoes towards you. So here we go. Mosquitoes now coming up with some new ways to try and bite us still. Man, those darn bugs. I tell you what, Jason, though, I'd love a piece of that pie that they got down in Assiniboia right now. So many great draws and so many opportunities to win.
1: Oh, yeah, no kidding. You know what? And that's what people love, two things. They love chances to win. We got 54 of them, so that's a lot. It's not 9 or 10. It's not 1 or 2. It's 54 chances to win. And people like big prizes, too. So what's wrong with $150? If you see a problem with that, then maybe you don't want to buy. I don't see a problem with $150,000 in cash. Now, you might not win it because only one's going to win it, but you need your... Well, you're taking in the draw if you want a chance at any of our prizes. You might win $500, you might win a couple grand, you might win $150,000, or some great prizes if you'd rather have the prize that you win. 54 chances, they all go Sunday afternoon beginning at 2 o'clock. 1-888-289-3276. 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
3: And that forecast for you today in Saskatoon, we've got a heat warning still in effect as we get up to 34 degrees for a high. We'll see a few showers and storms coming through tonight, dipping down to 18. Slight chance of showers and storms tomorrow in 29 and into Sunday. Got a good chance of showers for the day in 26. Prince Albert, there's actually an air quality warning in addition to the heat warning as some wildfires have started up in the north. It's a mix of sun and cloud and a high of 34. Tonight, slight chance of showers and storms in 18. Good chance of showers and storms tomorrow in 29. And into Sunday, it's a slight chance of showers and 23. Hotspot in the province takes us to Nipawin, already at 30 degrees. And Kindersley, the coolest, at 21. Battlefords are sunny in 26. Prince Albert, mostly cloudy, 28. And Saskatoon, mostly cloudy. South-southeast wind at 23, gusting to 33, sitting at 26 degrees. And where we are in beautiful Rosetown, Saskatchewan, we got some cloud cover right now and sitting at 22 with Mark Jackson.

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1: 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Record temperatures recorded in 23 Saskatchewan communities. Saskatoon Fire Department called to Central Avenue House Fire. And smoke from Lobstick Fire billows near Highway 11.
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0: Josh Ross and First Taste of Gone with Country 600 CJWW. And he's going to be a part of the Saskatoon exhibition. He's at the Sastel Grandstand on Monday, August the 3rd. It's a free show with your ex-general admission. But you can also upgrade your tickets to that as the Fan Zone Plus and Best Seat Premium tickets are on sale right now. But we're kind of spoiled. Great lineup. Of course, Josh Ross, he's going to be performing on the Monday. And then we get Jade Eagleson on the Wednesday as well. Really looking forward to it. Saskatoon X, what's your favorite food to have at the exhibition? For myself, it's got to be, they have this like sundae. It's a beaver tail sundae that you can get down there. It's either a beaver tail or an elephant ear. I don't know. You know the thing, like mini donuts, sundae, put some cherries on top of that. Absolutely fantastic. So can't wait for the X to roll through and can't wait for that Josh Ross show either.
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0: Jez Moskaluk's Elevator on Saskatchewan's most listened to radio station, Country 600 CJWW. And she is going to be headlining the Bigger Country Show, which is coming up June the 13th, as Bigger has done a huge downtown revitalization project. And this is going to be kind of the big kickoff to that on that June 13th night. Braden King, Brock Andrews also going to be down there too. There'll be food trucks, parade, fireworks, and so much more. Best part about this, it's all free. So if you're in that Bigger area, make sure to sign up and get your tickets. We get all the details over at CJWWRadio.com. Now, I'm going to be hanging out with you here until about 2 o'clock today at Regal Motors in Rosetown. Jason Lee, he's got the afternoon lined up for you down in Assiniboia. And Jason, how are those ticket sales doing right now?
1: Well, busy as we expected, Ben. Everybody likes to wait till Friday, and they have again. Don't get me wrong. Tuesday, we had a lot of support. It picked up Wednesday and Thursday, and then now we're taking that extra step here on a busy Friday morning as we continue with our final day to grab you a ticket to the 31st annual Assiniboia Spring Fever Lotto. 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

0: from the CJWW Newsroom, bringing you Saskatchewan's news first. Here's what's happening.
1: Good afternoon. It's 27 degrees at 12 o'clock. I'm Kira Miller. Coming up, 23 temperature records were broken in Saskatchewan yesterday. In sports, Montreal will be fighting for their playoff lives tonight at Carolina in Game 5 of the NHL's Eastern Conference Final. And in agribiz, Neil talks to a farmer seeding in the Corroborate area. If you see news where you're at, call us at 244-1925. 23 temperature records were set in Saskatchewan communities yesterday. A few of the most substantial records include a 36.6 degree day in Hudson Bay, beating the previous record of 32.8 degrees set in 1986. In Kindersley, temps reached 34.3 degrees, up from a record of 33.6 in 1986 as well. And Saskatoon reached 36.1 degrees yesterday, up from an old record of 33.9 degrees in 1936. A full list of records is in our story online. Anyone within 70 kilometers can see it. That's from a Hepburn resident regarding the Lobstick fire that is currently burning between McDowell and Duck Lake. The fire, which started on May 25th, remains not contained, with the exact cause currently unknown. It's burning about 40 kilometers southwest of Prince Albert, with highly visible smoke billowing near Highway 11. Currently, fire crews are battling the blaze using water bombers and heavy equipment. There are 5 active wildfire situations in the province right now, according to the Saskatchewan Public Safety Agency. Speaking of which, Candle Lake's fire department is being proactive when it comes to wildfire season. Fire Chief Jim Arnold says the department has put together a values protection trailer. It has over 15,000 feet of hose, 16 pumps, and tons of sprinkler heads.
2: It's one of the things we run into last year when the fire was approaching Candle Lake is SPSA had nothing left. So us as a village, we're trying to make it so that we can somewhat protect ourselves. We don't have enough to protect all of Candle Lake. Currently, we probably have enough to do 2 subdivisions of the 21.
1: The department also purchased a 1-ton that they've converted into an attack truck. It's designed for the bump and run tactic, which requires crews to move in front of the fire to extinguish spot fires caused by embers. Last weekend, the department hosted over 70 firefighters from the surrounding area for a training seminar. Arnold says Candle Lake's fire department is spearheading this proactiveness, and their initiatives have encouraged other smaller fire departments to do the same. The Saskatoon Police Service says a fraud investigation has resulted in a stolen vehicle being located in Ghana, West Africa. On January 14, 2025, officers received a report of a stolen vehicle and fraud at a business in the 2300 block of Faithful Avenue. It was reported that a man from Alberta had stolen a Land Rover from the business via identity fraud. Members of the Economic Crime Section began investigating and learned the vehicle was in British Columbia on its way elsewhere. With assistance from the Edmonton Police Service and Canada Border Services Agency, officers were later able to confirm that the vehicle had found its way to Ghana. Charges have been laid against a 21-year-old man, although there was no indication of where he's from. A 27-year-old man from Calgary has been arrested after a vehicle fled from police on Highway 1 near Swift Current. Yesterday at 12:10 p.m., Moose Jaw RCMP observed a vehicle speeding west on Highway 1. Officers spotted the vehicle east of Rush Lake, traveling over 200 kilometers per hour in a 110 zone. The vehicle continued westbound after an unsuccessful traffic stop. A short time later, it was stopped, and the driver was arrested outside of a business in Swift Current. The man was also ticketed for driving more than 50 kilometers an hour over the speed limit, which results in a 7-day license suspension, a 30-day vehicle impoundment, and a $580 fine. The Saskatoon Police Service is investigating after a stabbing occurred early this morning. Shortly before 4 a.m., a 39-year-old man was reportedly stabbed following an outdoor altercation in the 200 block of Fairmont Drive. He was transported to hospital for treatment of non-life-threatening injuries and is recovering. No suspects were located, and anyone with information on the incident is asked to contact police or Crime Stoppers. Educational support workers in 28 communities surrounding Saskatoon have ratified a new tentative agreement. QP 4254 represents nearly 500 educational support workers in 16 classifications within Prairie Spirit School Division. A few highlights of the agreement include a 3% annual wage increase over 3 years, increased bus driver allowance, and new professional development provisions. Today's internet news poll question: do you plan on subscribing to the DAZN streaming service to watch Rider games in 2027? To vote, go have your say at cjwwradio.com. Previously, we asked, have you ever suffered from a heat-related illness? 43% of you said yes, and the remaining 57% said no. I'm Kira Miller, CJWW News. Here is your CJWW Business Report. Canada's main stock index was up more than 100 points in late morning trading, helped by strength in the technology sector, while U.S. stock markets also climbed. Currently, the TSX Composite Index is trading up at 34,578, the S&P 500 trading up at 7,580. In New York, the Dow Jones trading up at 51,016, and the NASDAQ trading up as well at 26,970. West Texas Intermediate Oil trading down at $86.82 US per barrel, and the Canadian dollar trading down at 72.49 cents US.
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1: Environment Canada has maintained its upgraded heat warning to a level orange, meaning that both the impacts and confidence in the forecast are high. Impacted areas include everywhere south of a line that runs horizontally across the province up at Buffalo Narrows. The alert reads that temperatures reaching 35 degrees, combined with overnight lows near 18 degrees, are expected for the next 2 days. Otherwise, for the Saskatoon region, today sunny, becoming a mix of sun and cloud, risk of a thunderstorm, wind southeast gusting 50, high 34. Tonight, partly cloudy, becoming cloudy near midnight with a few showers, risk of a thunderstorm, wind continues, and low 18. Saturday, a few showers ending in the morning, then a mix of sun and cloud, risk of a thunderstorm, wind becoming southeast at 20 and high 29. And at night, cloudy with 60% chance of showers, low 18. Sunday, cloudy, same chance of showers, high 26. For the Prince Albert region, today a mix of sun and cloud with some local smoke, wind southeast gusting 50, high 34. Tonight partly cloudy, slight chance of showers, risk of a thunderstorm, smoke continues, wind southeast at 20, low 18. Saturday mainly sunny, increasing cloud and 60% chance of showers in the afternoon, risk of a thunderstorm, local smoke, high 29, and at night cloudy periods, low 15. Sunday a mix of sun and cloud, slight chance of showers, high 23. Here are your temperatures for around the province this afternoon. In Spiritwood, 27, 24 in Rosetown, Outlook, 28 and Kindersley, 25. Wynyard, Watrous, both 27, 26 in Regina, Humboldt, 28. La Ronge is at 30, so is Melfort, 28 in Meadow Lake, 31 in Nipawin and Hudson Bay. Yorkton, 28, 27 in Swift Current, Moose Jaw and Lloydminster. In North Battleford, the wind is east gusting 35, sunny 26. In Prince Albert, the wind is southeast gusting 35, mostly cloudy 30 degrees. And in Saskatoon, the wind is southeast gusting 37, mostly cloudy 27 degrees.
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6: Good afternoon. I'm Les Lyons Rick with CJWW Sports. Carolina's machine-like game plan that keeps rolling through its process over and over in smothering scoring chances and keeping the pressure on an opponent has them within a win of reaching their first Stanley Cup final in 2 decades, entering tonight's home game 5 against Montreal in the NHL's Eastern Conference Final. The East's top seed started this series with a horrid start after going 11 days between playoff rounds, the longest postseason layoff in more than a century, and promptly allowed 4 goals in the first 11-plus minutes of a 6-2 loss. Since then, though, the Hurricanes have gotten more and more to their preferred style that helped them sweep through Ottawa and Philadelphia in the first 2 playoff rounds, and that has helped them grab control of the series from the on-the-rise Canadiens. Habs 50-goal man in the regular season, Cole Caulfield, discussed the challenge they face tonight, being down 3-1 to the Canes.
7: They've been a good team throughout this whole year, so there's no surprise there. I think they've obviously found their game, and we just got to match their, obviously, their work ethic. They're going to bring that every game, but we just got to execute our little details a little bit better. Special teams could also be a little bit better, too, and I think just given everything we got, just find ways to break them down.
6: Western Conference champion Vegas awaits the series winner in the Stanley Cup Final. Meanwhile, the second last game of the Memorial Cup goes tonight in Kelowna as WHL champion Everett battles Quebec Maritimes League title holder Chicoutimi in the semifinal. Winner of this game will take on Ontario League champion Kitchener in Sunday's final for a chance to take home junior hockey's biggest prize. To baseball, the Saskatoon Berries will look to make it 2 straight wins to start the 2026 WCBL season tonight when they take on Weyburn again, this time in a neutral site contest. Carnduff will be the site of the annual Rural Roots Baseball Classic, which is a celebration of the towns and cities that served as pioneers for baseball. Barry's won 13-3 last night. After tonight, both Saskatoon and the Beavers head north for games tomorrow and Sunday at Next Gen Patch at Cairns Field. Also, Canadian Adam Mackle will get the start tonight in Baltimore as the Blue Jays continue their series against the Orioles. 26-27 Blue Jays can get back to the 500 mark for the first time since April 4th. With a win tonight in the second game of their four-game set. Meantime, the CFL preseason schedule wraps up tonight with eight teams in action getting a final dress rehearsal before the season opens next week. Saskatchewan Roughriders are off, while Hamilton's in Toronto, Montreal at Ottawa, Winnipeg hosts BC, and Calgary goes to Edmonton. The nine teams make their final cuts and declare their rosters tomorrow ahead of next weekend's start of the regular season. The green and white are off again for that. The defending champion Riders open up on June 13th in Regina against BC. Plus, Canada Soccer and head coach Jesse Marsh will officially unveil our country's 26-man roster for the 2026 FIFA World Cup of Soccer tonight. The unveiling comes after 32 players were selected to attend training camp in Charlotte, North Carolina, which began earlier this week. Six players from the camp roster will fall short of their World Cup dream. Key roster questions for Marsh center on the health of several potential contributors. Canada may already be without captain Alphonso Davies for their opening match on June 12th due to a hamstring injury, which could factor into other decisions. That's CJWW Sports. I'm Les Lazarek. My parting shot is next.
8: Do you know what time it is? It's time for a date night with your spouse. It's time for a night out with your kids. It's time to enjoy a fun night out and enjoy the weather. It's time to hit the driving range at the Legends Golf Course. A large bucket of balls is just $15, and the Snack Shack is open so you can grab a snack and a drink to make it a fun night out. No reservations needed. Tee up a night of fun at the Legends Golf Course in Warman.
6: Here's some weekend short shots. That was quite the announcement made by the CFL yesterday when it came to its new broadcast agreements for the next six seasons, beginning in 2027. Extending the partnership with Bell Media, better known to us as TSN, is fine. Adding subscription service DAZN and YouTube to the mix is a positive in that the nine teams will each receive $9 million and change per season for the length of the deal. If I'm the Saskatchewan Roughriders, I hope that not many of your games are on Saturday nights for the length of the deal, because I don't see many fans, especially older ones like me, shelling out to watch the green and white play on DAZN. You can be thankful that you will be safe on the local golf courses this weekend, as I do not have plans to tee it up anywhere due to the start of the home portion of the Saskatoon Barry season in the Western Canadian Baseball League. Once again, I'll be calling the action for all but six Barry's home games at Next Gen Patch at Cairns Field on the Flow College streaming service that can be accessed off the WCBL's website. Be warned, as will be the case with DAZN and the CFL for Saturday night games starting in 2027, it is a service that you pay for, but the cost is pretty minimal to catch some great summer collegiate ball. If you are looking for predictions from the Fearless Predictor about the upcoming WCBL season, you are out of luck. I will humbly submit that I am in no position to attempt to handicap the 12-team league, as I don't have full and complete knowledge of team rosters, especially when it comes to the important factors like returning players and numbers of senior and junior eligible players on each squad. Having said that, the league posted preseason power rankings on their website. In order, the list reads the defending champion Regina Red Sox, followed by the runners-up from last season, the Sylvan Lake Gulls. Then comes Okotoks, Saskatoon, Lethbridge, Medicine Hat, Moose Jaw, Brooks, Fort McMurray, Swift Current, Weyburn, and Energy City. I'll chime in with some thoughts at the midpoint of the season. That's my parting shot. I'm Les Lazarek, and it turned out nice again.
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11: Good afternoon, I'm Neil Billinger with CJWW's AgriBiz. Farmers are seeding in very unusual weather conditions with temperatures in the mid-30s this week. Jeremy Welter farms in the Corroborate area, a couple of hours west of Saskatoon. He is also an APAS vice president. We spoke to him about an hour ago.
12: It's been a godsend to be inside of the tractor versus outside filling. you know, unfortunately, every once in a while you do have to get out to put more feed or fertilizer in the cart. Yeah, you're basically standing outside in, 35 degree weather, counting down the seconds and the minutes until you can get back inside of that air-conditioned fishbowl of a cab.
11: Does the weather impact the seeding process at all, other than, you know, having to deal with going outside and dealing with the wind?
12: The actual process, I think, the last few days have been good to ensure that guys can get a lot of acres done. You know, with all the spring weather we had and the number of snowfalls plus the last large rainfall, there was probably a solid week, 10 days in our area that was lost because it was too wet. So the high temperature did certainly help to dry land out so the guys could get on it. You know, that being said, those really hot days, they add a lot of stress to your machinery. You really notice it when you get out of the tractor. You know, even on a cool day, the tractor's blowing a lot of warm air off of it. But on those plus 35 days, you know, that temperature is as hard on equipment as it is on people. So it definitely creates additional challenges.
11: Where are you at in the seeding? Are you getting close to the end?
12: So if everything lines up, you know, and you factor in breakdowns and spotty rainfall and making sure that all of your ducks are in a row, we could finish as early as tomorrow evening. You may end up having a little bit to do after, you know, the weekend, depending, of course, on what happens with rain. But we're definitely over the 90-95% mark.
11: Has any of your early cedar crops started germinating yet?
12: Yes, the lentils are all up. The wheat is up in places. The stuff that's up is looking really good.
11: Looking ahead to the weather next week, it's going to cool off, maybe a little rain. That sounds like a pretty good scenario.
12: In our neck of the woods, it kind of doesn't matter how wet it is. You're always a little bit reticent to turn down moisture. And certainly with some of the hot and very windy weather we've had the last couple of weeks, or last week anyway, this additional moisture is definitely going to be a godsend. It's going to put us into really good shape for the summer.
11: Would you say the crop is, what, a week or 10 days behind, or more than that?
12: I would say it's at least a week behind just because of seeding challenges. It still remains to be seen what the rest of the year has in stock, but certainly a combination of moisture and good temperatures will give that crop a really, really good chance of producing well. So.
11: I know you're busy with your own farm, but you are an APAS vice president. Have you been able to talk to producers in those areas in the Northeast and East Central that are really behind the eight ball and are busy trying to get the crop in now?
12: Yeah, you know, honestly, my heart definitely goes out to guys in those areas. You know, a lot of guys in my area have said repeatedly, if I had to pick between wet or dry, I would pick dry every single time. At least with dry, I know that I can get my crop in the ground and, you know, and then go from there. With I've talked to people that said, you know, their GPS has kind of been a waste and really underutilized this year because they spend more time turning around potholes trying not to get stuck than actually seeding in straight lines. Buddy just decided PA towards the east a little bit, figures he's on track to lose between 10 and 15% of his acres. And, you know, he said he's one of the lucky ones. There's definitely going to be areas that won't get seeded. It's going to impact the amount of grain that is going to be available for sale. That type of thing creates challenges for the farmers in those areas. You know, really the only value that land has is the value of what it produces, of course, beyond, you know, the speculative value of somebody purchasing it. But, you know, wet areas and very wet springs and lots of water to move it, it creates an additional level of challenge and stress that, farmers just, they don't really need at this point in the season.
11: Jeremy Welter farms in the Kerrobert area.
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13: 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Highlights include 40 black pairs with mid-March calves at foot, 30 black-red baldy cows with char cross calves at foot, 10 red pairs and bred cows, 15 crossbred cows with calves at foot. 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
11: We're joined by Bruce Lowell, the Executive Vice President of Ag Direct Hail Insurance. Bruce, what's going on with you and Ag Direct Hail these days?
14: We actually opened about 2 weeks later than we normally do. We're looking at progress on the seeding and thought that, you know, last thing we wanted to do is start to hammer people about thinking of crop hail insurance when they don't even have seeds in the ground. So, you know, now we feel like the time is right. And yeah, we are certainly ramping up and ready to go.
11: This is going to be an interesting year. We've already seen a lot of weather extremes in May, you know, snow, and now we're going through a heat wave. It's hard to predict what's going to happen weather-wise this year, and that plays into the hail situation.
14: It's just not the weather as well. Look at all the geopolitical things that, you know, have to be considered as well. When you look at some of the seed costs, fertilizer, chem costs are all going up, fuel. And when you look at the input costs going up to where they are, crop hail insurance is one of those expenses where you got to sit back and really evaluate, you know, your risk tolerance, the prevailing commodity prices, and decide what's the appropriate level of coverage for the farm. And certainly if a farmer has questions, we can help them walk through some of the things that we're seeing on our end.
11: Once the crop is in the ground, is that when people really start thinking about crop hail insurance, or have we seen some purchases already, or what's the farmer thinking out there?
14: A little bit spotty. We are behind significantly versus where we would be over the last couple of years. Certainly with the late seeding, we're about 2 weeks behind. Yeah, as soon as we start to get plants, you know, that's when farmers typically start to think about it. I prefer that, Neil, versus someone thinking about it after that first big storm and hail has actually hit crops, because that becomes a problem when it's like trying to insure your car after you've been in an accident. It doesn't always work well.
11: Yeah, and with the heat, we could be getting that hail even earlier than usual.
14: Well, you combine with what they're talking about in July with some of that heavy moisture coming in with the heat, that's a recipe for some pretty significant storm activity. And, you know, hopefully, I don't want to jinx anything, but hopefully we don't see that kind of weather. But, you know, farmers, they have to think about it and get the appropriate coverage accordingly.
11: Now, do you have a lot of repeat customers? You've been around for many years. I'm assuming you have a pretty loyal base.
14: We have a very loyal base, and when I talk to farmers at trade shows or just on the phone when they call in, I hear all sorts of things. I hear it's our really competitive rates. 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We get comments about our claims handling, the speed at which we handle claims, the fairness, the professionalism, knowledge of our adjusters, and the thoroughness by which they inspect their crops. You know, we also hear a customer loyalty discount rewarding those returning customers year after year, up to a 5% discount for a lot of our customers who have been with us now for 5+ years. 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
11: This is the futures market report for Friday, May 29th. July canola is down $9.10, $758.20 a ton. New crop November canola contract down $8.50, $770.20 a ton. January canola down $7.80, $778.30. July Minneapolis wheat down 16.5 cents, $6.60¾ a bushel. July Kansas City wheat down 16¼ cents at $6.49 per bushel. July Chicago wheat down 13¾, $6.10¼ per bushel. July corn down 9¾, $4.46 a bushel. July soybean down 11 cents, $11.83¼ a bushel. Now here is the rest of the news from Chicago.
18: I'm Dan Bossi on Friday, the 29th of May. As we look at Chicago grain prices this morning, corn, soybeans, and wheat generally lower. The market declining on favorable weather, bearish seasonal trends, and liquidation of long positions heading into the end of the month. Now, as we look forward, we do, of course, get into the heart of the summer growing season. We are likely to see strong U.S. corn export demand. China's a question in the background in terms of that $17 billion and how that will all work out. But in the end, we do expect China to take about 5 million metric tons of U.S. corn in the 26-27 crop year. Other news is rather limited, though everybody's watching very carefully in what's happening with the Gulf. In terms of U.S. President Trump, the war premium in the grain markets has been very key, at least in the last 7 weeks. Whether or not we get a ceasefire accord will be key to whether seeing we get pressure again early next week. Till next time, I'm Dan Bossi.
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11: This is the rural weather forecast for the Saskatoon and Waka regions. Mix of sun and cloud this afternoon. Southeast wind 30 to 50, 34 degrees. Partly cloudy this evening, becoming cloudy near midnight. A few showers. Risk of an overnight thunderstorm. Remaining windy, low 18. A few showers tomorrow morning, then mix of sun and cloud. Slight chance of showers. Southeast wind 20, high of 29. Cloudy, 60% chance of showers. Sunday, 26. Outlook and Watrous. Mix of sun and cloud this afternoon. Risk of a thunderstorm. Southeast wind 30 to 50, high 32. This evening, partly cloudy, windy, then becoming cloudy near midnight with a few showers, risk of a thunderstorm, low 17. A few showers ending in the morning, followed by a mix of sun and clouds, slight chance of showers, risk of a thunderstorm, southeast wind 20, high tomorrow 29. Cloudy, 60% chance of showers on Sunday 23. Kindersley, Rosetown, bigger, mix of sun and cloud today, risk of a thunderstorm, southeast wind 30 to 50, high 33. Partly cloudy tonight, slight chance of a shower, risk of a thunderstorm, 17. Mainly sunny to start the day tomorrow, followed by increasing clouds, 60% chance of afternoon showers, risk of a thunderstorm, northeast wind 20, high of 25. Sunday, showers and 21 degrees. North Battleford in Unity, mix of sun and cloud this afternoon, risk of a thunderstorm, southeast wind 30 to 50, high of 33. Partly cloudy, slight chance of showers tonight, risk of a thunderstorm, low 17. Mainly sunny tomorrow morning, increasing cloud by midday, 60% chance of afternoon showers, risk of a thunderstorm, north wind 20, high 26. Cloudy, 60% chance of showers on Sunday, 21. Spiritwood, Shelbrook, and Prince Albert. Mix of sun and cloud this afternoon. Local smoke, southeast wind 30 to 50, high of 34. Partly cloudy with more local smoke tonight. Slight chance of an overnight shower. Risk of a thunderstorm, 18. Mainly sunny tomorrow morning. Increasing midday cloud. 60% chance of afternoon showers. Risk of a thunderstorm, local smoke, southeast wind 20, and a high of 29. Sunday, mix of sun and cloud, slight chance of showers, 23. Melfort, Tisdale, Nipawin, mainly sunny this afternoon. South wind 40 to 60, high of 34. A few clouds this evening with increasing cloud near midnight. 60% chance of overnight showers, risk of a thunderstorm, moderate wind, low 19. Mix of sun and cloud tomorrow, slight chance of showers, moderate wind, 29 degrees. Sunday, mix of sun and cloud, also 29. Humbleton Wynyard, mainly sunny today. Southeast wind 40 to 60, high 32. A few clouds this evening with increasing cloud near midnight. 60% chance of overnight showers. Risk of a thunderstorm. Southeast wind 30 to 50, low going down to 19. Mix of sun and cloud tomorrow. Slight chance of a shower, 29. Sunday, mix of sun and cloud, also 29. And that's your rural weather forecast.
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25: We're going to get Prime Cuts Unites at noon started here in just a couple of minutes with one from Kenny Chesney. First, though, we're going to grab you a ticket into the final afternoon as time ticks away to get you into on the Assiniboia Spring Fever Lotto and the 54 chances to win. And all the draws are coming up on Sunday afternoon at 2 o'clock. The 55th chance to win is with a separate ticket, and that is in the 50-50. That's going to be a big payday for somebody. The 50-50 we're going to try to update here right away for you, but last we had was a morning update of 133,000, but no matter where that ends up, it's still 65-ish plus. Do you have an update for me, Curtis? We're over 137. All right, 137, half of that would be yours. All right, so, yeah, grab your tickets now. It's going to be a big prize nonetheless. 137,000. Where are we? Yeah, 137,450. Winner gets half. And climbing, right? 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Your main lottery ticket for 100 will give you 54 chances to win the biggest prize of this lottery on Sunday, $150,000. 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

0: Country 600 CJWW, Prime Cuts, your 90s at noon. Kenny Chesney to get the show started this afternoon. A song that Kenny and BNA Records released back on December 7th, 1998. And about 2 weeks after releasing that song, Kenny flew to the Virgin Islands to shoot the video for that song. A song that enjoyed a six-week stay at the top of the Billboard Country Singles Chart beginning March 27th, 1999. How forever feels. Oh, how would the sun feel at the Virgin Islands in the middle of winter? We'll let you know how you can win with the Assiniboia Spring Fever Lotto coming up in just a bit. I'm Jason Lee down here in Assiniboia. It's Prime Cuts, your 90s at noon. That's all we got for you, just 90s country. The next Prime Cut coming your way. It's a song that the Canadian Chris Cummings released in 1996. He made it the third single from his debut album. It was the title track of the album as well. And the song went top five at Country Radio in Canada, peaking at number four in January of 97. It's called Somewhere Inside. It's next on Prime Cuts.
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0: Country 600 CJWW Prime Cut from Chris Cummings. Brought to you by the Grosvenor Park Shopping Center, that from 1996. It's called Somewhere Inside. Stick around after one. Country Court will be in session from here in Assiniboia. Coming up next on Prime Cuts, your 90s at noon. A Billy Dean song that he released back in August of 92 is the fourth and final single from his self-titled album. This song from Billy Dean went to number 3 on the country charts when it peaked in November of 92. At country radio in Canada, we made it a number 1 song for him. From Billy Dean, If There Hadn't Been You. It's next on CJWW.
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0: Man, it's been busy today because people want in under the wire. Well, we're down the home stretch now, headed to the wire here later this afternoon. That'll be it. That'll be all. And then, we wish you the best of luck, and we thank you for your support. Assiniboia is about an hour south of Moose Jaw, and we got a community of about 2,500, and this lottery has pumped a lot of it into this community, and we appreciate the support. However, we filled up some bank accounts quite a bit over the years. This is now year number 31, and when you hand out as the grand prize $150,000 at a time, yes, we have boosted some bank accounts quite nicely. If you want to crack at being the grand prize winner or winner of any one of our 54 grand prize draws on Sunday afternoon, grab your tickets at springfeverlotto.com. 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That's a growing jackpot there. 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

0: Country 600 CJWW. There's a prime cut from Billy Dean from 1992. There hadn't been you. We're going to wrap up prime cuts brought to you by the Grosvenor Park Shopping Center with one from the Rankin family here in just a little bit. And your forecast coming up. First, though, back out to Rosetown. Ben Brooks.
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0: Forecast for the Saskatoon area. First of all, heat warnings continue around the CJWW listening area. And for the Prince Albert area, air quality warnings are out with smoke. Forecast for Saskatoon, sunshine and mixed in with a bit of cloud this afternoon. Possibility of a thunderstorm and a gusting southeast wind to 50, high of 34. Partly cloudy tonight, more cloud rolling in closer to midnight, bringing a few showers and a risk of an overnight thunderstorm. Windy tonight, low 18, few showers ending tomorrow morning, and then a mix of sun and cloud for the afternoon. Slight chance of showers, possible thunder boomer, high 29. Prince Albert region.

0: This afternoon, a mix of sun and clouds, smoky, gusting southeast wind to 50, high of 34. Partly cloudy tonight, slight chance of overnight showers, risk of a thunderstorm and smoky, low 18. Mainly sunny with increasing cloud through the day, 60% chance of an afternoon shower, risk of a thunderstorm, smoky, and a high of 29. For weather where you are anytime, go to CJWWRadio.com. In North Battleford, it's sunny and 28. Prince Albert, mostly cloudy. Cloudy 31. Saskatoon, mostly cloudy. Gusting southeast wind to 40. 29 degrees on Prime Cuts, your 90s at noon with the Rankin family. This one's called North Country.
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0: the CJWW Newsroom, bringing you Saskatchewan's news first. Here's what's happening.
1: Good afternoon. It's 29 degrees at 1 o'clock. I'm Kira Miller. There is currently a fire burning in Saskatoon's Hampton Village neighborhood. Several houses on Geary Crescent are affected, but few details are known at this time. Updates will be provided when available. An advisory council on CUSMA has been established in Saskatchewan ahead of the review of the document coming up this summer. The council will advise and inform Premier Scott Moe on the CUSMA review and related U.S. tariff issues. A release from the province says the group is made up of business leaders from economic sectors across the province, consisting of companies that have significant exports to the U.S. and those that have been heavily impacted by tariffs. The province will hold sector-specific roundtables for agriculture, manufacturing, energy, mining, and forestry over the coming weeks. Discussions will be led by the federal government, and Saskatchewan will share its priorities leading up to and throughout the review process. A CUSMA joint review will begin on July 1st. 23 temperature records were set in Saskatchewan communities yesterday. A few of the most notable include a 36.6 degree day in Hudson Bay, beating the previous record of 32.8 degrees set in 1986. In Kindersley, temps reached 34.3 degrees yesterday, up from a record of 33.6 degrees also set in 1986. And Saskatoon reached 36.1 degrees, up from an old record of 33.9 degrees set in 1936. A full list of records is in our story online. Candle Lake's Fire Department is taking initiative to protect the community from wildfires after provincial resources ran short last year, according to the chief. Jim Arnold says by the time the fires started approaching Candle Lake last summer, the Saskatchewan Public Safety Agency had nothing left, so the department is taking matters into its own hands this year.
2: We have put together what's called a values protection trailer. So it has 5,000 feet of 2.5-inch hose. It has 10,000 feet of 1.5-inch hose. It has 16 pumps. It has all kinds of sprinkler heads.
1: The department also purchased a one-ton that they've converted into an attack truck. It's designed for the bump-and-run tactic, which requires crews to move in front of the fire to extinguish spot fires caused by embers. For those who want to do some proactive protection of their own, Arnold says people can surround their property with 1.5 meters of crushed rock to prevent fires from crawling up their siding. And the Canadian Taxpayers Federation is digging up the invoices from the 2025 United Nations Climate Change Conference in Brazil. A release from the CTF says the federal government spent $482,000 on accommodations at COP30, according to a response to an order paper question from Member of Parliament Carol Anstey. On top of accommodations, transportation cost $297,000 and per diems cost $39,000, which rounds out to about $3,400 per delegate, with 240 delegates being flown out, paying for travel and accommodations, along with the government's pavilion. The entire event cost taxpayers at least $1.6 million, records show. I'm Kira Miller, CJWW News.
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1: Environment Canada has maintained its upgraded heat warning to a level orange, meaning that both the impacts and confidence in the forecast are high. Impacted areas include everywhere south of a line that runs horizontally across the province up at Buffalo Narrows. The alert reads that temperatures reaching 35 degrees, combined with overnight lows near 18 degrees, are expected for the next 2 days. Otherwise, for the Saskatoon region, today sunny, becoming a mix of sun and cloud, risk of a thunderstorm, wind southeast gusting 50, high 34. Tonight, partly cloudy, becoming cloudy near midnight with a few showers, risk of a thunderstorm, wind continues and low 18. Saturday, a few showers ending in the morning, then a mix of sun and cloud, risk of a thunderstorm, wind becoming southeast at 20 and high 29. And at night, cloudy with 60% chance of showers, low 18. Sunday, cloudy, same chance of showers, high 26. For the Prince Albert region, today a mix of sun and cloud with some local smoke, wind southeast gusting 50, high 34. Tonight partly cloudy, slight chance of showers, risk of a thunderstorm, smoke continues, wind southeast at 20, low 18. Saturday mainly sunny, increasing cloud and 60% chance of showers in the afternoon, risk of a thunderstorm, local smoke, high 29. And at night cloudy periods, low 15. Sunday, a mix of sun and cloud, slight chance of showers, high 23. Here are your temperatures for around the province this afternoon. In Spiritwood, 29, just 19 in Rosetown. Outlook, 30, 28 in Kindersley and Wynyard. Watrous, 29 and 27 in Regina. Humboldt, 28, 30 in LaRonge. Meadow Lake, 29, 32 in Melfort and Nipawin. Hudson Bay, 31, 29 in Yorkton and Moose Jaw. 27 in Swift Current and Lloydminster, 26. In North Battleford, the wind is southeast gusting 45, sunny 28. In Prince Albert, the wind is southeast gusting 47, mostly cloudy 31. And in Saskatoon, the wind is southeast gusting 40, mostly cloudy 29.
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0: Our orders are simple. The quest to find the most legendary country songs of all time is on. You are the judge and jury. The legendary country court is now in session, accepting only the most legendary songs of all time on the home of the most listened to radio station in Saskatchewan, CJWW.
5: All right, Legendary Country Court is in session. Takes 7 wins to be in the Country Court Wall of Fame. Amongst the best there is in country music, according to you, our Country Court jury. So joining us today, a returning champion, a two-time winner in the Country Court, looking for win number 3 this hour. It's the Farmer's Song from Murray McLaughlin.

So there you have it. It is the Farmer's Song versus on the Combine in the legendary Country Court. The Farmer's Song looking for a three-peat and on the Combine looking to upset the reigning champ. So where does your vote go? Let us know what a three ways. We're on the road here in Assiniboia, so we're not back at the ranch taking calls. So scratch that way to vote off your list. 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We're going to play the winning song just ahead of 2 o'clock. Right now, though, Vince Gill and what the Cowgirls do. Country 600 CJWW.

Country 600 CJWW. That lady's on a tear. That's her latest number one. Be her. It's Ella Langley and Vince Gill. What the Cowgirls Do. 16 minutes after one Friday afternoon. I'm Jason Lee hanging out in Assiniboia with the Spring Fever Lotto. We'll let you know how you get a ticket here right away. Ben Brooks is waiting in the wings over in Rosetown that shortly. But, hey, Country Court's in session. Let's remind you of today's songs. One is the Farmer's Song from Murray McLaughlin.

0: So now we need your vote. You can vote by texting me the artist name or song title to the Groundkeeper Lawn Fertilizer text line. The number for that is 306-938-0600. 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Or message me on our Facebook fan page. Just leave a comment under today's Country Court post, and that will get your vote in. Iris is voting for On the Combine today. Pauline likes the Farmer's Song. Cheryl's with Murray McLaughlin. Lorraine's on the Combine with High Valley. Leanne's on the Combine. Marianne likes the Farmer's Song. Some of our Facebook votes rolling in. Let's get you back out to Rosetown now with Ben Brooks.
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0: All right, here's how you get a ticket in the Assiniboia Spring Fever Lotto. 1-888-289-3276. 1-888-289-3276. 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It's 54 chances to win on Sunday, and then the 50-50. Again, that jackpot is now at $138,160. 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

Country 600 CJWW. Keep listening for that seating song of the day to play today for your chance to win and get into next Friday's hauler draw for the one of those official entry forms. That's the Rec Laws and Drake Milligan honky tonking about. It is 1:26 Friday afternoon. Country Court's in session with the Farmer's Song from Murray McLaughlin. Mm-hmm.

0: Well, which one is the better song? It's up to you. As a member of the Country Court jury, you can get a vote in a few different ways. Use our Facebook fan page by leaving a comment under today's Country Court post. 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Like Sharon did, voting for the Farmer song, as is Orest, as is Nola, as is Elaine. Janet likes the Farmer song. So does Tyrell and Lee. And, well, we got a couple votes in there for On the Combine, but they're slipping behind the Murray McLaughlin song right now. And the other way to vote is CJWWradio.com under the on-air tab. 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
0: All right, we just had the phone lines loaded right up there here with the Assiniboia Spring Fever Lotto. It's a Friday afternoon, our final afternoon to remind you to grab a ticket. 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
0: Heat warnings continue around the CJWW listening area and air quality warnings around the Prince Albert area with smoke. Forecast for Saskatoon this afternoon, a mix of sun and cloud, risk of an afternoon thunderstorm, wind gusting southeast to 50 and a high of 34 today. Partly cloudy tonight, cloudy closer to midnight with a few showers and a possibility of an overnight thunderstorm, wind gusting southeast to 50 and a low 18. Few showers ending tomorrow morning, and then a mix of sun and cloud for the remainder of your Saturday with a slight chance of showers and a risk of a thunderstorm and a high of 29. Cloudy Sunday with a 60% chance of showers, high 26. For weather where you are anytime, go to CJWWradio.com. In North Battleford this hour, it's mostly cloudy and 28. Prince Albert, mostly cloudy and 32. Down here in Assiniboia, it's 29. Saskatoon is mostly cloudy, gusting southeast wind to 43 kilometers per hour, 31 degrees with Tucker Wet

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CJWW, Dean Brody for you on a Friday afternoon. That one's called Canadian Summer. It took a while. I think we found it, though. Another hot one out there today. And one in there from Tucker Wetmore, Wind Up Missing You. 18 minutes away from 2, we got about 15 minutes to get your vote in before we play the winning song in the legendary country court. Before we remind you of the two songs, I do want to remind you that we have some winning, we have some concert tickets to give away this afternoon, okay? So more on that after 2 o'clock. In the court, we have the Farmer's Song from Murray McLaughlin. Oh, farm.

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Country 600 CJWW. You look so good in love. There's legendary country from the King George Strait. We're 10 minutes away from 2. We get the winning song coming up in just a little bit here in the country court, but last chance to vote for your favorite. Maybe you will sway the decision. We shall see. We got the farmer's song from Murray McLaughlin.

0: All right, so there you go. Last chance to vote. 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Once you're there, under the on-air tab at the top of your screen, once your cursor's sitting on the on-air tab, there will be a drop-down window. Click where it says Country Court, and then click on your favorite of the two songs. The next song I play will be the winning song in the Country Court. First, though, let's head over to Rosetown with Ben Brooks.
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0: Yeah, and a great time to buy a ticket here in the Assiniboia Spring Fever Lotto as well. I mean, you could wait till later this afternoon. I don't want you to miss out. 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I don't want the ticket selling deadline to pass and then you're not allowed to buy one. So you can buy one now. We got tickets. It's not a problem of selling out. It is a problem of running out of time because

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1: 2 o'clock report is on the way in just a few minutes from the Saskatoon Media Group newsroom and taking us there. The song you voted as the better song in the legendary country court this afternoon with 82% of your votes. Convincing win for the reigning and defending champ, now a three-time country court winner, Murray McLaughlin's Farmer's Song, CJWW.

0: the CJWW Newsroom, bringing you Saskatchewan's news first. Here's what's happening.
1: Good afternoon. It's cloudy, windy, and 31 degrees in Saskatoon at 2 o'clock. I'm Neil Billinger. Multiple houses and garages were reduced to rubble this afternoon in Saskatoon's Hampton Village neighborhood after a fire broke out on Geary Crescent this morning. Our reporter Kira Miller has just returned from the fire scene.
2: You could feel the heat of the flames on your face. In speaking with witnesses, it is thought that roughly five homes and about 10 garages and counting were impacted, and crews were still on scene with multiple ladder trucks dousing nearby homes in water in an attempt to protect them from meeting the same fate. What started as a large plume of thick black smoke has now been mostly resolved, but high temperatures and windy conditions continue to make the jobs of Saskatoon firefighters even harder. While on the scene, the fire jumped the road and began to sink its teeth into a house on the neighboring crescent. The Saskatoon Fire Department has yet to comment, but an update will be provided when available. I'm Kira Miller, CJWW News.
1: 23 temperature records were set in Saskatchewan yesterday. Saskatoon was 36.1 degrees Celsius. That beat the old mark of 33.9 set in 1936. The warmest temperature was in Nipawin, 37.5 degrees, besting the old record that was also set in 1936. Several communities hit 36 yesterday as well, including Outlook, Melfort, Hudson Bay, Rosetown, and Watrous. Farmers busy seeding are thankful for their air-conditioned cabs, but you do have to get out once in a while. Jeremy Welter farms in the Carrobert area. That's a couple of hours west of Saskatoon.
3: You know, unfortunately, every once in a while, you do have to get out to put more feed or fertilizer in the cart. Yeah, you're basically standing outside in, 35-degree weather, counting down the seconds and the minutes until you can get back inside of that air-conditioned fishbowl of a cab.
1: If all goes well, Welter hopes to finish seeding by tomorrow night. There was a stabbing early this morning in Saskatoon. A 39-year-old man stabbed following an outdoor altercation in the 200 block of Fairmont Drive just before 4 a.m. He was taken to hospital for treatment of non-life-threatening injuries. There have been no arrests. There are big financial losses at Canada Post. The Federal Crown Corporation recorded a pre-tax loss of $205 million in the first quarter of this year. That's much more than the $40 million loss in the same quarter last year. Canada Post reports volume declines across all lines of its business.
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1: This is the Environment Canada weather forecast for Saskatoon and area. Mix of sun and cloud this afternoon, southeast wind 30, gusting to 50, high of 34. Partly cloudy this evening, becoming cloudy near midnight. A few showers with the risk of an overnight thunderstorm, remaining windy, low 18. A few showers tomorrow morning, then mix of sun and cloud. Slight chance of shower, southeast wind 20, high of 29. Cloudy, 60% chance of shower, Sunday 26. For Prince Albert and the Northern Grain Belt, mix of sun and cloud this afternoon. Local smoke, southeast wind 30 to 50, 34 degrees. Tonight, partly cloudy with local smoke, slight chance of an overnight shower. Risk of a thunderstorm, low 18. Mainly sunny tomorrow morning, increasing midday cloud. 60% chance of afternoon showers, risk of a thunderstorm, local smoke, southeast wind 20, and a high tomorrow 29. On Sunday, mix of sun and cloud, slight chance of showers, and a high of 23. Around the province, very windy in all centers. Spiritwood is 29, 27 in Rosetown. Outlook in Kindersley 30, 26 for Wynyard. Watrous 30, Regina 29, 30 in Humboldt. LaRonge 31 along with Melfort. Meadow Lake is 30, 31 in Hudson Bay, Yorkton 28, Swift Current also 28, Moose Jaw 30, Lloydminster 28, North Battleford is mostly cloudy, windy, and 28. Prince Albert reporting mostly cloudy conditions, southeast wind 32, gusting to 47, 32 degrees in PA. Saskatoon also mostly cloudy, east-southeast wind 27, gusting to 43, and the temperature is 31.
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1: Here are this afternoon's closing futures prices for Friday, May 29th. July canola down $6.40, $760.90 a ton. That's $17.26 a bushel. New crop November canola down $6, $772.70 a ton, $17.52 a bushel. January canola down $5.40, $780.70 a ton. That's $17.71 a bushel. In Chicago, July soybean down 7 3/4, $11.86 3/4 a bushel. July soybean oil up 102 points, 77.72 cents. July soybean meal down $4.30, $3.29.80 a ton. July corn down $9, $4.46 3/4 a bushel. July Chicago wheat down 13.5, $6.10 a bushel. July oats down 12.25, $3.58 3/4 a bushel. And those are this afternoon's closing futures prices, courtesy of RJ O'Brien Canada in Winnipeg.
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0: Country 600 CJWW Friday afternoon. There's Taylor Bell. Life we're living in Shelley Wright, a single white female. Jason Lee hanging out with you. We got the Sask Milk studio set up here at Nelson GM in Assiniboia. It is 31 degrees in Saskatoon, 32 in Prince Albert, 28 in the Battlefords. Coming up for you this afternoon, I have a chance for you to win some concert tickets. More on that shortly. Keep listening for that seating song of the day. It's going to play at some time before 6 o'clock. When you hear it, you'll have 6 minutes to text seating song or the artist's name or song title to the Groundkeeper Lawn Fertilizer text line. So be listening for that. You know the song you're listening for. Ben revealed it this morning. And the country court results. In case you missed it, 82% of you went with Murray McLaughlin's The Farmer's Song. That song is now a three-time winner in the country court. It'll be back again Monday afternoon at 1 o'clock to defend the crown against a new challenger.
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0: We're down here in Assiniboia to remind you to grab a ticket here on this final day, final afternoon of the Assiniboia Spring Fever Lotto, because at some point the ticket sales deadline will hit, and then we reach into the draw drum 54 times and hand out 54 prizes to maybe 54 winners, but maybe less than that, because your ticket has every chance to win. So if you're lucky enough to win something, you might even end up winning more than one prize. I can't even believe last year, really. Natalie from Raymore, not only did she win the second prize, she also won the grand prize of $150,000 cash. You want luck? That is luck right there. All I'm saying is your ticket could win more than once. I'm just hoping that it wins once, but it could happen multiple times. But anyway, there will be 54 draws and 54 prizes handed out on Sunday afternoon, and then the 50-50, which is a really nice jackpot. Let's update that for you right now. 50-50 total pot is at $138,980. The winner gets half, but that will grow as we sell tickets here this afternoon. 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
10: Black cigarette, start this day like all the rest. First thing every morning that I do is start missing you.

0: Country 600 CJWW celebrating 50 years. There's a legendary classic from the gentle giant Don Williams, Some Broken Hearts Never Mend. So back in the late 70s, early 80s, Don Williams recorded some songs. Never released them, never put it on them on an album. He actually just recorded them and tucked the recordings away. Well, lo and behold, Don Williams' son finds these recordings tucked away in a cellar. And now they are releasing a Don Williams record of these recordings. It's called Don Williams Epilogue, The Cellar Tapes. And you don't have to wait long because today's the release date. So for you Don Williams fans, you're going to want to check out that new album. Again, those are recordings from 79 to 84, I believe. Since we're talking new albums, Kip Moore's got a brand new album out today, Reason to Believe. Rodney Atkin's first new album in 7 years is out today called True South. And for you Willie Nelson fans, his 79th solo studio album, Dream Chaser, is out today. So check that out when you can. Weekend forecast coming up.
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0: Phones have been buzzing here on a Friday afternoon with the Assiniboia Spring Fever Lotto. 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Your forecast for the Saskatoon area. Heat warnings continue all parts of the CJWW listening area and air quality warning for the Prince Albert area with smoke. Mix of sun and cloud for Saskatoon this afternoon. Risk of an afternoon thunderstorm. Wind gusting southeast to 50. High today 34. Partly cloudy tonight. More cloud near midnight with a few showers. Risk of an overnight thunderstorm. Southeast wind gusting to 50 tonight, low 18. A few showers to begin your Saturday morning. Then a mix of sun and cloud for the afternoon. Slight chance of showers. Risk of a thunderstorm and a high of 29. And unsettled into Sunday to wrap up the month of May. Cloudy with a 60% chance of showers and a high of 26. For weather where you are anytime, go to CJWWradio.com. In North Battleford, it's mainly sunny and 28. In Prince Albert, it is mostly cloudy and 32. Hot spot is Nipawin, 33 degrees. Down here in Assiniboia, it's 30. And back in Saskatoon, some sun, some cloud, and a gusting southeast wind of 49 kilometers per hour. 31 degrees with Jason Aldean.

Scott's Farm was a place to go. Load the truck up, hit the dirt road. Jump the barbed wire, spread the word. Light the bonfire and call the girls. King in the can and the Marlboro man. Jack and Jim were a few good men. Where you learn how to kiss and cuss and fight too. Better watch out for the boys in blue. And all this small town, he said, she said. Ain't it funny how rumors spread? Like I know something y'all don't know. Man, that talk is getting old. You better mind your business, man. Watch your mouth. Before I have to knock that loud mouth out. I'm tired of talking, man. Y'all ain't listening. Them old dirt

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1: Country 600 CJWW, Jade Eagleson on your Friday all night to figure it out. 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And we have a chance for you to win your way in to that Jade Eagleson concert this afternoon. You can win your tickets this afternoon and enjoy the show on us on August the 5th. So what we're giving away today is two Fan Zone tickets. 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We're giving away two of them for the Jade Eagleson show with your Friday at 5 songs. So, you got a song that you want to kick off the weekend with? Text it to me, 306-938-0600. And if we choose to play your song just before the 5 o'clock news this afternoon, you're going to be off to Jade Eagleson, courtesy of the station that gives away more to more people more often, CJWW.
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0: Country 600 CJWW Worst Way. There's one from Riley Green. You know, a few minutes ago, we're talking about those new albums that are out today from Don Williams and from Willie Nelson. We have more details on Riley Green's next album. It'll be his fourth album. He will title it It's Just Me. Look for that one to be out on September 18th. That new Riley Green album will include a song that, if you watch Marshalls, the song was performed when Riley Green appeared on Marshalls, a song called My Way, along with a song called 10 Pairs of Boots Ago and Think As You Drunk, all part of that brand new Riley Green album. Again, it drops September 18th. As for the money in Assiniboia and the Spring Fever Lotto, well, it drops on Sunday. That's when we reach into the draw drum and award 54 prizes in our main lottery. 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

0: the CJWW Newsroom, bringing you Saskatchewan's news first. Here's what's happening.
1: Good afternoon. It's cloudy, windy, and 31 degrees in Saskatoon at 3 o'clock. I'm Neil Billinger. Saskatoon fire crews are on the scene of a two-alarm blaze in the Hampton Village neighborhood in the northwest part of the city. The call came in at 12.04 p.m. from the 400 block of Geary Crescent. One structure was on fire and strong wind pushed the flames to several other homes located nearby. Two aerial units, four engines, and one rescue unit are on the scene, along with 32 firefighters. Crews have taken defensive positions to prevent further spread of the flames. A search has confirmed all occupants were safely evacuated. The public is asked to avoid the area around Geary Crescent. Further information will be provided as it becomes available. Meantime, the Saskatchewan Public Safety Agency is holding a news conference this hour to update wildfire conditions in various areas of the province. One area of concern is in the RM of Duck Lake, between Saskatoon and Prince Albert. Candle Lake's Fire Department is taking initiative to protect the community from wildfires after provincial resources ran short last year. Fire Chief Jim Arnold says by the time the fire started approaching Candle Lake last summer, the Saskatchewan Public Safety Agency had nothing left. So the department is taking matters into its own hands this year.
2: We have put together what's called a values protection trailer. So it has 5,000 feet of 2.5-inch hose. It has 10,000 feet of 1.5-inch hose. It has 16 pumps. It has all kinds of sprinkler heads.
1: The Candle Lake Fire Department also purchased a one-ton vehicle that's been converted into an attack truck. It's designed to follow bump-and-run tactics, which require crews to move in front of the fire to extinguish spot fires caused by embers. Education support workers in 28 communities surrounding Saskatoon have ratified a new tentative contract agreement. QP 4254 represents nearly 500 education support workers within the Prairie Spirit School Division. The agreement includes a 3% annual wage increase over 3 years, increased bus driver allowance, and new professional development provisions.
0: Got news? Share it with Saskatchewan at 306-244-1925.
1: This is the Environment Canada weather forecast for Saskatoon and area. Partly cloudy this evening, becoming cloudy near midnight with a few showers. Risk of an overnight thunderstorm, remaining windy, low 18. A few showers tomorrow morning, then mix of sun and cloud. Slight chance of showers, southeast wind 20, high of 29. Cloudy, 60% chance of showers on Sunday, 26. For Prince Albert and the Northern Grain Belt, partly cloudy with local smoke tonight. Slight chance of an overnight shower. Risk of a thunderstorm, 18. Mainly sunny tomorrow morning. Increasing midday cloud. 60% chance of afternoon showers. Risk of a thunderstorm. Local smoke, southeast wind 20, high of 29. Mix of sun and cloud on Sunday. Slight chance of showers, 23. It's windy in all centers around Saskatchewan. Spirit with 30, as is Rosetown. Outlook 31, 32 in Kindersley. Wynyard 26, 31 in Watrous. Regina and Humboldt both 30. 31 in LaRonge. Meadow Lake up to 32. 31 in Melfort. Nipawin 33, that's the warm spot. 32 in Hudson Bay. Yorkton 28, Swift Current 29. Moose Jaw 31, 24 with light rain showers and a thunderstorm at Lloydminster. North Battleford is mainly sunny and 28. Prince Albert mostly cloudy, southeast wind 32, gusting to 53, 32 degrees in PA. Saskatoon is cloudy, southeast wind 39, gusting to 49, and the temperature 31.
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1: This is your 3 o'clock commodity report for Friday, May 29th. June gold up $57.60. $4,556.90 U.S. an ounce. July silver down 53 cents at $75.11 U.S. an ounce. June Canadian dollar down 6 points at 72.54 cents U.S. July crude oil down $1.29, $87.61 U.S. per barrel. July canola down $6.40, $760.90 a ton. New crop November canola contract $6 lower, $772.70 a ton. July Minneapolis wheat down 13 and a half, $6.63¾ a bushel. July Kansas City wheat down 15 and a half, $6.49¾ a bushel. July Chicago wheat 13 cents lower, $6.10½ a bushel. July corn down 9 at $4.46¾ a bushel. July oats down 12 and a quarter, $3.58¾. July soybean down 7 and 3 quarters, $11.86¾ a bushel. July soybean meal down $4.30, $3.29.80 a ton. July soybean oil up 102 points to 77.72 cents. August feeder cattle down $4.60, $3.48.42 per hundredweight. August live cattle down $1.50, $2.48.25 per hundredweight. July hogs down $2.62, $99.50 per hundredweight. And that's your 3 o'clock commodity report.
0: Saddle up. It's another hour of legendary country. This is the 3 o'clock Stampede with Jason Lee on CJWW.

0: Country 600 CJWW, the Jotter Brothers and the Perfect Life on a Friday Stampede. Hey, by the way, if you want a chance at my Jade Eagleson tickets, Fan Zone tickets, for Wednesday, August 5th at the Saskatoon X, you got to send in a song you want to kick the weekend off with. Text it to me by 4:30, because we got to sort through them all and make a decision, all right? So text it to me on the Groundkeeper Lawn Fertilizer text line, 306-938-0600. And then if we play your song just before 5, we'll award you a pair of Fan Zone tickets for Jade Eagleson. Sound good? That's going to be a great concert, and it could be on us. I'm Jason Lee. Great to have you along down here in Assiniboia. Details on how to get a ticket on the final day of the Spring Fever Lotto coming up in just a little bit. We're going to take you through the Stampede today with one from, let's see, we got Michelle right on the way, Shantaya coming up, and the song that kicked off the hour was one from Kix and Ronnie. That, of course, Brooks and Dunn, and Hardworking Man, and that seeding song of the day today came at the exact same time as it did yesterday. Exact same time. So that six-minute window to get your entry in is now closed. So to all of you who played along, good luck to you. Coming up a little bit later on this hour, we're going to draw and give away a co-op gift card from Surecom Industries as our instant winner. And then everybody who got in the six-minute window will be in to win that hauler entry. That draw will be next Friday morning with the Moo Crew.
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0: Yeah, we have less than 3 hours to get you a ticket here with the Assiniboia Spring Fever Lotto. Time's ticking. These four-day radio blitzes seem to go by way too quickly. 1-888-289-3276. Seems like we're just showing up, and we're already getting ready to pack up here in just a few hours. So if you want in towards the end of the lottery, well, we're towards the end of the lottery. Because this is the last afternoon to get you a ticket, and then all draws go Sunday afternoon at 2 o'clock. But you can't buy them Sunday morning to be in for the afternoon draw. So they got to get time to process the tickets and make sure everything's legit before we get the drawing started. 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

0: Country 600 CJWW, 3 o'clock Stampede. That's Sully Burroughs. Put It On Me and Carrie Underwood's So Small. Al, there's nothing small about this online radio auction that we just launched late yesterday afternoon. We are talking about 688 items in the auction itself. And I'm telling you, you're going to find something. If you got a pet, there are gift certificates from Wag Dog Daycare and Boarding Center that you can bid on and save some money that way. Or how about if you need some help with your skin, you turn to the skin experts, Saskatoon Dermatology Center. You can get a Bella MD facial service from them, bid on a gift card there. Or how about 5 one-night stays at Hampton Inn and Suites, Saskatoon. That's near the airport. Or maybe it's just coffee you want to get a deal on. Gift cards from Rampage Coffee Company up for auction as well. So what you do, if you've ever put a bid down in our auction before, you can go there now and put a bid down because you're already signed up. Basically, when you sign up, you get your bidding card, right? Just by like being at a live auction. You need a bidding. You can't just hold your hand up and bid if you're not a registered bidder. So you register now, and when you're ready to bid, then you're all set up and you're good to go. And then you put your bid down and you're ready to go. So do that now and then look through all the items when you get a chance tonight or sometime this weekend at cjwwradio.com. You'll see it right on the front page there, right on the main page of our website. The big banner that says Radio Auction. And just click there. It takes you right to the auction site and you're good to check it out. There's a lot of them, so Maybe tomorrow morning while you're having a cup of coffee, or maybe Sunday afternoon while you're waiting for the phone to ring from the Assiniboia Spring Fever Lotto, you have a look at that, those auction items that are up for auction right now. From the Assiniboia Spring Fever Lotto, well, you need one for a chance to win one. Any one of our prizes, and every one of the prizes in our main lottery have a choice. You either take the prize or you take the money. For example, we have an 85-inch Hisense smart television. Maybe you're loaded up with TVs or no place for a TV that big. Whatever your reason, you take the money instead. No big deal. Maybe you win a treadmill. 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You take the money instead. Same thing with the cold plunge tub. 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
0: As the heat warnings continue and the air quality warnings for the Prince Albert area, forecast for Saskatoon, a mix of sun and cloud this afternoon. And then into tonight, we're looking at a partly cloudy sky. More cloud rolling in closer to midnight with a few showers and a possible overnight thunderstorm. Still windy tonight with a low 18, and then a few showers tomorrow morning to begin your Saturday. Mix of sun and cloud for the afternoon and a slight chance of a shower through the day. Risk of a thunderstorm and a high of 29. And then for Sunday, cloudy with a 60% chance of showers, high of 26. For weather, where you are, anytime, go to cjwwradio.com. Right now, North Battleford, partly cloudy and 30. Prince Albert, mostly cloudy and 33. Down here in Assiniboia, it is 32. Saskatoon is mostly cloudy, a gusting southeast wind to 50 kilometers per hour. 32 degrees on the Stampede with Pam Tillis.

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0: Country 600 CJWW. It's a Friday stampede. There's legendary country from Michelle Wright, Rock Me Gently. We got that draw to make for the seating song of the day right away. Not sure if this is public knowledge or not, but I'm going to tell you anyway. I think it is because it's on the Field of Stars website, so it must be. But Michelle Wright looks like she'll be performing at the Field of Stars event. That happens during Egg in Motion. So, I mean, they've had some great artists over the years perform that show. Jess Moskaluk has played the Field of Stars. The Hunter Brothers have played there. Last year, I was out to MC the event. Tyler Joe Miller was performing. And, yeah, it looks like Michelle Wright will be the entertainment at this year's Field of Stars. That'll go down at Prairieland Park in Saskatoon on July 21st. We'll see you there.
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0: 10-3-6-100 CJWW. Sorry, Shantaya, cut you off there. There's the newlywed. Not necessarily a new bride. I guess her and Keenan tied the knot probably 6 or 7 months ago. And she is playing some gigs down in Nashville, a Saskatchewan native, and now making her home base in Nashville, Tennessee, and doing some great things down there. And some big things to come from her yet. That's Shantaya, and I wish you would, on the 3 o'clock Stampede. 10 minutes away from 4. All right, it is time we reach into the draw drum and give something away to all those who played with the seating song of the day and got in to win my $50 gift card courtesy of Surecom Industries. The winner is going to be Brian Nett. Hey, Brian, congratulations. Yeah, you got it, the gift card today. And all of you, Brian included, that got in within that 6-minute window will be in to win the official entry for the Summer Hauler. That draw next Friday morning with the Moo Crew.
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0: Here's the latest on the Assiniboia Spring Fever Lotto, nearing the end of ticket selling time. And then Sunday afternoon, we give it all away. It's grand prize time in the Assiniboia Spring Fever Lotto with 50 draws in the main lottery on Sunday afternoon. And then we're going to reach into a different draw drum and pull out the winning 50-50 ticket and hand out half of the 50-50 jackpot. 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So 70 plus grand going the winner's way. 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

0: the CJWW Newsroom, bringing you Saskatchewan's news first. Here's what's happening.
1: Good afternoon. It's 32 degrees at 4 o'clock. I'm Les Lazarick. The Saskatchewan Public Safety Agency has placed a fire ban over a significant portion of the province due to the high fire risk. Michael Wieger is the minister responsible for the SPSA.
2: This ban will encompass a large portion of central and southern Saskatchewan. In particular, the fire ban includes all Crown land south of Highway 55 at the Alberta border to Junction Highway 155.
1: There is also a ban on ATVs and UTVs in these areas, except for those used in bona fide commercial operations. About 50 RMs have also declared fire bans. It is up to each individual RM to declare a fire ban. There are 6 wildfires burning, including 2 that are not contained. The largest is the Lobstick Fire in the RM of Duck Lake. 2 structures have been destroyed, and an evacuation alert is in place for Lily Plain. There is no threat at this point to the community of Duck Lake. Some ranchers have been forced to move their cattle. Meanwhile, a very rough day for multiple residents and homeowners in the 400 block of Geary Crescent. A 2-alarm multiple structure fire broke out in the noon hour, with Saskatoon Fire Department crews arriving to thick, heavy black smoke and a structure fully involved in fire. Roughly 5 homes and 10 garages in the Hampton Village neighborhood were impacted, most reduced to charred rubble. A search by SFD personnel confirmed all occupants were safely evacuated and that there were no injuries to civilians or firefighters. In total, 32 firefighters were on the scene and remain there, having taken a defensive position to prevent further spread. 2 aerial units, 4 engines, 1 rescue and Command 9 responded. The public is asked to avoid the area. Elsewhere, farmers busy seeding are thankful for air-conditioned cabs, but you do have to get out once in a while. Jeremy Welter farms in the Corroborate area, a couple of hours west of Saskatoon.
3: You know, unfortunately, every once in a while you do have to get out to put more seed or fertilizer in the cart. Yeah, you're basically standing outside in 35-degree weather, counting down the seconds and the minutes until you can get back inside of that air-conditioned fishbowl of a cab.
1: If all goes well, Welter hopes to finish seeding by tomorrow night. And 23 temperature records were set in Saskatchewan communities yesterday. A few of the most substantial records include a 36.6-degree day in Hudson Bay, beating the previous record of 32.8 degrees set in 1986. In Kindersley, temps reached 34.3 degrees yesterday, up from a record 33.6 degrees in 1986. And Saskatoon reached 36.1 degrees yesterday, up from an old record of 33.9 degrees set in 1936. A full list of records is with our story online. I'm Les Lazarick, CJWW News.
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1: Environment Canada has 3 different advisories on the go right now. The orange heat warning remains in effect for all of Saskatchewan, south of a horizontal line from Lalosh in the west and South End in the east. In addition, the Battlefords area is under a yellow severe thunderstorm watch that also includes Meadow Lake, Big River, Lloydminster, Unity, and Wilkie. Plus, the city of Prince Albert is under a yellow air quality warning because of wildfire smoke that also includes Spiritwood, Shelbrook, Emma Lake, Christopher Lake, McDowell, and Birch Hills. Otherwise, the Environment Canada forecast for Saskatoon and area: clear early this evening, then partly cloudy with a very slight chance of showers and the risk of a thunderstorm overnight. Wind southeast gusting to 50 kilometers an hour, a low of 21. A mix of sun and cloud tomorrow with a very slight chance of showers and the risk of a thunderstorm. Wind becoming southeast 20 kilometers an hour in the morning, a high of 29. For Saturday night, mainly cloudy with a 60% chance of showers in the evening and the risk of a thunderstorm. Wind becoming light in the evening, a low of 18. Cloudy with a 60% chance of showers for Sunday and a high of 24. For the Prince Albert region, partly cloudy with a very slight chance of showers and the risk of a thunderstorm tonight. Local smoke in the air, wind southeast gusting to 50 kilometers per hour, a low of 20. Tomorrow, a mix of sun and cloud with a 60% chance of showers in the afternoon and the risk of a thunderstorm. Local smoke prevails, wind southeast 20 kilometers per hour, a high of 30. For Saturday night, partly cloudy with a 60% chance of showers in the evening and the risk of a thunderstorm. Local smoke persists, wind southeast 20 kilometers an hour, becoming light near midnight, a low of 16. Cloudy with a 60% chance of showers for Sunday and a high of 25. Temperatures across the province: Spiritwood, Rosetown, Regina, Meadow Lake, and Melfort are all reporting 30 degrees. It's 32 in Outlook. Kindersley, Watrous, Hudson Bay, Swift Current, and Moose Jaw are all at 31. It's 26 in Wynyard. Humboldt and LaRonge are both 29. It's 33 in Nipawin. Yorkton is 28. It's 24 in Lloydminster. In North Battleford, a south wind gusting to 30 kilometers per hour and a temperature of 30 degrees. Mostly cloudy skies in Prince Albert, a south-southeast wind gusting to 58 kilometers per hour and 33. And in Saskatoon, under mostly cloudy skies, south-southeast wind gusting to 50 kilometers per hour, 29% the relative humidity, and the temperature is 32 degrees. Sports is next.
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1: Good afternoon, I'm Les Lyons-Rick with CJWW Sports. Montreal will be fighting for their playoff lives tonight as they visit Carolina in Game 5 of the NHL's Eastern Conference Final. The Canadiens enter the game down 3-1 in the best-of-seven series. Here's Hurricanes forward Seth Jarvis.
7: It's a big opportunity for us. We know kind of the situation they're in and how they're going to come out, so we just got to be ready to match it and play our best game tonight.
1: Vegas awaits the series winner in the Stanley Cup Final, which will start on Tuesday at the earliest. Meanwhile, the Memorial Cup continues tonight as WHL champion Everett battles Quebec Maritimes League title holder Chicoutimi in the semifinal. The winner will take on Ontario League champion Kitchener in Sunday's final. To baseball, the Saskatoon Berries will be part of the WCBL's Rural Roots Baseball Classic game tonight. Berries will take on Weyburn in Carnduff, Saskatchewan. Saskatoon whipped Weyburn 13-3 last night. Elsewhere, Toronto can even their record for the first time since April 4th with a win tonight. In the second game of their four-game series at Baltimore, the Blue Jays improved to 26-27 with last night's 2-1 victory. On the local diamonds, the Outlaws play the Dodgers tonight at 7 at Cairns Field in the Saskatoon Senior Men's Baseball League. Also, all CFL teams except Saskatchewan will be in action tonight, playing their second and final preseason games. Meantime, the Rough Riders are closing out their training camp in Regina. Plus, Canada Soccer and head coach Jesse Marsh will officially unveil our nation's 26-man roster for the 2026 World Cup tonight. That's CJWW Sports. I'm Les Lyons-Rick.
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0: Country 600 CJWW Homestretch Drive on a Friday with Saskatchewan's most listened to radio station. Aaron Goodvin's Lonely Drum. Mark Chestnut kicking the hour off. Take care on your commute home today. Having a look at the Saskatoon traffic map. Things are moving pretty good. Slow on the north end of Circle Drive, both in the eastbound and westbound direction. Other than that, nothing major out there on the main arteries this afternoon. If you've got some traffic tips you'd like to pass along to other motorists, let me know with a text on the Groundkeeper Lawn Fertilizer text line, 306-938-0600. And speaking of the text line, if you want in to win my Jade Eagleson fan zone passes for his concert on Wednesday, August 5th at the Saskatoon X, we're giving that pair of tickets away just before 5 o'clock today with our Friday at 5 song. So if you got a song in mind to kick off the weekend, let me know what it is with a text to the text line. And if we go with your song before 5 o'clock, we're going to send you to see Jade Eagleson. Now, we are here in Assiniboia with the Spring Fever Lotto as we get ready to call it quits for selling tickets. We're not done selling yet, but we're getting there. And time's ticking. We're not running out of tickets. I can guarantee it will not be a sellout, but we are running out of time. Grab your ticket now. Be in to win 54 times, and then the 55th draw is the 50-50, and that'll be a big prize for somebody on Sunday afternoon. Latest update on that 50-50 jackpot. It is $141,045. Half of that goes to the lucky ticket holder on Sunday afternoon. $100 will get you into the main lottery. 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But in just a couple days, you could be $150,000 richer if you win the grand prize in the 31st annual Assiniboia Spring Fever Lotto. 1-888 by farm, 1-888-289-3276.
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0: Country 600 CJWW. It's the home stretch drive. A little bit later on this hour, we're going to be joined by Quick Dick McDick, a Saskatchewan Quickie replay coming up later this hour on the home stretch drive. Turn this truck around. That is Jordan Davis for you. Jordan is in St. Louis tonight. Want to make that clear. St. Louis, not St. Louis. All right, because in St. Louis at Busch Stadium tonight, Cardinals will host the Chicago Cubs. And following that game, Jordan Davis is going to play a post-game concert. So that's pretty cool. Those who buying tickets to the game get an MLB game and a Jordan Davis concert to boot. Pretty neat, if you ask me. Your weekend forecast on the way.
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0: Well, here we are, 4:28 on a Friday afternoon. I'm here at Nelson GM in Assiniboia with the Assiniboia Spring Fever Lotto. Till 6 o'clock. So I got about another 90 minutes to go with you, and then that's it. 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I'm done reminding you. 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
0: Heat warnings continue around the CJWW listening area, and on top of that, air quality warnings around the Prince Albert region. Forecast for the Saskatoon area tonight, a clear sky this evening, then partly cloudy later on, with a slight chance of showers overnight and a risk of an overnight thunderstorm. Wind gusting southeast to 50 kilometers per hour, low tonight 21 degrees. As for the weekend, a mix of sun and cloud tomorrow, slight chance of showers, risk of a thunderstorm. Not as windy tomorrow. We'll take it. High 29. And then cloudy on Sunday with a 60% chance of showers. High of 24. Looks like showers in the forecast for Sunday night. Chance of showers into Monday, Tuesday, and Wednesday of next week. Not near the sunshine next week as we're seeing this week, or the heat for that matter. For weather where you are anytime, go to CJWWradio.com. In North Battleford, it's sunny and 30. Prince Albert, mostly cloudy and 32. It's also 32 down here in Assiniboia. In Nipawin, 33 degrees. And in Saskatoon, sunshine with a few clouds. Gusting southeast wind to 61 kilometers per hour. It's 32 degrees on the home stretch drive with Joe Diffie.

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0: Country 600 CJWW. It's the home stretch drive. There's Gord Bamford. 1 week from tomorrow night, he's going to be in Watrous playing the Centennial Arena when he brings the Just Getting Started 25th Anniversary Celebration Tour to Watrous. So that's next Saturday, June 6th. 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Those Bamford tickets for Watrous, you can get through the concert page at CJWWradio.com. Our Friday at 5 song is coming up shortly, and we're going to give away some Jade Eagleson Saskatoon X tickets. But first, Tufnell Bound we go.
1: It's time for a Saskatchewan quickie. 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
2: 30s is where we're at for a high this week. How are you staying cool up there in the tractor cab?
3: Well, you know, Benny, we've got some really good agricultural technicians around here that can keep things looked after. We got the Dusty Wrench and a few boys around here that keep the AC pumping. It's all good, right? But I mean, it's clearly now with the forecast we have here, we're going into summer here, right, Ben? Is it safe to say it now?
2: I don't know anymore. Last we said it, there was snow May long, so I don't know, man.
3: I know, right? So we're going from snow to, oh, wow, she's hot out here. But we're making trades in Saskatchewan here now, Ben.
2: Yeah. Okay.
3: What do you got to trade when you switch from winter to summer in Saskatchewan? First thing that comes to my mind, winter front for bug screen, right?
2: Mm-hmm.
3: Because minus 30 is gone, and you forgot to check the coolant or whatever. It doesn't matter anymore. On my old Saskatchewan farm truck, Marty, I don't have to worry about the rad leaking anymore. I can just dump water in it. You know, it's not going to freeze. It's all going to be fine. The bad part is right now, I know that I'm going to forget about that by October, and I'm going to have to get a new rad for them when it freezes. But the other thing we're trading off, right, we're trading off frostbite for wood ticks.
2: Yeah. Okay?
3: So,
2: yeah.
3: Like, pick your poison. Which one do you like better or not? We're still going to get weather warnings no matter what happens. But the biggest trade-off that I like, Benny.
2: What's that?
3: Is I'm trading off the Stanfield's waffle long underwear.
2: Ooh.
3: For my summertime Tufnell thong.
2: Oh, yeah?
3: Which, let's be honest, it's just kind of a half-torn pair of boxer briefs. Anyways, I don't think it would pass in a Victoria's Secret runway show or anything like that. But I am telling you that the boys are happy that it's summertime because we all get to kind of walk around a little bit. You know what I mean?
2: Yeah, it's still got the leopard skin print on the front, hey?
3: Oh, you've seen them. I didn't realize that I... Ben, we're disclosing too much to the listeners.
2: You're letting the boys hang out too much is all I'm saying.
3: That's actually not leopard print. It's just a bunch of hydraulic oil stains.
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0: 1-888 by farm, 1-888-289-3276. We've been here for a few days down in Assiniboia reminding you that the grand prize draws are coming up on Sunday afternoon. It's almost time to reach into that draw drum. 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
10: 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Several houses have caught fire. We show you the flames that engulf the homes and the fierce fight by crews.
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1: Country 600, CJWW, Joe DiMessina, and Bye Bye. One song separates us from the weekend. Let's get down to it. Our Friday at 5 song, we had a lot of great suggestions today. We had songs about weeds and allergies. We had requests for songs about wind and drinking and you name it. But Lane, we're going to hear Friday at 5 song. Lane Neufeld, we got a song about the heat we're going to play for you today. We're going to miss it next week. It's not going to be so hot. Lane, we're sending it to Jade Eagleson with Sunny in 75 from CJWW Saskatoon.

0: the CJWW Newsroom, bringing you Saskatchewan's news first. Here's what's happening.
1: Good afternoon. It's 32 degrees at 5 o'clock. I'm Les Lazarick. In the news, Saskatoon fire crews remain at the scene of a two-alarm fire in the Hampton Village neighborhood in the northwest part of the city. In sports, the Habs face a must-win Game 5 in Carolina tonight as the Canadian Cup drought nears 33 years. If you see news happening where you're at, call us at 244-1925. The Saskatoon Fire Department is confirming three houses were totally destroyed early this afternoon by a fire in the 400 block of Geary Crescent in Hampton Village. Deputy Fire Chief Sean Fody said two other homes suffered extreme heat damage along with vehicles around and across the street. Fortunately, there were no injuries to residents or firefighters. The two-alarm blaze was handled by 32 firefighters who worked hard to prevent the flames from spreading further in the windy conditions. At 3 p.m., the flames were under control. There is no damage estimate at this time. Saskatoon Fire crews were called to Central Avenue last night for the report of a house fire. At 10:13 p.m., crews arrived in the 1500 block to see flames and smoke coming from the home. Crews had a difficult time entering the home due to the amount of contents inside. However, they were able to determine that no one was home. The fire has since been completely extinguished, and a fire investigator was on the scene to conduct an examination to identify the cause, origin, and damage estimate. Meanwhile, the Saskatchewan Public Safety Agency is implementing a fire ban on Crown Land and provincial parks over a significant area of northern and central Saskatchewan due to the extreme fire risk. That means no open fires or burns, as well as a ban on ATVs and UTVs unless they are used by bona fide commercial operators. There are currently six wildfires burning in the province, with the most serious being the Lopstick Fire in Nisbet Forest and the RM of Duck Lake. People at Lily Plain are under an evacuation alert. The fire crossed the river this morning and now covers an estimated 32,000 acres. Michael Wieger is the minister responsible for the Saskatchewan Public Safety Agency.
2: Communities less than 20 kilometers are Lily Plain, McDowell, Duck Lake, and Beardies, Okemasis. So those are the communities that are in close proximity. Again, I'd encourage anyone to take a look at the interactive map and plot where they're located in relation to that fire and use the utmost caution.
1: Heat, wind, and smoke are creating challenging conditions for firefighters. Local ranchers have been moving cattle out of the area as a precaution. Two structures have been destroyed, but they were not homes. Wieger says investigators now believe the Lopstick Fire was not human-caused.
2: It appears that it was likely a lightning strike. There was a tree found that had been hit by lightning. The initial information we were receiving and even from people in the area suspected it was human caused by an ATV. Now we're receiving information that they have come across a tree that was struck by lightning.
1: 50 rural municipalities have declared fire bans along with 19 towns and villages. The map can be viewed on the Saskatchewan Public Safety Agency website. In addition, if you're looking to do some proactive protection of your own, the chief of Candle Lakes Fire Department is giving people some tips for keeping their properties safe. Fire Chief Jim Arnold says people can surround their property with 1.5 meters of crushed rock to prevent fires from crawling up their siding. He also encourages everyone to head to the FireSmart website for an entire protocol. Candle Lake Fire Department is engaging in some preventative measures of its own, including establishing a fire attack truck, a values protection truck, and hosting training sessions for area firefighters.
3: I would say we're probably spearheading this. I do know that some of the other fire departments are coming in to see what we're doing. You know, hopefully they will take the bull by the horns, for lack of a better term, and, you know, take responsibility for some of the things that you need to do to protect your own community.
1: Arnold says by the time the fire started approaching Candle Lake last summer, the Saskatchewan Public Safety Agency had nothing left, so the department is taking matters into its own hands. Elsewhere, lawn watering and the use of sprinkler systems is back to being in use in Saskatoon's east side. The city of Saskatoon issued a news release this afternoon saying that water pressure has been fully restored to east side neighborhoods as commissioning of the Acadia Drive Reservoir and primary water main has been completed. Voluntary water restrictions have now been lifted, and residents can resume typical outdoor water use. The city release thanks residents for their patience and understanding during the completion of the project, and that by limiting unnecessary water use, residents helped crews complete the work sooner than expected. In addition, residents are alerted to the fact that Acadia Drive between Taylor Street East and Avondale Road remains closed until mid-June to allow for remaining work and repaving. Also, educational support workers in 28 communities surrounding Saskatoon have ratified a new tentative agreement. QP 4254 represents nearly 500 education support workers in 16 classifications within Prairie Spirit School Division. A few highlights of the agreement include a 3% annual wage increase over 3 years, increased bus driver allowance, and new professional development provisions. Sean Olson, president of QP 4254, says, quote, "This agreement reflects the hard work of the bargaining committee, a respectful relationship with the employer at the table, and the strength of our members throughout the process." Meantime, all four suspects involved in a string of multiple break and enters into residential properties in the Rona Lake and Waka Lake areas a month ago have been arrested. A Saskatchewan RCMP news release says that on Wednesday, officers with the Humboldt Detachment arrested Starla Natoho in Prince Albert. 2 weeks earlier, Brett LaRiviere was arrested in Prince Albert by the Prince Albert Police Service. Natoho and LaRiviere, along with Devin Nasby and Samantha Misponis, were determined to be involved with stealing a truck, boat trailer, power tools, diesel, cash, and more during the break and enters between April 27th and 29th. All four are charged with one count property obtained by crime over $5,000 and one count property obtained by crime under $5,000. LaRiviere will appear in Humboldt Provincial Court on June 8th. Natoho, Nasby, and Misponis will all appear in Humboldt Provincial Court on June 15th. Plus, an advisory council on CUSMA has been established in Saskatchewan ahead of the review of the document coming up this summer. The council will advise and inform Premier Scott Moe on the CUSMA review and related U.S. tariff issues. A release from the province says the group is made up of business leaders from economic sectors across the province, consisting of companies that have significant exports to the U.S. and those that have been heavily impacted by tariffs. The province will hold sector-specific roundtables for agriculture, manufacturing, energy, mining, and forestry over the coming weeks. Discussions will be led by the federal government, and Saskatchewan will share its priorities leading up to and throughout the review process. A CUSMA joint review will begin on July 1st. And today's internet news poll question asks, do you plan on subscribing to the DAZN streaming service to watch Rough Rider games in 2027? To vote, go to Have Your Say at cjwwradio.com. I'm Les Lazarick, CJWW News.
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1: Environment Canada has three different advisories on the go right now. The orange heat warning remains in effect for all of Saskatchewan, south of a horizontal line from Lalosh in the west and South End in the east. In addition, the Battlefords area is under a yellow severe thunderstorm watch that also includes Meadow Lake, Big River, Lloydminster, Unity, and Wilkie. Plus, the city of Prince Albert is under a yellow air quality warning because of wildfire smoke that also includes Spiritwood, Shelbrook, Emma Lake, Christopher Lake, McDowell, and Birch Hills. Otherwise, the Environment Canada forecast for Saskatoon and area: clear early this evening, then partly cloudy with a very slight chance of showers and the risk of a thunderstorm overnight. Wind southeast gusting to 50 kilometers an hour, a low of 21. A mix of sun and cloud tomorrow with a very slight chance of showers and the risk of a thunderstorm. Wind becoming southeast 20 kilometers an hour in the morning, a high of 29. For Saturday night, mainly cloudy with a 60% chance of showers in the evening and the risk of a thunderstorm. Wind becoming light in the evening, a low of 18. Cloudy with a 60% chance of showers for Sunday and a high of 24. For the Prince Albert region, partly cloudy with a very slight chance of showers and the risk of a thunderstorm tonight. Local smoke in the air, wind southeast gusting to 50 kilometers per hour, a low of 20. Tomorrow, a mix of sun and cloud with a 60% chance of showers in the afternoon and the risk of a thunderstorm. Local smoke prevails, wind southeast 20 kilometers per hour, a high of 30. For Saturday night, partly cloudy with a 60% chance of showers in the evening and the risk of a thunderstorm. Local smoke persists, wind southeast 20 kilometers an hour, becoming light near midnight, a low of 16. Cloudy with a 60% chance of showers for Sunday and a high of 25. Temperatures across the province: Spiritwood and Regina are both reporting 30 degrees. It's 32 in Rosetown, Outlook, and Moose Jaw. Kindersley and Nipawin are both 33. It's 27 in Wynyard, Humboldt, and Yorkton. Watrous, LaRonge, and Swiftcurrent are all 31. It's 24 in Meadow Lake and Lloydminster. Melfort and Hudson Bay are both 29. In North Battleford, a southeast wind gusting to 35 kilometers per hour, a temperature of 30 degrees. Mostly cloudy skies in Prince Albert, a south-southeast wind gusting to 58 kilometers per hour and 32. And in Saskatoon, under partly cloudy skies, southeast wind gusting to 61 kilometers per hour, 28% the relative humidity, and the temperature is 32 degrees. Coming up in Agribiz, seeding is rolling along across the province. The business report is next.
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1: Time now for the business report, and on the markets today, the S&P TSX Composite Index was up 251.44 points to finish the week at 34,769.14. In New York, the Dow Jones Industrial Average rose by 363.49 points to 51,032.46. Oil West Texas Intermediate was down $1.14 U.S. at $87.76 per barrel, and the Canadian dollar traded at 72.48 cents U.S. compared with 72.55 cents on Thursday.
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6: Good afternoon, I'm Neil Billinger with CJWW's AgriBiz. Well, another busy seeding day across the province. We caught up with Kerrobert area farmer Jeremy Welter this morning. Welter, also vice president of the Agricultural Producers Association of Saskatchewan. He's hoping to finish seeding very soon.
7: So if everything lines up, you know, and you factor in breakdowns and spotty rainfall and making sure that all of your ducks are in a row, we could finish as early as tomorrow evening. You may end up having a little bit to do after, you know, the weekend, depending, of course, on what happens with rain. But we're definitely over the 90-95% mark.
6: Has any of your early cedar crops started germinating yet?
7: Yes, the lentils are all up. The wheat is up in places. The stuff that's up is looking really good.
6: Looking ahead to the weather next week, it's going to cool off, maybe a little rain. That sounds like a pretty good scenario.
7: In our neck of the woods, it kind of doesn't matter how wet it is. You're always a little bit reticent to turn down moisture. And certainly with some of the hot and very windy weather we've had the last couple of weeks, or last week anyway, this additional moisture is definitely going to be a godsend. It's going to put us into really good shape for the summer.
6: Would you say the crop is, what, a week or 10 days behind or more than that?
7: I would say it's at least a week behind just because of seeding challenges. It still remains to be seen what the rest of the year has in stock, but certainly a combination of moisture and good temperatures will give that crop a really, really good chance of producing well. So.
6: I know you're busy with your own farm, but you are an APAS vice president. Have you been able to talk to producers in those areas in the Northeast and East Central that are really behind the eight ball and are busy trying to get the crop in now?
7: Yeah, you know, honestly, my heart definitely goes out to guys in those areas. You know, a lot of guys in my area have said repeatedly, if I had to pick between wet or dry, I would pick dry every single time. At least with dry, I know that I can get my crop in the ground and, you know, and then go from there. With I've talked to people that said, you know, their GPS has kind of been a waste and really underutilized this year because they spend more time turning around potholes trying not to suck than actually seeding in straight lines. Buddy just beside a PA towards the east a little bit figures he's on track to lose between 10 and 15% of his acres. And, you know, he said he's one of the lucky ones. There's definitely going to be areas that won't get seeded. You know, it's going to impact the amount of grain that is going to be available for sale. That type of thing creates challenges for the farmers in those areas. You know, really the only value that land has is the value of what it produces, of course, beyond, you know, the speculative value of somebody purchasing it. But, you know, wet areas and very wet springs and lots of water to move it, it creates it creates an additional level of challenge and stress that, you know, farmers just, they don't really need at this point in the season.
6: Jeremy Welter farms in the Corroborate area, a couple of hours west of Saskatoon. And that's your AgriBiz. I'm Neil Billinge.
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1: Good afternoon. I'm Les Lanzarek with CJWW Sports. Carolina is within a win of reaching their first Stanley Cup final in two decades, entering tonight's home game five against Montreal in the NHL's Eastern Conference Final. Hurricanes head coach Rod Brind'Amour says his group is really focused.
9: I think we understand that you guys are talking all that, but that's we understand how hard this is going to be. And to win any night, let alone in the playoffs, you have to bring your best. So that's what we need to focus on.
1: Down 3-1 in the series. This is the first time in these playoffs that the Canadiens have faced a two-game series deficit. Here's head coach Martin St-Louis on his message to his squad.
10: You got to win three, and it's a big mountain to climb. Just got to win one.
1: If Montreal loses, it would ensure a 33rd straight season that an American team has won the Stanley Cup. The 1992-93 Canadiens are the last Canadian team to win the trophy. Western Conference champion Vegas awaits the series winner in the Stanley Cup final. Should the Canes win tonight, that set would open Tuesday in Carolina. Meanwhile, the second last game of the Memorial Cup goes tonight in Kelowna as WHL champion Everett battles Quebec Maritimes League title holder Chicoutimi in the semifinal. The winner of this game will take on the Ontario League champion Kitchener in Sunday's final for a chance to take home junior hockey's biggest prize. Overseas, Evan Bouchard's double IHF Men's World Championship is over after the Edmonton defenseman was knocked out of Canada's quarterfinal win over the U.S. by an illegal check to the head from Ryan Lindgren. Oilers general manager Stan Bowman confirmed to an Edmonton radio show today that Bouchard will not play in either of Canada's two remaining games as the team enters the semifinals tomorrow. Canada will play Finland while Norway tangles with host Switzerland. The winners meet in Sunday's final while the losers play for the bronze. Over to baseball, where the Saskatoon Berries will look to make it two straight wins to start the 2026 WCBL season tonight when they take on Weyburn again, this time in a neutral site contest. Carnduff will be the site of the annual Rural Roots Baseball Classic, which is a celebration of the towns and cities that served as pioneers for the sport. Berries won 13-3 last night. After tonight, both Saskatoon and the Beavers head north for games tomorrow and Sunday at Next Gen Patch at Cairns Field. First pitch times are 4 o'clock tomorrow, 1 o'clock on Sunday. Also, Canadian Adam Mackle will get the start tonight in Baltimore as the Blue Jays continue their series against the Orioles. The 25-year-old, who was born in Slovakia, moved to Alberta when he was 12 and later attended the Vauxhall Academy of Baseball, has been effective in six outings for the Jays this season and has yet to allow a run in 4 1/3 innings. The 26-27 Blue Jays can get back to the 500 mark for the first time since April 4th with a win tonight in the second game of their four-game set. Meantime, the CFL preseason schedule wraps up tonight with eight teams in action getting a final dress rehearsal before the season opens next week. The Saskatchewan Roughriders are off, while Hamilton's in Toronto, Montreal at Ottawa, Winnipeg hosts BC, and Calgary goes to Edmonton. Plus, Canada Soccer and head coach Jesse Marsh will officially unveil our country's 26-man roster for the 2026 FIFA World Cup tonight. The unveiling comes after 32 players were selected to attend training camp in Charlotte, North Carolina, which began earlier this week. Six players from the camp roster will fall short of their World Cup dream. That's CJWW Sports. I'm Les Lanzarek. My parting shot is next.
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1: Here's some weekend short shots. That was quite the announcement made by the CFL yesterday when it came to its new broadcast agreements for the next six seasons, beginning in 2027. 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Adding subscription service DAZN and YouTube to the mix is a positive in that the nine teams will each receive $9 million and change per season for the length of the deal. If I'm the Saskatchewan Roughriders, I hope that not many of your games are on Saturday nights for the length of the deal, because I don't see many fans, especially older ones like me, shelling out to watch the green and white play on DAZN. You can be thankful that you will be safe on the local golf courses this weekend, as I do not have plans to tee it up anywhere due to the start of the home portion of the Saskatoon Berry season in the Western Canadian Baseball League. Once again, I'll be calling the action for all but six Barry's home games at Next Gen Patch at Cairns Field on the Flow College streaming service that can be accessed off the WCBL's website. Be warned, as will be the case with DAZN and the CFL for Saturday night games starting in 2027, it is a service that you pay for, but the cost is pretty minimal to catch some great summer collegiate ball. If you are looking for predictions from the Fearless Predictor about the upcoming WCBL season, you are out of luck. I will humbly submit that I am in no position to attempt to handicap the 12-team league, as I don't have full and complete knowledge of team rosters, especially when it comes to the important factors like returning players and numbers of senior and junior eligible players on each squad. Having said that, the league posted preseason power rankings on their website. In order, the list reads the defending champion Regina Red Sox, followed by the runners-up from last season, the Sylvan Lake Gulls. Then comes Okotoks, Saskatoon, Lethbridge, Medicine Hat, Moose Jaw, Brooks, Fort McMurray, Swift Current, Weyburn, and Energy City. I'll chime in with some thoughts at the midpoint of the season. That's my parting shot. I'm Les Lazarick, and it turned out nice again.
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0: 3600 CJWW. That is Dean Brody on the home stretch drive, a man without a woman. And George Strait, write this down. I'm Jason Lee. Great to have you along. Good luck to the Berries tonight following a 13-3 season opener in Weyburn against the Beavers last night. They play the Beavers in the second game of a four-game series. That game goes in Cardiff tonight. And then remember, the Berries home opener is tomorrow afternoon at 4 o'clock. Gates are going to open up at 3. Safe travels on your commute home today. We're going to help you home with the likes of Alabama. We got Jess Moskaluk on the way, and I'll see what's going on down in Hollywood with the Hollywood Minute. And, of course, we're going to help you get a ticket here in the Spring Fever Lotto. Let's do that right now and look at your weekend forecast next.
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0: Weekend weather forecast for the Saskatoon area. Break from the heat this weekend. Clear this evening. Otherwise, partly cloudy overnight with a slight chance of showers and a risk of an overnight thunderstorm. Windy, low 21. Mix the sun and cloud with a slight chance of showers tomorrow. Risk of a thunderstorm and a high of 29. Not as hot, not as windy tomorrow. Cloudy on Sunday with a 60% chance of showers and a high of 24. For weather where you are anytime, go to CJWWradio.com. North Battleford is checking in at 32. Prince Albert at 30. Down here in Assiniboia at 32. Saskatoon, sunshine, a bit of cloud, gusting southeast wind to 50, 32 degrees on the homestretch drive on a Friday with Jason Aldean. Tattoos on this town. Country 600 CJWW.

0: 600 CJWW. It's the home stretch drive. Jason Aldean, tattoos on this town. 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

0: 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Jess Moskaluk, get this. Jess Moskaluk, Braden King, Brock Andrews playing for free. Town of Baker has done their revitalization project they've been working on for a number of years now. It's complete. The town is looking great. And with the project coming to an end and it looking as great as it does, they're going to celebrate. They got the music. 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Now, it's a free concert. 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All you get, you don't have to pay for him. You just got to reserve.
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2: All right, Sarah, talk me through it. What's going on in the world of Hollywood?
3: An Austrian court has found a 21-year-old man guilty of planning an attack on a Taylor Swift concert back in August of 2024. So although authorities ended up stopping the planned Swift's three concerts at that time ended up being canceled. There are two other men involved in the plot. They still have yet for their court date, but all of them are still currently in custody. Fans of Millie Bobby Brown, who plays 11 on Stranger Things, Enola Holmes in the Enola Holmes movies. Fans want her to leave her husband, Jake Bon Jovi, for being a man-child and a spoiled brat, because in a recent interview she said that he never packs clothes for trips so he can go shopping instead. I get both sides of it. If I had the money to do something like that, why not do it every once in a while? Yeah. Come on. Steven Spielberg talks about the existence of aliens in the new trailer for Disclosure Day, which is his latest movie coming out here June 12th. And so now people are thinking that maybe the movie is a precursor to real life Disclosure Day about alien life. I don't think we're alone, so...
2: Bring it on. Let me hear all about it.
3: Right? Let's go.
2: I want to know. Yep.
3: The upcoming movie, John Rambo, which is a prequel to the Rambo series, now has a release date. It's going to be June 4th, 2027. So the film is going to be set before the events of the 1982 movie First Blood, which introduced audiences to John Rambo, portrayed by Sylvester Stallone. So obviously with this one being a prequel, we're going to have to find a young Sly.
2: Those action movies were the best. Hey,
3: so
2: Arnie,
3: yeah,
2: Stallone.
3: The 80s, yeah.
2: Oh my goodness.
3: Let's go back to the heyday.
2: Let's do it, yeah.
3: And a singer Pitbull wants to try and set the world record for the largest gathering of people wearing bald caps. It's actually quite common to see people at his concerts sporting bald caps because that's his look.
2: Yeah.
3: And so now he's asking fans to help him count the bald heads in the crowd when he attempts this during his London concert in July. It doesn't appear that there's an existing record to break, but there is a record for the most people dressed like Gandhi, but they weren't wearing bald caps. So I'm so excited to see if he does, if he can do this.
2: He has found the niche.
3: Yeah.
2: There you go. I don't think anybody's going to beat him in that category.
3: I don't think
2: either.
3: So, no.
2: So there you go. 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

0: 600 CJWW, Clint Black on the home stretch, driving a good run of bad luck. That seems to be me at these lotteries. Man, I'll tell you what, I've been on a really good run of bad luck because I've been buying these for years, pretty much since, you know, Rod Kidder retired and I took over these lotteries. I've been buying tickets and have yet to get a $100 prize or a penny for that matter. Hopefully the luck turns around sometime soon. I know I'm helping a great cause, but I'm hoping that I get a call Sunday afternoon. That's wrapping up the Jason Lee Show today. I'm going to remind you how to get a ticket one more time here in this lottery, and then I'm going to send things off to the ranch. Jackson will take your calls on a Friday edition of Call for Country. Have a good weekend, and good luck on Sunday.
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0: Well, this is my last chance to remind you to grab a ticket in the Assiniboia Spring Fever Lotto here this week and this year as grand prize draws go Sunday afternoon. 1-888-289-3276. I want to thank everybody who bought a ticket on behalf of all the hardworking people in this community, the volunteers, the organizers, everybody behind the scenes. You can't just do it because you feel like it.

0: Introducing the new Crush It Hard Iced Tea from the makers of Provincial Vodka. Crush It tastes like
1: victory. 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